Happy Monday, good morning to you. Haha, the day is here, the week is starting, and even though it is a day of an oxymoron, it is the start of a new day, the start of a new week, but the end of a beautiful month, an exquisite month dedicated to exquisite people. Good morning, Mo Afrika ke mo ratang thata. Welcome, welcome, welcome to this awesome Monday. It is the 31st of August. It is the first day of this week, and I'm excited about this day. You know why. How le moncha into my show and you're not sure what I'm talking about? Just feel like a shabana khotlao futhi kwagaga motho. What's this crazy guy talking about? Well, Monday is my favorite day of the week, in case you didn't know. It's like go share la fella for this kana sepiri, ne, so that you don't feel left out. Welcome to You at Dawn. Why it's okay, go leboga ke itumela gore mo go fana, and I'm excited for the next 4 hours with you. Started off with exactly what we are and becoming family. Atlantic Star bana ba re friends, and Musa are ngivumele. So let's vuma away and do this together all the way until 6 o'clock. Hone jaanong yana at 9 minutes after 2 o'clock. Ke tla be ke go tlhokometse. Looking forward to it, like I said. Tla be ke tsenya a little bit of go dumedisa ma Africa a rona on Hello Africa, as well as talking to the Mozambican friends and family hona ka kwale. Ne ke lwela ke re just yesterday on Saturday, yeah, Saturday into Sunday, I had met an awesome couple from Mozambique. Incidentally, they traveled from Maputo to Rustenburg to Sun City to come catch the concert and spend some time in our beautiful province. Kavamukhela, I was an ambassador yalona. I did my best. Well, this is UFM. Of course, we are a big family of over 500,000 strong. And on our frequencies, with Lara Tola Fela Mo, 89.8 all the way out to 103.9 Kasai Tele Yapitori. Then you can also get us more the DSTV channel 842. Kotza, we tatlela fela mo mafartlatleng ka UFM 898. Wherever you go into the platforms, or krakaya na that handle. So do yourself the right thing. Follow us, like, and check out what we have to share with you. Na ka gore ke your music therapist. Ogan kra fela mo evolve with Ufile. So let's evolve together and do the thing that Monday requires. Ke batlo kra that expression ele ya the pot. So I'm hoping that lady with the pots. Ah, Hashem, no. I actually need to hit her up and interview her. But let's leave that a no for now. Let's get back into it. Another lady I'm going to throw at you right now. Soulful and beautiful voice. Deborah Cox. Nobody's supposed to be here. Except 500,000 of us. And more. It's UFM. In tune with you.

Beautiful track by TT Honefana, just released 4 years ago, 2022. Yeah. Andy Zenzi, and before that, Deborah Cox, Nobody's Supposed to Be Here. Ever had that moment where you find yourself just taken aback, only surprised by this person who just came into your life like a blast, fella? Lightning bolt, katla tukyo fo, and whirlwind of emotions. And it's like, hey, kana nanzi kilindo sifana, we're not this guy coming into my heart like this, huh? You were not invited, but you can't stop thinking about them at night. You're listening to UFM going, I would dedicate this song to her. I would dedicate this song to him. 19 minutes after 2 o'clock, that's what I'm here for. The soundtrack to your life, as I like to say, but also the caffeine for your heart. That's good, rather, for your heart. It is the station that brings you awesome music, Honafana. Remember, you can get us also by downloading the Uconnect app. How was your weekend? Please tell me. I'd like to find out from you. Early bird, Kiawana, you hit me up. As always, good morning to you, my dear lady. All the way out, Kumaftan. Kuwaka umpemets, if you don't know who I'm talking about. I met a new great friend just this weekend. And then, Tato is his name.

0: And yeah, we're homies. 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Buff Town. Got to talk to some really good people. I'm loving you big time and long time. Stay away. There's more music coming up. First quadra players at Zila Gompieno thing, and this time it includes Gerald Levert. It's a new flashback.
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1: You know, G, what's up there? 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

0: Definitely, I'll go by Nohonoko Nukenko. Yes, sir. Good morning, madam. How are you? Tatila Kumpieno Spahle, RM Langeni. And Gerald Levert, featuring none other than his beloved father, Eddie Levert Sr., The Apple Don't Fall. And Leona Lois, and before that, Run. Leo Mile Kena Simulutseng, featuring none other than the beloved Malay, Arbana Bakwale. Bringing us Kone Janu Yana to 20 minutes before 3 o'clock on this awesome, awesome, excitingly beautiful Monday morning. It's the 31st of August, although the last day of Kodiena Yabu Mekodia Patwe. Mefela, it is the start of a new day, the start of a new week, new opportunities, new changes. And the question I have for you is, what attitude do you have towards Monday? Why do you have a bad attitude towards Monday? Why are you complaining about, hey, Mantaka, how sharp, hey, Blue Monday? Who painted it blue? Except in your mind. No, it's an awesome day. It's an awesome day. But you decide what kind of day you're going to have. Pitori, how are you?
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0: coming from her album Songs in the Key of Love, Kimanhaise and Berita, with a beautiful, soulful song featuring another one of my personal favorites, Amanda Black, Siyathandana, right here on UFM. And I get it, that one is to you and I. We are there. Rathandana Gerelorona. That is why we're here all the way until 6 o'clock on this beautiful Monday morning. I call it beautiful very intentionally. And maybe I use that word a lot, but because I always look for beauty in life. And beauty, everything is perfect. No, it just means you're able to appreciate it because it is that exquisite. My brother Vincent Masekwa on the table this morning. Ibs Manxeba before that, Sobabini. And Nalwana Rilebabini Yalo until 6 o'clock. Get Labigolatelayana for Urakitwe not as a Kale. Ka Tami Aristandwa, as well as Glenn Lewis are fall again. And while I'm at it, like you do many say all this Tandwas Banseban Tumelamelites. Are not all of you, some of you Lakale. My brother Albe Busakwe is in the house. Thank you very much for coming on board. Let's hear what it is that you wanted to share with me.
1: Good morning, my brother.
0: Morning, my brother.
1: How are you?
0: Sir.
1: Channel 842.
0: How are you?
1: The Albe Busakwe Extension 24. Thank you, Net Music, as always, my brother.
0: No, you're welcome, sir.
1: Thank you.
0: Thank you. And why is it wena ke go bitsa my brand ambassador, ya channel 842, because you are consistent, Kayon, and I appreciate you for that. You know, I got to give you a flower, Santano Lefana. Let's not wait until, Desmond Dube atlo, yeah, you get me. Let's celebrate life as the gift that it is, right here, right now. Let's get to it. Tami coming up after this.
2: 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In silence, abuse thrives. In action, it ends. Banna, if you see violence, say something. If you hear cries, respond. Our silence protects the abuser. Don't call me brother if your silence is louder than his scream.
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0: That's Glenn Lewis right here. Fall Again. And there's nothing wrong with falling in love again and again and again and again, especially when it's with the same person. Isn't that how it should be done? You know, Rilana Kolebella, this thing, you fall in love once and that's it. No, you don't. Falling in love is like taking a bath. No matter how good you do it today, likamoso, you gotta do it again. So fall in love with your partner all over again, every day. And don't get tired of it. Keep going. Tell me before that's Tandwa, and that brings us to just a minute before it's on to 3 o'clock. And I have to just give, you know, the flowers to the amazing rugby player Siya Kolisi, because he made history, this young man, and I call him a young man Kabomo. He comes from humble beginnings, as many of our stories right here Mokhai go. And we call Kabeha, former Port Elizabeth, Kozwide. You know, and he faced his challenges. He faced his challenges, I would say, but Khanal Munyani, he fell in love with rugby, and he once stood there with some of the giants of rugby, you know, when they're playing that side. And it is so important, as a man or a woman, it is so important for your journey. Lo isu fitle ko wena o batlang go ateng. O ska lebala gore you've taken serious strides mo botshelong, and young ones ka from raga ga go ba go lebeletse. So Siya met with one of the, I think, Nelly Victor Mansfield, ha ke se phoso. And he fell in love with rugby. And guess what? Now he has made history as the captain of the best rugby team in the world. The best rugby nation. Oh, yes.
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It actually takes courage to own up, number one, take accountability and responsibility for your actions, and then decide to change, announce it to the one omukupiseng, and then follow through with the right actions towards that. So, Babyface, thank you for this beautiful, inspiring song, Never Keeping Secrets. And that brings us to 9 minutes after 3 o'clock. Ke go amogela mo ureng ya bobedi ya rona fana ya thulaganyo entle ena e ke itseng gore ke yone simololang tsatsi la gago just the right way, preparing you for breakfast with you, the team that's going to go crazy with you. Mar fela fana ke na ke go tekelang tafole ene just to get you ready for that space. Me e simolotse with another beautiful song, Dion Warwick and le ditsala tsa gage, amongst others, bo Stevie Wonder as well as McGladys Knight. That's what friends are for. Waitse botsalano sometimes when done the right way le gale can be like family, you know, and that's how you and I are gone jaanong. And thanks to botsalano ba gago, so thank you for being part of my family like that. 10 minutes after 3 o'clock, it is you at Dawn, Kinalawena until 6 a.m. The show that's going to also, amongst others, bring you the Healing Hour later. 89.8 to 103.9. When last did you hear the song, My Throne? Last time. Skala bala khapo khontswara mo 0762602815. Send me a message just like Early Bird has done, just like Albert Busako has done, my dear brother. 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Danko.

0: This is Keisha Cole, the woman who gave us a song, Enegi Taya Kere, Are Sweets from Heaven. Enegi Tatela. You know, so yeah, I've got this sweet tooth and bakulu to something. I'm too old to have such a sweet tooth. Yeah, daughter. You should leave that one for the kids. You should leave that one for the children. Because you know what a kid is. Challenge me, please, umplele what a kid is. Because in a dictionary meaning. So do send me and let me know. 076-260-2815. Let me know what a kid is so that we can have a conversation. Guy, you know, a kid, cause a kids. 19 minutes after 3 o'clock, Honafana, it is Keisha Cole. I remember. And then May Throne before that. And with Last Time. Yeah, Last Time, proud of yourself. When was it? What did you do that made you feel so good about yourself, that made you feel proud of yourself? Let me know what you did. I'd love to share with you as well. Linda Katlahola Talaya me Katajana. Because right now, though, I'm going to go into the whole music thing. Coming up, Hona Anung is the other quadra play. It's got a bit of Vusi Nova, who was rocking it on Saturday night. Kusan City Kwale Kare. But to the Kokotaza, Nadi would Koko Humpion, Mabane Lumpion, Kabakon Hubua Sinke, because they were screaming and having so much fun. Hona Kwale. So yeah, let's get into the quadra play, but it's similar with the awesomeness of Mariah Carey.
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0: homegrown talent who took it to great heights. This is the Bolton version. You are curious about what I'm talking about, because I'm sure why itzi or hungwe lebetsinyana. Yeah, well, that's the iconic voice, yeah, Bolton Khonefale doing that cover. But then Vusi, Anthony Hamilton before that, Charlene and Jill Scott, Show Me, Inez Simulutse with Lead the Way by Mariah Carey, Khonejanunyana, bringing us to 22 minutes before 4 o'clock, Ahoroha. It is Monday, the 31st of August. A hearty happy birthday to you. I don't need to know your name, but I feel your heart. Satsila Humpiano, you're starting the day, you're starting the week beautifully.
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0: And that's exactly how she's wishing you a happy birthday, too. Did great this past weekend. She said hi to me, Erica Blasha. Imagine that. In any case, but the performance was awesome. She was just outstanding on stage, without a doubt. You know what I'm talking about. And then, yeah, Zonkelana rocked it without a doubt. And that is how it went. Saturday. Yeah, it was Saturday night, to be specific. In any case, let's get into it. You know, I saw this very interesting couple. This couple, they're not a young couple. The gentleman, they're in Japan. They're a Japanese couple. The gentleman is a retired teacher, like Rialu. And then his wife is a retired doctor. And it's interesting story, someone, because I could look at this thing. Hey, no, the man must earn more. Yeah, let's put that on a shelf and stay focused. These two lived a very, very simple life. And never snabana, by the way. So it's just the two of them in a very small apartment. Right. His name is Du Yingrong. Yeah, no, I should. And then his wife's name is Lu Suying. Right. The retired doctor. Long story short, and sometimes the equivalent of, you know, a two-piece meal. Or a three-piece meal. Everybody share, and they can over last for two meals by a share. That's how simple they were living. And the interesting thing is, this couple, they were able to stretch their money like that, and they repaired their old reading glasses, kabodi sellotape, whatever, and they recorded all their tiny expenses and so on. Now, you might think to yourself, you're a teacher, wahola, you're a doctor, wahola, and well, etc. Why banabadi rajal? Guess what? One of the hospital workers who had seen their modest life, etc. No, man. At least they keep more money for yourselves, etc. The gentleman, he had late stage cancer. They had pensions and they didn't need much. So at 81 years old in 2018. And then the wife about just last year at 92 years of age. But here's the interesting thing. By 2025, they had donated a lot of their money to thusa bana ka di treatment, as well as 455 children banabanale a congenital heart disease. Bonana basna bana of their own, but their savings ended up di thusa hundreds of children, other people's children, bringing joy and saving lives. They had spent over $700,000 ku thusa bana bana, and bana ba iphelela fela ka di two piece meal nyana fela in a small apartment that's like 50 square meters, kind of, that's 10 by 5, for some people, but it was the entire apartment. Me, they were a doctor and a teacher together. Now, if that's not a winning attitude, I don't know what is. 19 minutes before 4 o'clock, rather. Monica coming up after this.

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0: Wa itse gang ke rato fa my opinion too much, but in this case, allow me please. Ke kopa o ntetle fela ga bonyana fela gompieno jana. It is my favorite day after all, ne? I some belief doch. You know, I feel like to love a woman is a privilege. It's a beautiful privilege. 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You know, like that is something so amazing and we take for granted. 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Can I just be honest with us? Spoiled, and I'll tell you why. There's so much beauty, Fana. After a while, you get used to seeing so many beautiful women. Just how magnificent, just how exquisite, just how beautiful they are. You see them all the time. Let's not take that for granted. We are blessed, richly blessed like that. Yeah, Lionel Richie featuring Enrique Iglesias, rather. To Love a Woman. I absolutely love this song. From his album, yeah, 2002, in fact, called Encore. And then Monica before that. And simply just saying, never can say goodbye. And Elena, I just can't. Because like a six piano, I'll say goodnight, but not goodbye. Because there's still another tomorrow, I get it. It is 10 minutes before 4 o'clock. Hone janong ke lake, sobolukanye, yona ura ena with D-Ray Maxwell. And before the blessing as well as May Throne last time.
1: Being a man is not about fists. True masculinity is in the strength to uplift, not to harm. Don't call me brother if your power comes from pain.
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Oh, I couldn't agree more with the song. Don't say what you won't do. Raleka on a daily basis to try and become better people. Mara, sometimes you can't look on a bookitana, Gary. Marcusiame. Twala Falunzo Leca Jalo. As long as you've got the winning attitude, you are on the right track. 9 minutes after 4 o'clock, it is at the third hour. Ya you at dawn. Kinalewana fana kinna ufile kalehi. If you didn't know, and I am your life coach and music therapist. Kusimulutaka Angela Winbush before John B. And I had a sensitive heart, and right here listening to John B. The guy, I love his music, especially that song that featured on Bad Boys, the first one in 1995. Yeah, don't say, and now I will say, it is UFM in tune with you, 89.8 all the way out to 103.9. Not forgetting the DSTV channel 842, and you can also stream live on ufm.co.za. And yeah, download the Uconnect app to take all this awesome music with you wherever you go in your device, whether it's your laptop, it's your tablet, it is your smartphone, as we call them that. Now, when we call them smartphone, what does it say about us? I'm going to leave it alone for the time being. Skalawala, this is the show where Africa runa talking to Mozambique Humpieno, or about Mozambique, as well as the healing hour coming up later on between 5 and 6 o'clock. Muteng for Tlabeke la tlhela lefokonyana about kgang ele ya attitude. Yeah, well, I think it is important to talk about attitude. 10 minutes after 4 o'clock, Jennifer Rush coming in right now, but with no rush at all from my side.

0: I absolutely love this song, Yahantando. It's just got that right energy for a day like Tsatsilo Gompieno, this awesome Monday. The 31st of August is a beautiful contradiction of the end of the month, but the start of a day and week. Right here on UFM, in tune with you, Amapu, Paul Honafana, and Jennifer Rush before that. If you're ever gonna find my love, gonna lose my love, find my love. Well, that's me and my positive spirit. It's the positive attitude. Eganaling you on a realistic remix. Lima United. Pina fella for 19 after 4 o'clock. It is you at dawn. Kinalawena until 6 o'clock. Tsatsila gompieno. Mera tumela nakwele gere ba dumedisa ma Afrika rona. And in this beautiful village we call Africa with 54 homes. And one of the homes that the Atalan Tsatsila gompieno, who simula ka Tsatsila gompieno, is Mozambique. Let's find out more, Kabona, on the other side of this.
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5: 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My grandmother passed on early 70 years. By then my grandfather was 8 and my grandfather started dating again.
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21 after 4 o'clock, it is that time, Rabadumedisa, and a quick glance, Mozambique. The official name, of course, Kiona, the Republic of Mozambique. Or Quebec, as a Portuguese, Republica de Mozambique. That is the name. And then why Kiwak as Portuguese? Because that is the official language, Yabona Akere, as I'm sure by now you know. It is highly multilingual, Lechale. There are numerous Bantu languages that are spoken across the whole country. You know, but officially, se Portuguese ke sona se go buiwang teng ka sona for. Capital city ya teng ke Maputo. Ka le gore you've never been there, make do yourself a favor and visit. But be careful of the pickpocketers.

It is located ga le gore you're not too clear ka geography ya gago, in the southern southeastern part of the country, just fell on the Indian Ocean, and it borders Tanzania, Kohodimu, Malawi, Zambia and Zimbabwe, as well as rona mo Afrika Borwa le Eswatini. Just fell a formula munyanong olo wa Eswatini, a little to the north ya yona. And it's got a nice coastline of almost 3,000 kilometers, meaning you can enjoy yourself. You know, water babies. But now they have a population of about 35.6 million people. And chaleta bona ba ibiza the medical, the Mozambican medical. They are head of state, President Dabona Khonejano, who was inaugurated just last year, beginning of last year. His Excellency Daniel Francisco Chapo, and I hope I pronounced the name right. I have to double check with my friend Zango if I said it right. The Indian Ocean, obviously, in Ali, a huge biodiversity when it comes to marine life, and that also helps the coast, the coastal country, Mozambique, when it comes to agriculture as well as seafood. Halumutu with seafood. This is definitely a place to visit. I mean, obviously, looking at my derbs as well, but right now we're profiling this country. So historically, obviously, colonized by the Portuguese under the colonial rule then for several centuries, unfortunately, well, as is the case with most of us. And the movement, independence, was led primarily by Frelimo, you know, the Mozambican Liberation Front, if you could call it that. And they got their independence on the 25th June 1975. Yes, and was led at the time by the late President Samora Machel, who became the country's first president, of course. Then, as I'm sure you would have recalled, Khukile Khanale, a civil war, you know, and it devastated the country. Tata Lohona. But then Khanna led some peace agreement later on in 1992, after 16 years of this devastation. But similarly, the general peace agreement, which was done in Rome, of all places. You know, it was similar multi-party politics, and you know how politics goes. So the recent challenges, it's on 2024 elections, which were won by the current sitting president, but was heavily disputed by the opposition groups. Those are the dynamics, right? Wouldn't you think so? Now, there was an insurgency in the northern part of the country, what they would call an Islamist insurgency in Cabo Delgado, 2017. And this region strategically is important, this enormous offshore natural gas resource, which we'll talk about later on, Hunkamo. So actually, when it comes to issues of economics and otherwise. Tlake Tlogelefano for the time being. That's a beautiful introduction of the country, the Republic of Mozambique. And how do medisa, especially Mutsatsin la Humpiano Jana, over Dumisaka Sportikiswara, Bom Dia. Yeah, so good morning to you. 25 minutes after 4 o'clock, it is UFM in tune with you. Let's jump into the triple play. Sherelle featuring Alexandra O'Neill.

0: Good morning, my brother. Ke go teng ruile, ke na le motho wa ka go go se ruile. 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

The amazing Maralo Juanafana. I remember growing up, to Google the name Maralo, Maralo, Maralo. And then you get to Idols and you're like, yeah, I remember. But like Mohopala from the music way before. I remember going back to Boma King Kong, etc. Yeah. I want to share it with you. That is the name of the song, Juanafana. Levert before that, Casanova. And Sherelle Kiana Simulu saying this triple play, Juana Simplifela with Everything I Miss at Home. And I feature the awesome Alexandra O'Neill. Khone Yanung, it's 22 minutes before 5 o'clock. Before 5, I know Khone, you're excited because you're looking forward, amongst others, to the healing hour. And you've been enjoying music on a Lina Fana. I want to limit Lona in confirmela Yona Eo. Just like Marie Fana, and I'm going to meet Salayame Remoho Kufitao Chaisa Kina Madihe Bansi Jang Khone Mo Fantas Dob. But you made a Fantas Dob at Lenkone. Khakiti babantsiko, just one or two nyana people, but now you are the other one that I know. Obza lenwa dumisa kwana, it's yet another great day that the good Lord and the good and merciful Lord has made. I'm in tune with you. Ke owa keng obri wa khae kuma khobistat akere. Thank you, brother. I'm always appreciative of molaitsa wa khago when you come on board. Mucho, muchos gracias. Why not? A little inspiration, yana, if I could say that. And then, little nakaka kholebala mo mafarhletleng. Sky ita gore na ke go lakhile white. So, just one or two of you fella ka pechana before ke khakala. William Khomo ke a go dumedisa white. So, sete mantsolo ena, our top fan. Thank you for being together with me. Ntsolo ko Carlton Vilikako. Itumele mothobi ga ke a kholebala lwana, as well as Brian Makushe, my brother, the other top fan. Sophie Khuitsi Modimo. Godfrey Chifura Luena, not forgetting Khotso Nelson Masilo. Le Bafunzi Mukumela. Nda, thank you very much for being on board. Let's get into it because there's still more music coming up. I get it. A little bit of after 7 again. 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

0: Denise Williams right here. Silly. It's a very heartfelt song, a beautiful song, Lekhona. After Seven before that, Ready or Not. Not quite like the Fugees, but they got their own vibe going on. It's 10 minutes before 5 o'clock, and I'm going to wrap up Ura Ena with Dream Boy, and a fella with I Promise I Do Love You, as well as Peaches and Herb after that, Reunited, a song that I know you're going to be humming to, whether you're at work, khosa oko lapeng, just enjoying your early morning. Maybe you started kakofi or hongwe. You're one of those self-employed people, hardworking, making sure that you got to put food on the table, but also a little extra something once in a while. Don't forget to celebrate your life, even with the little thanks. Nyana, self, wawana from me to me, very important. 10 minutes before 5.
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0: Welcome to the Healing Hour. Welcome to you at Dawn. Welcome to UFM. Kina Ufile Khaleke, your life coach, your music therapist, and the guy who has the privilege to bring you this awesome hour, the hour of upliftment, the hour of healing, the hour of truly starting the day the right way, with the right attitude, with the right step forward. Busisibiya Khonejano Fana Mlondolozi, a song which is so appropriate, Khonejano, and a beautiful way to start Yona Ura Ena, the first installment for this week, yeah, the Healing Hour. Thank you for being part of the show. Thank you for being part of the family as well. You are new to the family. Welcome, welcome, welcome. It is You at Dawn, the show that brings you awesomeness, the show that also helps you to know more Africa. But now, into the Healing Hour, where later on, it's your attitude. And I hope, as much as you might think it is a Blue Monday, if you're one of those people, why? Because it's such a glorious and beautiful day. Let us get into it. 89.8 to 103.9 here on a frequency arona where you can enjoy all of this awesomeness. Together fela gape le go tsena mo the DSTV channel 842. Khotsa ga ile gore o motho le clicking of the mouse. You can just stream live fela mo ufm.co.za. But do what I would suggest you do on top of all of that. The Uconnect app powered by UFM into your device so you can take all of this everywhere you go. Awesome information, very entertaining as well, and uplifting and inspiring. That is what we're all about. Me fellow Skala Balakhun, tshwara gape mo 0762602815. Jaka ke wana my dear sister Kifilo Polosolena has done. Let's get into it. Keke Pofolo coming up on the other side of this.
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3: Should there not be a cut-off date?
4: 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Ukrale head over heels. Mdala mo dronka kumke ikra.
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5: 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My grandmother passed on early 70s. By then, my grandfather was 8 and my grandfather started dating again.
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0: Yes, just like that, the Resurgence, Praise Yahweh Kephofolo, a beautiful one, recorded live, of course, and bringing us Khone Janun to just 19 after 5 o'clock, Khone Fana on you at dawn. It is the healing hour. It's Enelson Kafela Jalo. Make us a young Kakala Kokopoza fellow on this day, Musupulo Humpiano, Horenya Tota. Abo sa ona maemo a tla be a tswa yana ka di estimate, just estimates ba gaetso ske la nkaletsa ka moso, just because gore I was off by a degree or two, cause ke le go tla be gona le marunyana e be go sa nne le sepe tsatsi le tlhabile le smile, just like that warm smile of yours. Well, Joburg ke tla be tshwere 24 degrees, Pretoria yona a little warmer ka 25 degrees, e tswana le both Lichtenburg le Brits, as well as 27 degrees more Freiburg, 26 more Rustenburg, Taung and Botch, as well as Muff Town. Yeah, Klerksdorp alone at Labetsurika 26 or so. Yeah, it's nice and warm. We're getting there. Spring is here. I agree officially, but it's a tilaka mosukil on a spring day. So, you let me know. Mukhuding in Chait Labets and Heritage Month as it arrives. What are your plans? What are you going to be doing? Do you have anything specific for the 24th of September? Kotsa, is it just one of those days for you? I'd love to know. It's 20 after 5. It's an LM4. And someone could note it's going to be very, very happy after this message.
1: It's a U flashback. Take me back to that U moment.
2: Let's hear from you about the kids. The right time for you to be talking to them about dating. How do you deal with this conversation when you yourself as a parent are still in the dating space?
3: Should there not be a cut-off date?
4: Feelings are in a cut-off date. Look at 60. Ukrale head over heels. Mdala mudronka kumkei.
3: 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Nal 15. When on the 12.
5: Sunshine. Dating her inner cut-off time. My grandmother passed on early 70s. By then, my grandfather was 80 and my grandfather started dating again.
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'cause He alone is holy.

Here on our knees, once more, 6 Ghonafana on UFM. In tune with you on this awesome, awesome Monday morning. You know it's my favorite day of the week. You know it's the day that I always cherish so much. Full of possibilities, full of excitement, full of inspiration and hope, most definitely. And if hope is indeed your name, I'm going to be calling you that in any case. Because at the end of the day, 25 minutes before 6 o'clock right here on UFM, in tune with you, re-enjoy the healing hour, healing the nation one heart at a time. And with the right attitude, anything and everything is possible. And I don't just mean it, fella, in some sort of superficial way, get the, you know, floating in the clouds, hella. Gra, fella, in the truest sense. Ke ne ke botsa just wa hopola last week ne ke tshwere that busy rather ka the career expo, and one of the questions that I asked the children 2 weeks back, correction, imagine you have a learner oiling a level 7, right? Level 7, and then there's another learner with level 6 or level 5, let's make it challenging, get a level 5, right? And no pass a couple level 5 of go, but now you need to hire one of them to be a pilot, right? Now, you know, the one with level 7 is more academically qualified than one level 5. However, one level 7 is always late, doesn't pay attention to classing, does not work well together, lacks teamwork, and that type of thing. Who of the two would you hire? One level 5 is always punctual, takes initiative, very polite, very professional at how they present and conduct themselves, and so forth. Or hira ofi. You are most likely going to take one level 5 because they've got the right attitude towards the work. Many people are talented, but talent does not convert into impact because they lack the right attitude to follow through that thing. Right? Attitude actually shapes how you approach your life. Today is Monday. Many people don't like Monday. But even some of my colleagues, my beloved ones. All right? But guess what? You decide on that attitude. You decide. Because a good attitude can create the possibilities. I'm sure you've heard that example, Ele. Yeah, the couple in a home and the wife, let's say, through the window, next door. Right? And then the husband about it, no, actually, that's because our windows are dirty. Now, why am I sharing?

0: will look out the window and see the green trees and see the birds and say, spring is upon us. 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So what happens when you get caught in the rain? You didn't plan it, but it happens. Right? Sometimes that's how life packages itself for you. It does not give you what you want. Life gives you what life is. You decide how you receive it. Choice is the only thing we control in life. There's nothing else that you can control. You can't control if your wife is going to love you. You can't control if your child is going to outlive you. But you can control how you respond to it. So build resilience through the right attitude. Build your confidence, your optimism, and your perseverance. Because remember, positivity is actually contagious. It's not something fellas was a ketla. That is why, and my ladies, I'm sure you can attest to this. That is why you have found yourself being attracted to a guy who was confident. Confidence is positive. And it is the right attitude towards life. That is why it becomes attractive. It's one of the most attractive things you can wear. Don't tell me about your clothes. Don't tell me about your jewelry. It is your confidence. Absolutely so. Now, a bad attitude will constantly bring around negativity and even make problems seem much larger than they are because you're always focusing on the negative. You know, that is why there's that expression, making a mountain out of a molehill. Because you're not looking at it to say, what is the possible solution from this? You're focusing and concentrating on the problem itself. Because already you've developed a negative attitude. Already you see people in the negative, whatever the circumstances. One of the other things about a negative or a bad attitude, surprisingly, is the victim mentality. Let me pause it here for a little bit, because I just want to throw in a little bit of Tshepo Lebepe, and then we'll come back to it. Flashback.
1: Let's hear from you about the kids. The right time for you to be talking to them about dating. How do you deal with this conversation when you yourself as a parent are still in the dating space?
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3: 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Ukrale head over heels. Mdala mudronka kumkei.
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4: 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By then, my grandfather was 8. And my grandfather started dating again.
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Absolutely. Gratitude is where it begins. And I think just for waking up, for opening your eyes, the magic three words, thank you, God. Because some didn't have the privilege, some didn't get the gift that we are blessed with today. Let us not take it for granted. In fact, let us celebrate it, let us cherish it, and even share with those around us. Share a smile with someone. You know, give a kind gesture, do a good deed. There is no telling how powerful that one good deed is. It's all about having the right attitude. And how can you cultivate that attitude that I was talking about? Be intentional about it. Start each day by consciously choosing your mindset to be right. It doesn't matter what the weather's like. It doesn't matter what the markets are looking like or how expensive.

0: expensive the fuel is getting, that is not going to change whether you decide to smile or not. Only you have that choice. So replace things like why me with what can I learn from this? Because we'll always have challenges. Life will always be life. Life is not fair or unfair. It just is. We are the ones who choose to interpret it as fair or unfair simply because it either works in our favor or it does not work in our favor. So make the decision, make a conscious decision. And practice gratitude. Focus on what you can control. We want to change things that we have no control over. Because we're trying to shape the wind and bend fire. You cannot. But that is what you can control. So stick to that which you can do rather than what you cannot do because you can't. You can't make him love you if he doesn't love you. You can't make her be with you if she does not want to be with you. But you can accept it and move on and grow from there. And also be careful about what you feed your mind. Whether it's the people you surround yourself with, whether it's the conversations you have, the media you consume. Social media consumption is at a critically dangerous level because people are consuming negative things that are destroying your way of thinking, your perception. They're slowly but surely shaping your perspective on life and other things. So be mindful of that. That is totally up to you, Lekhal. And remember, when you have a bad day, reset it rather than surrender to it. That is one thing I can leave you with. I think of pilots a lot because I love aviation. A good attitude isn't pretending that life is perfect. Remember that. It's about choosing to face an imperfect life with the strength and the perspective, as well as the hope that it will change and get better. Because limotswana wa buare sisa feeling sa khola. It can't rain all the time. At some point, the sun will shine. And have that faith that even though it's raining, behind those clouds that are pouring the rain on your head and your shoulders is the bright, warm sun that will dry you, while that water that ran down your back is nourishing the soil that tomorrow will give you the crops that feed both you and your livestock and everybody else around you. So check your attitude, find your angle to life, and keep flying. Wait, so I'm going to wrap it up here for tonight, or to this morning rather. And before I do that, having given you Tshepo Lebepe, Are Ke a Leboga, a beautiful song of gratitude, of course, I'm going to wrap it up with the late Israel Mosehla, and Are Mo Pholisi Wa Ka Wa Phela, and Ona Wa Phela, le ge rona re eta re lebala, o sentse ditoro tsa gago di swe ka ntlha gore o lebetse gore the one, the Almighty, is there for us all the time. So please remember. Also, very, very importantly, especially on a special Monday like this, and I was very, very fortunate to be gifted lovely, lovely chocolate as well from my dear sister Neo, we're about to sample that. I can't wait. What I'm going to share with you is celebrate the little pleasures and the little victories of your life, but don't forget to keep sustaining it with the routine, such as drinking water. Drink water, love your body, it'll love you back. I'm gonna go sleep now. I'll be with you tomorrow between 3 and 6. Good night in the morning.
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1: Rustenburg and Mahikeng 9 to 28 degrees, Johannesburg 12 to 24. A suspected illegal mining kingpin killed during a confrontation with the police in Carletonville. And Santaco to prioritize women's safety during its summit. Good morning, I am Tsego Fatsoletsie. A man believed to be an illegal mining kingpin has been fatally shot during a police operation in Carletonville. Police say the suspect also allegedly drove the conflict between the area's rival illegal mining groups. Here's police spokesperson Brigadier Atlenda Mate.
2: The operation was conducted as part of ongoing efforts by the SAPS to dismantle illegal mining syndicates and disrupt violent criminal activities associated with illegal mining in the Carletonville area. An AK-47 rifle and 125 rounds of an AK-47 ammunition were seized at the scene. Deceased suspect was known to police as one of the dangerous illegal mining kingpins operating in the Carletonville area. He is believed to have played a central role in the ongoing conflict between two rival illegal mining groups in the area.
1: The safety of women taxi commuters and prevention of GBVF will come under the spotlight today when Santaco hosts the Women's National Safe Mobility and Empowerment Summit in Boksburg. The summit will feature women leaders in the taxi industry and other stakeholders. Santaco spokesperson is Rebecca Pala.
3: The event, which is being hosted as we end Women's Month for 2026, will begin with a high-impact gender-based violence and femicide awareness activation at the Campton Park taxi rank. Santaco women will engage there with commuters, drivers, and taxi industry employees around the prevention of gender-based violence and femicide, promoting respectful taxi environments, and encouraging the reporting of abuse to law enforcement authorities. The taxi rank activation will then be followed by the Santaco Women National Safe Mobility and Empowerment Summit, which will take place at the Birchwood Hotel.
1: To this now, the Department of Higher Education has reaffirmed its commitment to positioning TVET colleges as institutions of first choice for students. The department believes that expanding this sector will provide the youth with practical skills that meet market and economic demands. Deputy Minister Nomusa Dube-Ncube elaborates.
4: Making TVET the first choice of our students, building genuine institutional specialization, embedding blended learning and place technology at the forefront of every one of our colleges. For too long, the young person who chose TVET College was assumed

0: choosing what was left over after all other doors had closed. I want to be direct with you tonight. That assumption must end. And it must end during our watching. It must end with us as parents, as leaders of our society.
1: And lastly, Deputy Health Minister Dr. Joe Phahla will lead the African Traditional Medicine Commemorative Day in Mpumalanga this morning. The event aims to raise awareness about the vital role that indigenous healing practices and herbal medicine play in healthcare across the continent. A recap of the top story: a suspected illegal mining kingpin killed during a confrontation with the police in Carltonville. I'll be back with headlines at 6:30.
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3: Happy Monday, it's breakfast with you. Let's take a first look at what's happening in the world of sports. We start off on with the headlines there. Big weekend from the MTN 8. Our finalists are now confirmed. And of course, a massive win as well for the Springboks with two flights there just flying overboard. And the rest of the world now is, well, I suppose, very quiet. These and more at 20 past 6.
4: And the courage for you to come to work dressed in that soccer jersey. I mean, yeah, we know what weekend it was, but that's fine. I'll argue later.
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1: Good morning. Let's take a look at your roads. When you're driving through Rustenburg this morning, when you're on the D108 heading east, there is a congestion there as well. There's some slight congestion on the R510. This is just before the Molapo Drive intersection. Heavy traffic this morning through Brits on the R511. There is some congestion starting to queue there. Our local Porsche's room this morning, Nelson Mandela Drive at the Bears Nodia Avenue intersection, Leona is starting to queue. Heavy traffic in Klerksdorp this morning. This is on Liam Hay Street at the main Reef Road intersection. With the R49 Hotsenagatropo will add some delay onto your travel time. If we have missed anything, do let us know on the WhatsApp line 076 260 2815.

0: Wake up the right way with breakfast with you. 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
1: Yeah, then we land. It's Monday, 31st of August. That's the last day of the month. And of course, the bigger size of the population today will be smiling. Many workplaces will be filled with joy, and a lot of scooters will be pulling in at reception to drop off those packages. Well, we're here in one piece. Hope the weekend was good. Melam Africa Dialos Wakar.
2: Thanks.
1: Right, re tabogetse koo gapina ntlha ela e tshameka utse re tlabe re tlhamoketse ke di-chocolate cake re itjela go le monate. 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How do you forget?
2: Brajo.
3: Yes, Joe. Yeah.
1: Yeah.
3: I totally forgot.
1: Nekile ko San City kwa kala matlhatso. Ke ba mpotsa ba ba kopana le nna hela. How tle o siame ke le mo why? O siame motho ma ni tsonya ra ka motho. Ba bangwe there would have been folk who would have caught the call mohar, yeah. And then they couldn't stay for the rest of for the rest of the call. Yeah, we're here for Monday, wrapping up another week, and as usual we're looking forward to another great morning. Let's look at the weather forecast pretty quickly. Warm and clear conditions continuing across the Northwest Province. The warmest it's going to get is 28 degrees, and where do you find that? You find that in Freiburg, and then Taung slightly cooler, 27 degrees. Rustenburg will peak at 26, a high of 25 degrees in Borch this morning. Overnight it was 15. I always like using Borch as a barometer. You know, out of all the towns that I've been to in the province, that remains among the coldest. 26 degrees in Brits, your maximum. And then Klerksdorp, 26 as well. Lichtenberg, a high of 25. And Mahikeng, 27 degrees. Before we get to other stuff, was that fly through too close to the stadium?
3: I think they should mind their business.

0: We live dangerously. No DNA, just RSA.
1: Yeah.
0: Close, far, that's our business.
1: So go ra gore ile gale nagana ha ka la bona re noit.
0: No.
1: We're going to go get two jets. And by the way, it's not the first time we see those sort of fly through Ska. 1996. I know.
0: No, since 95.
1: Yeah.
0: Yeah.
1: A Cup of Nations score FNB kwa. African aviation.
0: Yeah.
1: Yeah, and just before game, they're wasting fuel. And we're not wasting fuel here.
0: They tried to bet the Mukanawana that plane.
1: Yeah. And of course, the results would have come out differently, I suppose. I can almost imagine the discussion with Rassie and the team after the first loss.
0: Yeah.
1: You know, they were like, yeah, so what can we do? No, man, you must not 2-7, 4-7 jet and fight that. So that boy, cup start.
0: Let me tell you, we're trending throughout the world. Americans are insufferable, I'll say.
1: Yeah, of course they are.
0: I think they struggle to get a grasp that there's life outside America. And the rest of the world has caught on that it's always just been the media. You know, you make a nice movie, a CIA movie, your military is the best. Now we know Russia's military and China is far much better.
1: Well, we're seeing it with Iraq. You know, we thought you guys would have done a quick job on them. They're still standing. Yeah. No, ra le bogama Africa. Di polo le tse dingwe o tla di tlhalosa ra itshoka kwale. It's 10 after 6.
2: Father, in the name of Jesus, I pray for those discouraged. I pray for those confused. I pray for those who have no more hope, who are angry, who are frustrated, who are tired, who are enraged, who are asking questions, who are looking for you. Father, I pray just by your power, by your spirit, that you settle their souls, Father. Settle our souls. Before you can do anything outward, work on us inward. Settle our souls, Father, to be able to manage what you're going to do. Settle our souls to be able to be enlarged and stretched and have the capacity for what you're going to do. Settle us, Father.

0: knew there was something special about her when she featured on that Moya song with Squatter Camp, Relo, with DJ Kent on this one. The Gift of Life. It was Samantha James starting us out there, and Rise. Breakfast with you on this International Overdose Awareness Day, a global event to raise awareness of drug overdose and reduce stigma. I say to you, work as hard as you can to kick the habit, and be careful of prescription medicine as well. Yeah. On Monday, we give you a chance to be the one that poses the morning sports trivia question, and this Monday is no different. Let's get you the full recap of sport and then the trivia after this break.
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3: Orlando Pirates and Mamelodi Sundowns have booked their places in the 2026 MTN 8 final. Pirates overturned a first leg deficit against Kukune United, while Sundowns edged Golden Arrows after the tie finished 3-3 on aggregate, advancing on the away goal. In fact, for Orlando Pirates, they beat the same team three times, of course, in succession. First 1-0, then 2-0, and then, just to put the cherry on top, 3-0. Have any near show off. And that sets up another major showdown between Orlando Pirates as well as Mamelodi Sundowns in the MTN 8 final. It's a repeat of a heavyweight South African football rivalry, with both sides now eyeing early silverware. And of course, it seems as though Orlando Pirates at the Amstel Arena there, they might just make it 5. In the English Premier League, Manchester United, they made a statement in match week 2, thrashing Ipswich Town 5-2 at Old Trafford. Chelsea were also involved in a 7-goal thriller, edging Brighton 4-3, while Sunderland beat Fulham 1-0. Elsewhere, Newcastle, they stunned Tottenham 2-0. Liverpool were held to a 2-all draw by Nottingham Forest, while Manchester City comfortably beat Crystal Palace 4-1. And the weekend action, of course, it wraps up tonight as Aston Villa host Arsenal at Villa Park in Monday Night Football. We wrap things up here. The Springboks have reclaimed the number one spot in the world rugby rankings after beating the All Blacks 33-26 in Cape Town this past Saturday. And the victory ends South Africa 1.18 ranking points, taking them to 93.39, while New Zealand dropped to 92.85. And the All Blacks have taken top spot after beating the Boks 33-16 at Ellis Park last week. The four test series now, of course, is level at 1-1, with the third test coming up in Johannesburg. This is all your sports. More sports after 7. Good morning. Let's get into the morning sports trivia question. Courtesy of Kevin this morning, the usual Kevin. A different Kevin. 076-260-2815. It's not the Kevin in Klaxdorp. No. I suspect this Kevin is in Rustenburg.
0: All right. Let's hear you, Kevin. Welcome, by the way. The jury's still out whether we accept you as a Kevin.
4: Good morning. Here's your sports quiz.

0: It's not gold, but it's all black. Here's the question. Which All Blacks players hold the record for the most international test caps for New Zealand?
1: Hey, good man, David.
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1: Bring back our regular Kevin.
2: Hey Kevin o mona o tla ka higher grade mona di be on Monday. Go di fedi le Kevin. No go sna gore o ka re botsa gore what color, you know, strip is the All Blacks shirt. Yeah, it would have been easier. Go boy, let's go.
0: Good morning. Here's your sports quiz. It's not gold, but it's

0: This is Tato Hati, and Ama Him Him could easily be translated as rumors, really. Rumors are that Golden Arrows came pretty close to knocking out Sundowns, if you ask me. Shava's featured on there, Sean Music. On Monday, we've got the special game that we play. We'd love for you to be part of it. And we've got two contestants, as always. It's called Whose Homework Is It Anyway? It's a game that gives the, you know, our, the kids in our lives an opportunity to have a chuckle at our expense because we can't come up with you know, answers we would normally get right.
1: There's only one place you can get short ribs, boss, chuck, brisket, and chicken all in one box. 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
0: And by the way, when you hear the word Mzila, you're thinking, have they come up with a new town in the Northwest Province? No, it's actually another way to say Zirast, or Siros, if you like. Now, quickly, before we get to this morning's game, want to send our heartfelt congratulations to all the teachers that were awarded, that won in Teachers Awards on Friday. Yay. And whatever district won, Ogariki Ngakamudir Mulema, if I'm not mistaken. We'll get you guys some time pretty soon. Congratulations, yeah. Sunshine, you ready?
3: I am ready. Batswadi, are they ready?
0: Arisi Mulepile Kagotola, the defending, the reigning defending champion, Mawinza. Usia Muteng, are you ready?
4: Kisianu.
0: Yeah, bo. There we go. And then we also welcome the challenger, regular friend of ours, Mtepa. Now, Siamen Kone. Thank you, War. Retana Mokoyen. Skalalabala Malawana, all o ring before Waraba, Vizerina Lahaha, Kerrito Refau or Finchono. And the Puto Zedinwe, Dinalahona Lidi option 1, 2, 3, Kupali Rete, Yotele Sunshine, take it away.
3: All right, question number 1. What is 7 multiplied by 8?
0: Mawinza.
4: It's 56.
0: I'm going to ask you to move a little bit away from your radio, Mawinza, because we can hear an echo. We're moving to the second question. Sunshine?
3: What gas do plants absorb from the air to perform photosynthesis?
0: Mtapana.
5: Oxygen.
0: Question number 3.
4: Can I answer it?
0: We're moving on to number 3.
3: Question number 3. What is the antonym of the word ancient?
4: Mawinza. Patient.
0: Patient. Number 4.
3: Yeah. What is the longest river located inside South Africa?
4: Mawinza. It's Vaal River.
0: Question number 5.
3: In what year did South Africa host its very first democratic non-racial election?
5: Mtsapana. 1994.
0: Question number 6.
3: What is the hardest naturally occurring substance on Earth?
4: Mawinza.
0: Mawinza.
4: It's a diamond.
0: Number 7.

0: Sabana.
1: One.
2: Okay, question number 10. If a doctor gives you 3 pills and tells you to take one every 30 minutes, how long will those 3 pills last?
1: Mtsapana.
3: 1 hour 30 minutes.
1: 1 hour 30 minutes, you say? Yeah.
3: Yeah.
1: Okay. Yeah, it's Monday, right? Mtsapana. No, ball or ka weekend don't khone.
3: I guess it's ball.
1: Oh, ne ke re bua ka se nna le wena re se itseng ya no ga o ntsholla ka bolo rara.
3: Hey, they always seem easy how we play.
1: Eh, tsanga ra. Ma wins.
0: Hey,
1: but ke. Usiame.
0: Hey, man, mo tsala ra itsoa yang.
1: Okay, Sunshine. Re fe mo randa mo re phatlhale re ga ka re fa.
2: Question number one, 7 times 8 is 56. Mawinza got this correct. Question number two, what gas do plants absorb in the air to perform photosynthesis? The correct answer here is carbon dioxide or CO2. It's not oxygen.
1: Yeah.
2: Question number three, what is the antonym to the word ancient? Mawinza said patient. The answer is modern or new. What is the longest river located inside South Africa? The answer is the Orange River.
1: It's in the Vaal.
2: Question number five. In what year did South Africa host its first non-racial elections? Bram Tsepana got this correct. At 1994. Question number six. What is the hardest naturally occurring substance on Earth? Mawinza got this correct and said diamond.
1: Diamonds are forever.
2: Question number seven. What do the angles inside a triangle always add up to? The correct answer is 180 degrees.
1: I don't know it's
2: How many syllables are in the word communication? There are 5. Mawinza got this correct.
1: Syllable again. Anyway.
2: If you had 3 apples in your hand and you take 2 away, how many apples do you have? You have 2 apples. The ones that you took away.
1: Could come tsapana bila tlhafuna once.
2: If a doctor gave you 3 pills and tells you to take each pill every 30 minutes, how long do those pills last? Those pills last for an hour.
1: Okay.
2: The reason being, you take the first pill immediately. Mm. Then from there, you count 30 minutes, pill number 2. The last 30 minutes, pill number 3.
1: Rohutile, Sunshine. Mtsapana, ahona hongwe ba lusika, kgotsa, you know, anywhere mo tsikeng ela ba batlang go ba dumedisa re dirise nako eng khonne.
0: Oh, my beautiful learners, good cash. They are the UFM listeners and my colleagues. They're always looting for me. I want to say thank you.
1: Oh,
0: I love
1: beautiful.
0: Them. They come by drivers. You have no idea the love that I receive. Thank you, thank you.
1: No, thank you, guys.
3: Robert.
1: Yes, sir.
3: Before you go, let me wish my daughter a happy birthday. It was her birthday yesterday.
1: Oh, man. Oh, man. How many years now?
3: 13. Oh. I always call her my 13-year-old daughter, and I'm over.
1: Ah, beautiful, man. Beautiful. Please send our regards as well. And both of you, thanks for being part of the game this morning. Mawinza, congratulations for being reigning champion. And we'll chat to you guys soon, yeah? All right, thanks. We say this like it's a joke. The reality is, take the same set of questions, put them to anybody at 12 midday. Brain works a lot quicker. You're there, you know, just quickly grabbing them. But something happens in the morning on a Monday when you have to be confronted with questions. Sometimes the brain just freezes and so forth. I blame the Kevin Wah this morning. Kevin Wah, the new Kevin. Again, are thinking all of these difficulties. Yeah? Ramu blamer. He needs to send us an apology. Kevin, you need to come and say sorry for, I suppose, clogging our brains that way. It's Majita Mondays. So a bit later, we'd like to chat to Majita. Why is it so hard for us as men, especially when you're being confronted with a request to say, I don't have it right now? Hey, are you one of those men that when, you know, your better half, family.

0: Members come to you and they ask for something, you find it difficult just to say that phrase, "I don't have it right now." We live in a society where a man's worth is far too often measured strictly by his wallet, his ability to provide, to pay bills and to carry, you know, the financial weight of his family. But right now, you know, we know where fuel prices are, you know, food inflation and living costs have literally gone through the roof. Many men are drowning in quiet debt and stress. Yet instead of speaking up to their partners or their families or their friends, you know, so many men choose to suffer in silence. We choose to, you know, take on reckless loans just to keep up with the Joneses of this world. And we just find it difficult to say, "I don't have it right now." Are you that man? I want to hear from you. Or, ladies, do you have a man like that in your life who... Look, we look where we thought there's a possibility, but you know, the man doesn't want to come out and say, "I don't have it." Instead, they put themselves in a more difficult position. That's our Majita Monday group talk that's on the way. 10 to 7 right now. Good morning, and thanks for waking up with us on this Monday, 31st of August.
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2: My name is Nelson Khesa and I'm a human rights defender. 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

0: Black Coffee. Be careful what you say about him. Yeah, just make sure that it's accurate. That's all. Yeah, like I will sue you. I respect him for that. He's not gonna, you know, make noise and stuff like that. You know, you misrepresent anything about him, he just sets lawyers. There's a dealership in this country that apparently they, you know, reportedly didn't deliver a vehicle, and he's taken them to a whole dealership. Yeah. When I salary we still call service in Malabala who says a petrol cap, what's have a lot of water? You Siana Siana Lady Spare Shop. Anyway. So for Majita Mondays, gentlemen, why is it so hard for us as men to say I don't have it right now? You know? Kainam, are you in that space where, you know, sometimes it's just difficult for you to say that, you know, those words, I don't have it right now?
1: Difficult get your dama.
2: What if I you at that time? Yeah? You're waiting for an invoice to clear and it's not there at that time.
1: I just don't think there'll ever be a situation where somebody else wants my money and khayo, and then I'll feel the pressure to not speak
0: tell
1: out.
0: Them, yeah.
1: I'll tell you once, I don't have it right now and I don't expect a follow-up because Maliam.
2: Is it easy to say that? Is it easy to vocalize what no so hakai mashup?
1: I don't even have to tell you how I'm a sharp. Like, I don't understand why I must explain further, bruh. So what am I explaining?
0: Let's go why I'm going on a Monday. Yeah. Fortunately for me, I don't have a lot of people, to be honest with you, that expect me to help them financially. Those that get assistance for me, they get it automatic.
1: Yeah.
0: So I'm never really put in that position. But whenever the few times I was put in that situation, I'd say it. Your timing is off. I might not use the very, you know, the exact words that I don't have it right now, but your timing is off.
1: Yeah.
0: And yeah, I know they make fun of us, you know, boy, you should have told me last year or that type of thing. But I'm going to give you a reason that's in line with where I'm standing. Your timing is off. I'm busy with other projects. I'm not going to get into it.
1: Yeah.
0: I might have the money, you know, in my account, but it's meant for other things. So your timing is off.
1: You're explaining a lot, though, aren't you?
0: No, I'm giving the context to us.
1: Yeah.
0: Why would I use the answer? Your timing is off.
1: Because I feel if you have the liberty to even ask for money from me in the first place,

0: then you would know that I'm not the type of person that'll keep it, especially if you need it. Like, if you really needed help and it's financial help, the mere fact that you're able to ask me, you should know by now.
1: Random side note. This thing you should have asked me last year, is it real? Like, you should have asked me last year. You should have asked me last month.
2: Yeah, you do. You do get people who, you know, to every request. And usually, from my lived experience, kibatwa who are not really interested in helping you. You know, so kibo, why no sabwi last year, man? Yeah? Or why no sabwi hakwedi fela? And I get 7. You know,
0: well, people are really living hand to mouth in this economy. Ay, why is that well as the ever?
2: I don't know if people are. I don't know if people are living hand to mouth when you drive the type of cars that you guys drive.
0: Regular guy social and one pillar how one
2: fedi. Well, there's another one. Yeah, nekana chale day fedi like sana yona.
0: Also, the gumption to even tell me. Well, I'm not. Well, I suppose, but as a person who's borrowing money from me, to even tell me. About the car I drive, it's giving, but you don't have a child. Hey. So, what are you doing with your
1: money?
2: It's crazy.
0: Like, what are you doing with your money? Now you sound financially irresponsible by somebody who's borrowing money, by the way.
2: 7 o'clock.
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4: Rustenburg 11 to 28 degrees, Klerksdorp and Pretoria 13, peaking at 27. A suspected illegal mining kingpin was killed during a confrontation with the police in Carltonville, and Santaco to prioritize women's safety during its summit. Good morning, I am Tsego Fatsoletsie. A man believed to be an illegal mining kingpin has been fatally shot during a police operation in Carltonville. Police say the suspect allegedly drove the conflict between the area's rival illegal mining groups. Here's police spokesperson Brigadier Atlenda Mate.
5: The operation was conducted as part of ongoing efforts by the SAPS to dismantle illegal mining syndicates and disrupt violent criminal activities associated with illegal mining in the Carltonville area. An AK-47 rifle and 125 rounds of an AK-47 ammunition were seized at the scene. Deceased suspect was known to police as one of the dangerous illegal mining kingpins operating in the Carltonville area. He is believed to have played a central role in the ongoing conflict between two rival illegal mining groups in the area.
4: The safety of women taxi commuters and prevention of GBVF will come under the spotlight today, when Santaco hosts the Women's National Safe Mobility and Empowerment Summit in Boksburg. The summit will also feature women leaders in the taxi industry and other stakeholders. Santaco spokesperson Rebecca Pala.
6: The event, which is being hosted as we end Women's Month for 2026, will begin with a high-impact gender-based violence and femicide awareness activation at the Campton Park taxi rank. Santaco women will engage there with commuters, drivers, and taxi industry employees around the prevention of gender-based violence and femicide, promoting respectful taxi environments, and encouraging the reporting of abuse to law enforcement authorities. The taxi rank activation will then be followed by the Santaco Women National Safe Mobility and Empowerment Summit, which will take place at the Birchwood Hotel.
4: To this now, the Department of Higher Education has reaffirmed its commitment to positioning TVET colleges as institutions of first choice for students. The department believes that expanding the sector will provide youth with practical skills that meet market and economic demands. Deputy Minister Nomusa Dube-Ncube elaborates.
7: Making TVET the first choice of our students, building a genuine institution of specialization, embedding blended learning and placing technology at the forefront of every one of our colleges. For too long, the young person who chose TVET College was assumed to be choosing what was left over after all other doors have closed. I want to be direct with you tonight. That assumption must end. And it must end during our watch, and it must end with us as parents, as leaders of our society.
4: And lastly, Deputy Health Minister Dr. Joe Phahla will lead the African Traditional Medicine Commemorative Day in Mpumalanga this morning. The event aims to raise awareness about the vital role that indigenous healing practices and herbal medicine play in healthcare across the continent. Foster Mohale is the department spokesperson.
8: The World Health Organization recognizes the significance of traditional medicine and advocates for its integration into formal health systems in order to enhance healthcare accessibility and efficacy. African Traditional Medicine Day is commemorative annually on the last day of August to recognize the vital role that traditional healing practices play in community healthcare. South Africa has been commemorating the African Traditional Medicine Day since the year 2003, in line with the resolution adopted by African Ministers of Health in 2002.
4: Recapping the top story, a suspected illegal mining kingpin was killed during a confrontation with the police in Carltonville. Headlines at 7:30.
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9: A look at your sports headlines. The Griquas have secured top spot on the Currie Cup log after a convincing victory. And of course, the Vaal Rivers delivered another explosive performance as the Proteas bounced back with a severed wicket win over Zimbabwe. He's in more at 20 past 7.
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1: Heavy traffic when you're moving through Rustenburg this morning. This is on the N4 that's starting to queue there between the Protea Park area. There's also some queuing traffic on the R24 Olibeletsiko Merlin Road, the R510 at the Radar Street intersection, as well as the Molapo Drive intersection will add some delay onto your travel time. In Brits this morning, the R511 at the R566 intersection Leone Yahudia. There's queuing traffic on the R512. This is at the Radgar Street intersection. Heavy traffic in Klerksdorp on Ian Street at Krasani Road. There's also some queuing traffic when you're on Joe Slover Road at the Klerksdorp Road intersection. Potchefstroom, we are looking at congestion on Zen Street at the Ross Street intersection. Heavy traffic once more on James Moroka Avenue at the Governing Beki Drive intersection. Retswana ko Mafikeng this morning, Hautsanaka drop via the R503. There will be a delay there heading towards the Shepherd Street intersection. And First Avenue, Hutsa from Kodis Matisi heading towards Nelson Mandela Drive, Leone will add a delay onto your travel time. If you have missed anything, let us know on the WhatsApp line 076-260-2815.
2: Matties.
1: Yes.
2: Where is that?
1: Just over the bridge at First Avenue. Have you been to the industrial side of Mafeking?
2: Yes, I have.
1: You go over the bridge, you got a unit thing.
2: Uh-huh.
1: That first place that you see, Kitty Smarties. Yes.
2: Do you know how they came to be?
1: Because the houses are like different colored.
2: Oh, Smarties.
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0: I saw some images of the Elias, you know, during his recovery. I hope that, you know, he's back in full swing sometime pretty soon, yeah? And all eyes on me, if you like, a.k.a. And we'd have started off with DJ Stokey and Mastogo as a gentleman. Nakiti, you know, the type of men, it's very common in certain parts. But then you get a significant number of men who are not able to say, I don't have it right now. You know, you know, some would feel that if you say that to your partner, it's almost like you're not willing to try.
1: Yeah.
0: You know? So, waikito ra hauna yona, marota leka. Maybe hanga ko ko troponga pamulela kene mo phone.
2: Well.
1: Because wa hoya tronkong, and then the world will dry up forever.
0: That's a possibility, but that's why some of us are not willing, you know, to say, I don't have it. I don't have it right now.
2: What is the worst case scenario if I ask you for money as your partner and then when I'm on play loud, okay, I don't have it right now?
0: You are not... First of all, I might fear that...
2: You'll make a plan.
0: You'll start asking elsewhere and I might end up not being as important to you as I would want to be. And secondly, I might feel that I'm displaying weakness for failing to deliver. Because essentially, when you have to ask me for something, what you're saying is I failed to provide it.
1: And it's interesting that you say there's nothing as stressful as a woman telling you, I'll make a plan.
2: Yay. Who is that plan? How old is that plan?
1: What plan? Yay. I'm supposed to be your plan. And I know I can't, but what plan? Don't say that. No, man.
2: Are you getting teary-eyed?
1: No, but what plan, bro? What plan? Who's that plan?
0: I am plan B, C, and D.
1: Hey.
2: My dad.
1: Okay, but say it. I'll ask my dad. Plan.
0: But hold on. If you could have asked your dad, you would have before coming to me.
1: Exactly. No.
0: If dad was an option, you'd have gone to dad anyway. You know,
2: then, daddy.
1: Because also, if we're partners like that, you would have like a sense of my monies.
0: Yes.
1: Yeah. So even when I said I don't have it, you would you would get it. You would know.
2: Matata ki the franchise.
1: Matata ki, I will make a plan.
2: Oh, not the franchise.
1: I get at this point, I'm operating on the fact I get to retain franchise. But once you say I'll make a plan, I'm immediately thinking franchise.
0: So when now, Kanem, are you going to say I don't have it? Or are you going to be the one that says, let me see what I can do?
2: Mar, what is see what I can do? See what I can do, getting.
0: See what I can do is, you know, I might move a couple of things around.
2: What are you doing?
0: No.
1: Not anything, but not for it, Sunshine. Sunshine, right now, if I asked you for money, right?
2: Right.
1: And then you say, how nayon? And then I tell you about your savings. I was like, no, maro nala zaga ko savings. Is that money for me?
2: No, it's not.
1: Exactly. So, hekiri ko obon. Maybe nga kupola nyana gara.
0: Hora hora kona le a bill. 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
1: Ehe.
0: Ehe. 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Ka re ke file wena akere.
2: All right.
0: Eh. 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Man who be kwa tswana. Ha ke na sepe.
1: It's interesting you say because relationships today are very transactional. I was scrolling through on X just the other day.
0: Mm-hmm.
1: So this guy is telling the lady, Hore, you know, for our first date, how about we do this? You know, simple things.
0: Yeah.

0: pizza. Yeah. Ah, lady said no. First date. And I'm just thinking, but...
1: Wait, what is the first date looking like? A park date with pizza and like snacks, a picnic.
0: He wanted to do something simple.
2: No,
0: like that,
2: no, Marquina, Miss Gasserdibe, oh, someone about Tomisa Gotlakem Guagadi Tolu.
0: But there's nice picnics. Nah.
1: You know, a picnic is intimate. It's something you do later on in the game. For now, get coffee.
0: Coffee for now.
1: Yeah.
0: Okay, you defend the letter, man. Clearly, he's in the wrong. He's in the wrong then.
1: Yeah, tsantsa ke ireng ke rona ditlhabo.
0: Well, yeah, mme mo tolong man ra patlama, ra lebella.
1: Ke nefatse.
0: Ra lebella
1: le no nya. Stofisa go thunya.
0: Ne. O sa para stofi he. Go apara wang picnic.
1: Ba the game so the shapewear ya go thunya.
0: What is that?
1: Shapewear, stofisa melodi.
2: Gona le sise ka o ka re zipe gore o ka re ba mo tsentse mo pakaneng e rileng ba mo zipela. 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
0: I don't know it.
2: Ha jo ha dia ha perdutse ha tsona go a picnicking. 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
0: But I mean, like, let's understand each other. Say we're both students. What then?
2: Yeah, good question. We'll take your comments in a moment.
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4: We have Tsulu on the line. 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
5: I'm good. 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
0: Nepagapaga, we need. Congratulations to the neighbors. That's as far as I'll take it. Let's start here on the rugby field. Griekas have secured top spot on the Currie Cup log after a convincing 48-17 victory over Boland in Wellington. The defending champions ran in 7 tries to end Boland's hopes of reaching the semi-finals. Griekas will now host the 4th-placed Lions in Kimberley, while 2nd-placed Cheetahs welcome the Pumas to Bloemfontein in next weekend's semi-final. The Currie Cup final, of course, is set for the 12th of September. That's when we'll find out who the champion is for this one. Orlando Pirates and Mamelodi Sundowns have booked their places in the 2026 MTN 8 final. Pirates overturned a first leg deficit against Sekhukhune. No. There was never a deficit. And while Sundowns ashed golden arrows after the tie, of course, finished 3-all on aggregate, advancing on the away goal. For Pirates,

0: The first leg there, of course, it was a slender 1-0 win. And then the second leg there, of course, running riot over Kakuna United. Cedric Kaza's team there having been beaten for the third time by Ezinyama Ngenkani. That's Orlando Pirates. That sets up another major showdown between Orlando Pirates and Mamelodi Sundowns in the MTN 8 final. And of course, a repeat of a heavyweight South African football rivalry, with both sides now eyeing early season silverware. Here's Sundowns coach Miguel Cardoso.
1: It was a very animated game, sure. I remember that when it was the launch of the competition and before the, well, for the semi-final, that it was spoken about money and goals and scoring goals, because goals would give money for beneficiary intentions. So I'm pretty happy that it was a match with goals.
0: And of course, Abdeslam Mouadou as well, looking ahead of the final, had quite a bit to say after that 3-0 win.
2: We wanted to start that game with the attacking football, trying to score goals. We don't want to protect this advantage of the goal that we have away. We had quite a difficult first half, because Sekakune changed the shape, the way they wanted to play, but we had to adapt quickly. You know, you have seen in the first half there.
0: Let's wrap things up. Duval Brevis delivered another explosive performance as the Proteas bounced back with a 7-wicket win over Zimbabwe in the T20 Tri-Series in Windhoek. Zimbabwe posted 144 for 8 from their 20 overs, with Brian Bennett top scoring with 34. And South Africa chased down the target in just 13.4 overs, reaching 146 for 3. And Brevis was the star once again, smashing an unbeaten 75 off just 32 balls, including 6 sixes and 7 fours. Following his half century against Namibia the previous day, and the previous now turned their attention, of course, to the remainder of the tri-season. More sports after 8.

0: summer days. Nick Holder, 28 degrees in the province somewhere. I think that's in Taung. That's the warmest it's going to get. Everything else hovering between 28 and 26. Yeah? Your headlines now, it's 7:30.
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2: It's D-Day for SASSA beneficiaries to switch to Postbank black cards. And Minister Sindisiwe Chigunga condemns an alcohol advert undermining the 1956 Women's March. Details at the top of the hour.
0: It used to be a symbol of, you know, of status, or status symbol rather, for you to be producing a black card. You know, you go buying somewhere and you're waiting there at the counter and we all showing our cards and onanza a black card. No, you thought, Stromzakda. I'm not saying anything about what's going to happen in the future.
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3: Clump traffic when you're moving through Clerks of this morning. This is on Ian Street, Boekopanantingle, like Chris Honey Road. That congestion continues heading towards the Buffalstone Road intersection. Our local Potchefstroom stream this morning, Zen Street at the Ross Street intersection will add a delay onto your travel time. And Houtanaga drop via Nelson Mandela Drive, Lone, expect a delay there as well. Heavy traffic in Mafikeng this morning. This is on Albert Luthuli Drive. How Lebelezuko Nelson Mandela Drive, go unit 6. Setohala Drive, Lone, heading towards the Airport Road intersection. How local 13 is heavily congested. Heavy traffic in Brits this morning. This is on the R511 Mogaraga Tropo. That traffic also continues heading towards the Crocodile Street intersection. We close it off here in Rustenburg, where the N4 is moving slowly. This is through Protea Park. There's also some heavy traffic on the R24. This is at the Merlin Road intersection as well as the Kloof Road intersection. If you see anything else on your streets, let us know on the WhatsApp line 076-260-2815.
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0: Good morning, team.
4: Diallo, tui, Boresetzi, Laratabetzi. Happy Monday.
0: Happy Monday.
4: Before I can remember, Stingy Men Association. It was so difficult to say, I don't have. But the first time I don't have, like, I felt the relief. This is possible because in last pain in I will sacrifice it for Mutu.
0: Yeah.
4: But the first time I get it, I don't have. I felt it all. Yeah, I'm alive. So no, I can't. I can again. I really think it is my good condition. Thank you.
5: Money. Hey, yaded, you and Escaba, why rates and Hata? What did you have a child? Considered only one para, only one of the men. What did you for a leg that's a planet? Did you? Oh, what if you don't call ready the door or a bonner and see the city papa?
6: To participate,
5: thank you.
0: Hey, you have to make sure.
7: Good morning, guys. Good morning, good morning.
0: Good morning, sir.
7: Bona. I wanna not get on staging where I said to myself, if I'm unable to do something,
8: yeah,
7: and then when I wanna di hole bit the roho roho di plan ko ntlela motomo. Hey, kidi bona ko yena tsebo. 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Musa di kabaro ne wa sharp kita ira plan. 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
2: Stuff was thing.
1: Sarun.
2: So, that gas electric combination.
1: Yes. Horaska ya go go go tsumela le le ga.
3: Mo bua ya nngwe o tshwana go hira plana stuff mos.
2: O la ba, o tla go tsama logonde. 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
3: Na my question go gore e o tso ira plana go daddy. Are you coming back here?
1: Yeah.
3: Cuz if you're coming back here, I would loan to rent something.
1: I thought something.
2: Okay.
3: Something. So that's what you grab.
2: Remuneration.
3: Yeah, you go try and go daddy. I get a daddy. Why you go to
2: my highly doggy bag?
3: No.
2: Okay.
3: No. Awa bua ka plana doggy bag. Uno ba tamad.
1: So kora kora ha daddy na amreza re no man ki pizinya na nga go thusa. A re kopane for San City Fat. What are you expecting? What at leleng ga?
2: Di tolu tse le di dononyana tse re.
4: Hey, good morning. Beautiful listeners of UFM. Hey, go bokete morare. Wa itse go tswa go na ke diriwa ke gore ke itse go tlhoka. You know go tlhoka go tswa ko tlase. You know the feeling of not having. Sometimes it becomes difficult because ke itse in a situation na gore you know what ke tla mo pandela. 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sena tla mo maikeng a mamosetsa.
1: Yeah,
4: that's it. Kids are not going to be this, you know, beautiful listeners of UFM. Hey, Hobokit, I know that feeling. I eat in Nakitabeke Palo like a whole Kihor Hakenahone until somebody set me down. Our chief, you should understand, Hore, you need to prioritize yourself first because sometimes you take the little that you have trying to help somebody. After that, go and outlook and to say nobody's there to help you. Like you are saying, tlhalosetsa motho re monna o rogile kana ko e wrong se mo sa ka sipitlagane thata. I'll help you next time. Ke a le ka gone because the background e ke tswa mo gone ke itse go tlhoka le go tlhoka go adima o sa thusi gore go botlhoko ya. Ka lena ke video ya sena tla matshipe mo mahikeng a ga mmamo.
1: I wouldn't mind spending a lot of time around Senaka.
3: Yeah.
1: He's level headed.
3: Yeah.
1: He's a realist, you know. He's going to be real with you. Kana kongwe re tsa madi a rona bo fela re thusa batho. Motho a teng ga a tswella ka moso wa re tloga re wena o motlapa.
3: It's unfortunate women don't care for realists. They want money and they want it now.
1: Is it fair though to say that about women? Bo sanjane ba tlhaloganya man.
3: Aiyo. Wo ya tlhaloganya sanjane.
2: We see re tlhagelwa ke di ke maemo a lefatshe ways and na ko ngwe maemo a lefatshe a nkimela so ke a go gwena person of contact first contact
3: kana
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5: Ah nna ke tsama le a botimokoni mo. No is also an answer and the fact that wena wa ngopa it means o raona yone ya nngwe e tlamile ke tlo swabela gore ha iyo ha e se ba iyo ba gaetse. 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
1: Marandota master kere.
5: Hey, I'm too much on this cooking today, guys. I'm going to go to the men's conference. Yeah. How are you, Didi? I'm telling you something. Yeah. I'm going to go
1: to the other side. Oh. I'm going to go to the other side. I'm going to go to the other side.
2: Hey.
1: Hey.

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1: Kiragina.
0: E
1: So
0: fedeta.
1: for una it's so easy.
0: Betsale butara.
1: Especially in it's so easy again. Even though the money is not in the savings account, we already baby pona again. Ke moriza, hey, I'm going to have extra money, 4,000, 3,000 itswa kwaloka. Again. Bravo, mara muso puri cuz yena she already made plans again, guys.
0: No khotata. 20 to 8.
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0: in tune with your favorites on UFM. Let's get back to your comment. I don't have it right now. Why is it so hard for some of us men to say these simple words? Do we feel like our masculinity is being undermined if we come out and we say that we're not able to deliver? Do you feel like the relationship will be vulnerable? Do you feel like you just might not be taken seriously as a man? Yeah, that's why you commit yourself to other things as opposed to you just admitting that I just don't have it.
1: Good morning, the breakfast team. It's been a long, long, long 6 months. Silent member.
0: Wow.
1: Every day.
0: Okay, thank you.
1: Like little joke, everything. I've been listening.
0: Thank you. Welcome back.
2: We love you.
1: It's for the topic here today. I'm a silent member still. My breakfast team.
0: Thank you.
1: Masedi from Mpumalanga, but originally Kidula Mafikeng. Kilarata almost every day, but it's phone. It's a problem. Love you, girls.
0: We love you, Claire. Bako sula sinta kum Mpumalanga ko.
2: Masedi, can I tell you something? If I was a lady, right, with kids,
3: okay.
2: And baby daddy avaro kupas nepe savana and it gets a mark.
3: Oh,
2: I would have sent this profile picture.
3: Alright.
2: Look at your kids.
0: I don't have it right now.
4: Hey, good morning, Mulif. 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
0: Hey, Ramulif.
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5: 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The only money we had was

0: cosmetic house. They were about 4.2, and Hakirika converter interior 970,
1: Medicals.
0: which is nothing. Bahaju. Now, Motuakotori, Baholari fortnight. So this was the Amampara week, here at Onkoyo. But whoever got laid, but also about you mentioned the way in the Amampara week, Bahola Bamona. So my little way, refer, became my grandma was holding it on a mad. And who is the phone of the Hanong and me 10,000. For weekend, because the money they wanted, each and every one, it amounted to that money. Because when what our sacrifice, whatever you have for what toba, why can't you walk along over on the mind? Fine, I don't know about Gretzky, the humble Haka boat. Later on, so Osha will move the garage while I was sitting in the most waiting and medical. Let's go and check them because what let's see about tobacco was and begin. Ke re mo go mangwa thata thata mme ba bua ka nna nang gore nna ke tshona to that level are no let's want change it wetse moriri e re le ga re moriri ke ga ke dumalana I even phone two or three of them 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a
2: tsidi so
1: Tsedi so wena wena go bolela HR re divete salary tle go wena ke a go bolela I'm telling you.
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4: Kali inaki o arabile o gotlhe gaora elwe moeledi wa setheo sa ditshwanelo tsa botho mo Aforika Borwa mo provinceng ya Bokone Bophirima. 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
2: Yeah,
1: I swear to you kgwedi e fela ka mantaga ne, and hi 8 o'clock I'll return your money. Or what, how it go? Because I don't have it right now.
2: I'll never ask for it, by the way.
1: Really?
2: But I would have learned a very serious lesson.
1: Is it 10,000 rand?
2: I worked in Nasufi 10,000 to begin with. Just not sure to tell you about.
1: No, nigga, you'd never ask for it back. I was like, wow.
2: Oh, anything less than tau, I think I can live with that.
1: Sure.
2: But over. How get to go tell her matter?
1: Less than 1,000.
3: Morning, breakfast team.
1: Sure.
3: But I wanna business at the phone. Why is your high you? Look, I'm born again. No bottle, no nana, lina, let's have fun. Niggas now, nakiele, I hope to. Niggas are over here. I have been having a high. Mar high is your high, you got. Nar, parle go for a high.
1: And deny yo, I can deny yo. Naga speed with the ogari.
2: Hi.
4: Good morning, family. Good morning.
1: Morning, sir.
4: In most cases, some or most guys, including me, we feel bad if we don't pull through or come through regarding that. Unlike if the tables were turned, and the hogar will open the abana stress or abana stress, but Rona or they will open the
3: Jesus is Lord.
4: Yeah, have a nice day, guys.
1: Likewise, drive safely, sir.
5: Morning, breakfast team. Morning.
1: Good morning, sir.
5: Get Ricardo, I said, Muff Town, the boat driver.
1: Hey, Tara.
5: Ish. Can you name Wukiti? Mare. I saw a bagolo na always tell banyana ba tla bang go batshelete gore akina madi I le teng e maga akina madi anthala e jwalo ai e thata ta ba mari yone yo
2: laugh.
1: Yeah, I know.
2: He's away.
6: He's thinking about all his bad actions.
2: Also, he's aware that one way or the other go to move from side each other.
1: Even how we tour the planets are one Nadi Raba, got evidence how you're wheeling. I have to tell it about 8 o'clock.
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8: Rustenburg up to 11 degrees, Klerksdorp 13, Johannesburg 15. It's D-Day for SASSA beneficiaries to switch to Postbank black cards. And Minister Sindisiwe Chikunga condemns an alcohol advert of the 1956 Women's March. Good morning, I am Tshegofa Tsoletsie. Social grant beneficiaries have until today to migrate to Postbank black cards. Postbank warned that the gold cards will no longer function once the migration process is concluded. Meanwhile, the chairperson of Parliament's Portfolio Committee on Social Development, Bridget Masango, has urged the entity to improve the replacement process following complaints by beneficiaries.
9: The people who now have this information have to go to those sites to get their cards. Even the members of Parliament, even myself, I have received messages that say, I have tried. I was given this particular site, which is nearer to where I live. I went there. There were no cards. And then I phoned again, and I didn't get any response, and so on and so forth. So the concern comes from where you say there are cards to swap, have cards to swap.
8: The Ministry of Women has raised concerns over the use of alcohol in an advert referencing the historic 1956 Women's March. Minister Sindisiwe Chigunga criticized the marketing campaign, saying it undermines the sacrifices made by women in the fight for freedom. Obakeng Moloswane has the story.
10: Chigunga called for greater sensitivity and responsibility when commercial campaigns draw on important moments in the country's history. She emphasized that the legacy of the 1956 Women's March should be treated with respect and should continue to inspire efforts to advance the rights and empowerment of women in South Africa. The minister cautioned that the normalization and glamorization of alcohol consumption cannot be separated from the broader social challenges facing South African communities. Obakeng Moloswane, Newsnote, Rustenburg.
8: In other news, the SACP has urged the government to implement meaningful transformation towards improving the lives of ordinary citizens. The party emphasized that transformation must go beyond policy commitments and address socio-economic challenges. Here's SACP General Secretary Soli Mapaila.
11: Land redistribution, that's 11, and thoroughgoing agrarian transformation to empower historically disadvantaged families and communities. Food sovereignty and food security, 12. Local economic transformation, including by municipalities, that is 13. We are calling on the working class to unite, defend and advance the growth and diversification of the public economy and social ownership, including worker control, as part of a broader program to build a thriving people's economy.
8: Mapaila also raised concerns over criminality in the justice system revealed at the Madlanga Commission.
11: South Africa has entered an elementary level of a mafia state. Instead of the president putting himself on the back for appointing the commission in an electionary drive, he and every South African must thank the KwaZulu-Natal Provincial Police Commissioner, Lieutenant General Nhlanhla Mkhwanazi, for exposing the rot. Mkhwanazi's revelation and public pressure to act against the capture of some within law enforcement authorities left the government with no option but to appoint a commission under public pressure. The commission's outcome must result in a reset.
8: A recap of the top story, it's D-Day for SASSA beneficiaries to switch to Postbank black cards. Final headlines at 8:30.
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12: Protest star Paola Luto Sipamla has been ruled out of the T20i Tri-Series. And Scottie Scheffler has capped off another dominant PGA Tour season by claiming the FedEx Cup. These and more at 20 past 8.
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13: Heavy traffic in Mafikeng this morning. This is on Nelson Mandela Drive at the Shipport Street intersection. First Avenue, Hokopanale Freiburg Road, Leone will add a delay onto your travel time. And when you're on Shipport Street heading towards the Carrington Street intersection, do expect a delay there as well. Heavy traffic in Potchefstroom this morning. This is on Parres Avenue coming from the James Moroka intersection. Mayor Street, Leone Libileko Thabombeki Drive will add a delay as well. Heavy traffic when you're in Klerksdorp. This is on the R30 Mogaragatropo at the Trans Erasmus Road intersection. There's also some queuing traffic when you're on Ada Avenue, Ulibiliko Joslova Road. Heavy traffic in Brits on Hendrik Verwoerd Avenue. We have some queuing traffic here in Rustenburg. This is on the R510 at the OR Tambo intersection. This is due to a car accident, so please do take caution there. There is heavy traffic as well on Zendeling Street at the Bosch Street intersection. If you see anything else on your roads, let us know on the WhatsApp line 076-260-2815.
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1: It's Amos with Mass Music and Lord Wazy, Mass Palabom Tan. So, make it a difficult and tell about how I kissed and Lalo for Lebanon Mama Faratan. There's a mighty interview, Jalo.

0: 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as a mayor of Rustenburg even
1: are you an award are you an award
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1: how na mmc kan di
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1: ke se
2: ke berekile ma
1: yes konter
2: hey I've heard about the construction mafias and how seemingly, you know, you need to first pass through them.
0: The sad thing is how you're responding to these questions that I'm putting to you is how a lot of people in different municipalities reason.
2: Yeah. Yeah.
0: Whenever you see a municipal candidate there, we sometimes reason on the basis of we're not looking at the general good. And by the way, I'm kidding. I'm not, you know, a member of any political party, let alone a mayoral candidate anywhere else. Oh, I couldn't give it a
2: mayoral
0: candidate.
2: I'm not.
0: Mar nane ke ne ke tlo feletsa ke na le botata mo re wa nyana ka mogare.
2: Yeah.
0: Ga ke ole go tsama go metseng kwa bele. Le mpolela dilo yela. Ke di dimala. Apparently the president is not happy with him. I was sad. The other sad development is we're keeping an eye on what is happening in the country of Nepal. Yes. You would have watched a lot of movies in your life. What was happening in that country? What has happened, you know, because of a natural disaster? It makes you really wonder a lot about your own country, especially our readiness in terms of dealing with these disasters. I believe the death toll, continues to rise. The number of those missing has just gone over 3,000. Latest figures from both China and Nepal indicate the number of missing to just being over 3,044, with a further 750 confirmed to have died, and reports of some bodies possibly being swept downstream as far away as India. And I know that we've got some South Africans that we're worried about. We'll check with the authorities, you know, people that probably were visiting that country. Very, very sad. It says a lot about our readiness. And I believe that our country, as always, we're willing to commit, people to be part of a team, to be part of the rescue plan of what's happening in Nepal. Latest figures indicate the number of missing, 3,044, 750 confirmed deaths. And of course, if there are any other developments, we'll bring them for you as far as News Note is concerned. 18 after 8 o'clock, we've got a last sport update on the way. And then we're going to be speaking to the MEC Madoda Sambata. Yeah, today is the 31st of August. The Northwest Department of Agriculture and Rural Development, they'll be hosting Provincial Women's Farmers Dialogue in Klerksdorp, Matlosana Local Municipality. This is part of the culmination of Women's Month celebrations led by MEC for Agriculture and Rural Development, Madoda Sambata. One of the MECs that is really kept busy in this province because of things like the foot and mouth and all these other developments. So that discussion is on the way in the next, make that about 20 minutes from now. And if you want to weigh in on it, you've got any opinion, you're welcome to share your thoughts as far as that is concerned. Breakfast with you. Let's check in with a voice note before we get to wrapping up your sport quickly.
3: Borrawe.
0: Right. So.
3: Hey, Mari, ke mathata bor. Ela mutanda ro kopa mari. 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
0: Go dira getseng khone.
3: From Mafiking.
1: Ba ile bush ke tawe a go te ka go ira plan.
0: Ba ile bush ke tawe.

0: yes
1: حاجه تلوحه
2: bush getaway
0: a bush getaway
2: like in the middle of nowhere
0: in the bush
2: just the two of you surrounded by lions
0: in a cabin no network
2: that means you can't go out you have to be indoors the whole day
0: Lee rang the whole day
1: we're guessing what animal that is outside
2: wa bona that's why ke umpwelele 10000 please
0: how to go umpwelele 10000 shema I agree with Kane on this one
1: no guys
2: the whole weekend
1: you're too traumatized I just needed company
0: company in the bush
1: in the bush
2: company e go van madi
1: well
0: yeah how no tswa fo no ro wa go ira plan
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5: 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Ke 40 randa. 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

0: We have Tulu on the line. She's a regular on the show. Hi, Tulu. How you doing?
1: I'm good. How are you doing?
0: We are great. Ukulele, you want to have the responsibility of representing all the ladies when it comes to sports.
1: I didn't even like that intro. Problem al natural.
2: Yeah, banana.
0: So she's going to prove.
1: The problem is I'm so confident because every single day you guys have been doing this, I was able to answer every question. Don't make it hard today.
0: You were the boys.
1: I know my sports.
0: You know your sports.
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4: All eyes are on Villa Park tonight, where Aston Villa host reigning Premier League champions Arsenal. Kickoff for this one is at 9 p.m. Arsenal head into the clash looking to maintain their perfect start, while manager Mikel Arteta marks his 250th Premier League game in charge. Villa, meanwhile, are looking to bounce back after a heavy 4-0 defeat to Brighton last weekend. But Arsenal will have to be wary. Villa Park has been a fortress of force, with Villa beating the Gunners at home in each of the last three seasons. But hey, Mikel Arteta is speaking very highly of manager Unai Emery. Here's the coach.
5: His skill as a manager is unquestionable for anybody in the clubs that he's been. He has always excelled the expectations that that he had, which is a massive quality.
4: The Proteas fast bowler Luto Sipamla has been ruled out of the T20i tri-series against Namibia and Zimbabwe after suffering a left hamstring injury. Sipamla picked up the injury during South Africa's opening match against Namibia, managing just 9 deliveries before leaving the field. And the 28-year-old has been replaced by all-rounder Andile Simelane, who has 10 T20 internationals under his belt. Sipamla becomes the second Proteas player that is now sidelined after Jason Smith was ruled out with a groin injury, and with Kagiso Rabada also recovering from a hamstring problem. South Africa's injury list, of course, it continues to grow. We wrap things up on the golf course. Scottie Scheffler has capped off another dominant PGA Tour season, claiming FedEx Cup. The glory there at the Tour Championship. The world number one overturned a 3-shot deficit in the final round in East Lakes, there carding a 4-under-66 to finish 16 under par, 3 shots clear of Victor Hovland. Scheffler takes home the $10 million first prize and joins Rory McIlroy, Tiger Woods as the only multiple FedEx Cup champs. And Hovland finished second, while Ryan Gerard there was third. McIlroy shared fourth after recovering from a difficult start. Here's the winner, Scottie Scheffler.
6: Of course, changed a little bit today. The pins were in some really tough spots, and we got a little bit of wind, which made things, you know, I think more challenging for a lot of the guys. And I was able to get off to a really good start. You know, I made a nice par on one, great shot into two, and then you know, a really nice putt there on four. You know, I made mistakes, I'd say, on six and seven, but after that, I played some really solid golf.

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1: More sports in the afternoon on You and the Boys. 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
0: Please accept our apologies. We're still trying to connect with the MEC for Agriculture and Rural Development, MEC Madoda Sambata. I wanted to chat to him about today's developments, where obviously the department will be hosting the Provincial Women's Farmers Dialogue in Klerksdorp in Matlosana Local Municipality. This is obviously part of us, you know, culminating the Women's Month celebration. We'll still try and get him on the line. If not, I think Bielo, we'll chat to him a bit later. I think we can wrap up our discussion in the meantime. Gentlemen, it shouldn't be difficult for you to say Hakenayo, na. It really shouldn't.
3: Goeiemôre, goeiemôre, goeiemôre, mense.
0: Hey, meneer.
3: Happy Monday.
0: And you walk.
3: Borre, one thing that I know is that le hosna plan on rwa. Bo matla bokae tuta okay, that's fine. Ke tla bona re ke ira.
0: Yeah.
3: Awone how mo feel that thing hore akena yone. 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
0: Hey.
3: Request in time, we can't go for the nugget like you too like high. Head to mouth Ghana, when I go in the car, Yagajan, Marariana, petrol, Tatuki Leon. I don't want to complain, I refella. 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
0: Why one?
3: Ba re yalo ba borre wa le bantsi ba re o kere motho a teng wena o tsaya madi o tsaya kgwedi go amogela madi ao motho a ba gara reno like I need 1000 rand agently manyana
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4: good then. Morning, good morning, breakfast team, Bet Cash, Kenan, Kao, Sunshine. 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Yeah, thank you guys. 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
0: Why did we have to repeat that? Or do me tsela?
5: No, we'll agree next time ga ba re kopa chelete ra practice.
0: Okay, let's do it one last time.
5: Yeah.
0: 1, 2, 3. I will see what I can do. Yeah.
5: Amen glory on thou.
0: Hallelujah.
6: Yeah, good morning team. 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
1: That's it.
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1: Sure. 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
1: Oh, yeah, hey, it's a Monday. 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
5: man. 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
1: Oh, thank you.
5: Bye.
6: I will see what I can do. 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
1: Oh, sarabaka.
7: Good morning breakfast team. Good morning breakfast team.
1: Sure.
7: 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So now go patch letter, you tell me 2 months before or at least 80 days before.
1: Hey.
7: If you talk about something from my side.
1: Hey,
7: maybe I'll try to tell me this and that I'm going to choose. 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
2: 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We must share the little we have.
0: That's it.
1: I'm quiet now.
0: Pelo's on standby. We'll chat to her in a moment.
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5: Good morning. Yes, I'm doing very well.
0: Did you have a good weekend?
5: I did. I had a splendid weekend.
0: Were you playing anywhere?
5: Yes, I was.
0: Okay. Is this the gig where Goofy showed up?
5: Yeah, I left way earlier. Okay. Yeah, because I had other things that I needed to do. But yes, it was there.
0: So your next gig, please tell us.
5: Okay.
0: So we can show up.
5: Okay.
0: So we can see what we can do.
5: Oh.
2: That's right.
5: I know, it's fine. I give at least a question mark. No.
0: I'm kidding. But
5: I'm the girl who chases certainty. So, I'll see what I can do. Sala, let's see.
1: So, we had a plan?
5: Of course, girl. Okay. You know me. I will always make a plan. I'm very resourceful.
2: Question. Right? Agire ungupi. And then I said I don't have. Yes. And then you go make a plan.
5: Yes.
2: Mm. Now that you know I don't have, how about don't tell us something, Lynn?
5: Honest stress.
2: Okay.
0: Oh.
5: Yeah.
0: Stirring.
2: Yeah. Honest stress. Stirring when? Midnight stirring.
0: Yeah.
2: You got a little bush getaway. I bona. Confirm.
5: Honest stress, Hashem.
0: All right. What can we expect this morning?
5: All right. So I guess today's topic is very, very important considering what you guys were talking about. We're talking about the art of negotiation on Money Monday today. We are chatting with business coach Lerato Matodlana. And, I want to ask you guys this one thing, right? When you're buying or selling, are you the negotiator? Are you the compromiser? Or are you the type of person who says it's fine and then you regret it later?
1: When I'm selling, I don't want to leave space for you to ask me questions. This is the set price I'm giving you the service at.
5: Mm-hmm.
1: Okay. So I'm not negotiating my service costs.
5: Okay.
1: When I'm buying... I'm very compassionate when I'm buying. I think of you and I think of like the effort that you've put into this product or service that I'm buying.
0: Mm-hmm. Yeah.
1: So I also wouldn't negotiate in that sense.
5: Okay.
1: But I would shop around, but I wouldn't negotiate. Yeah. Yes.
2: I was going to say, in both cases, I don't negotiate. But if I feel like yours is a bit steep, I'll look around.
1: Mm-hmm. Yeah.
2: Yeah.
0: I don't like negotiating with black business people.
5: Okay.
0: I don't like that because sometimes we make it, you know, ogare umutlwela botlhoko. That's why I reka ko yena, and therefore you want to negotiate the price as well. Wa mogatella, you know. So that flow of traffic doesn't really benefit them. Ha ke rekisa, hey ke ole ha ke beile price ke beile, take it or leave it. I hardly ever sell a lot, but I've sold a few cars before, and all the sales have ended up belly up. Why? Let's say the price was 100,000, and again, you know, it's just a number that we're playing with. Motabara ke 98. And then kopa umpedi pampiri ke change ownership tla ra kgwedi fela be ke tla ke

0: Geek of a Fact 2. So you end up thinking, well, you know, it's 2000. There's no way this person won't bring the money back. They never do. Ooh. And the next thing, I accumulated the fine, go traffic department, so I am terrible at selling. Really terrible at selling. And I need too much, you know, empathy. At buying, if it's a black person that I'm dealing with, I'm not going to haggle them for price.
1: Okay.
0: You know, I'll pay the price, and if I've got a comment, I'll make it separately. You know, okay. I paid for it, but you know, this could have been better, and walk away.
1: Okay.
0: So yeah, people do it better. We'll be listening as well.
1: Alrighty.
0: Thanks, Pillow. We'll leave it here. Please accept our apologies for not being able to connect with the MEC for Agriculture and Rural Development, Madoda Sambata. We'll either reschedule the discussion or it'll happen at a later stage. And as always, what a Monday. SMS is in. Thank you for listening. Thanks for caring. I'm sorted.
2: What am I even asking?
0: Right.
2: We do it again, Kausani, Kaden, Black UFM Sports.
1: Thank you so much for spending your morning with us. It's been an absolute pleasure. Let the sun shine on you, Kate. Thanks. Bye.

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1: Rustenburg up to 16 degrees, Mahikeng and Pretoria 18. It's D-Day for SASSA beneficiaries to switch to post-bank black cards. And Minister Sindisiwe Chikunga condemns an alcohol advert of the 1956 Women's March. Good morning, I am Tsego Fatoletsie. Social grant beneficiaries have until today to migrate to Postbank black cards. Postbank warned that the gold cards will no longer function once the migration process is concluded. Meanwhile, the chairperson of Parliament's Portfolio Committee on Social Development, Bridget Masango, has urged the entity to improve the replacement process following complaints by beneficiaries.
2: The issue is when the people who now have this information have to go to those sites to get their cards. Even the members of parliament, even myself, I have received messages that say, I have tried. I was given this particular site, which is nearer to where I live. I went there. There were no cards. And then I phoned again and I didn't get any response and so on and so forth. So the concern comes from where you say there are cards to swap, have cards to swap.
1: The Ministry of Women has raised concerns over the use of alcohol in an advert referencing the historic 1956 Women's March. Minister Sindisiwe Chikunga criticized the marketing campaign, saying it undermines the sacrifices women made in the fight for freedom. Obakeng Moloswane has the story.
3: Chikunga called for greater sensitivity and responsibility when commercial campaigns draw on important moments in the country's history. She emphasized that the legacy of the 1956 Women's March should be treated with respect and should continue to inspire efforts to advance the rights and empowerment of women in South Africa. The minister cautioned that the normalization and glamorization of alcohol consumption cannot be separated from the broader social challenges facing South African communities. Obakeng Moloswane, Newsnote, Rustenburg.
1: And lastly, the SACP has urged the government to implement meaningful transformation towards improving the lives of ordinary citizens. The party emphasized that transformation must go beyond policy commitments and address socio-economic challenges. Here's SACP General Secretary Solima Paila.
4: Land redistribution, that's 11, and thoroughgoing agrarian transformation to empower historically disadvantaged families and communities. Food sovereignty and food security, 12. Local economic transformation, including by municipalities, that is 13. We are calling on the working class to unite, defend and advance the growth and diversification of the public economy and social ownership, including worker control, as part of a broader program to build a thriving people's economy.
1: Mapaila also raised concerns over criminality in the justice system revealed at the Madlanga Commission.
4: South Africa has entered an elementary level of a mafia state. Instead of the president putting himself on the back for appointing the commission in an electioneering drive, he and every South African must thank the KwaZulu-Natal Provincial Police Commissioner, Lieutenant General Nhlanhla Mkhwanazi, for exposing the rot. Mkhwanazi's revelation and public pressure to act against the capture of some within law enforcement authorities left the government with no option but to appoint a commission under public pressure. The commission's outcome must result in a reset.
1: A recap of the top story, it's D-Day for SASSA beneficiaries to switch to Postbank black cards. The next update is at 10.
0: For more, go to newsnote.co.za. 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It's You Before Noon with Pelu Modira. Only on UFM. In tune with you.

And that is the music by Lord Cares, together with Questa. For Sure is the name of the song. It's 7 minutes after 9 o'clock, and that is how we kickstart the show. Good morning. Welcome to You Before Noon. My name is Pelo Modega, and I'm happy to be with you. I'm with you all the way up until 12 o'clock, so make sure that you stick around, right? We're going to have some very interesting conversations in the second hour of the show. You and I are going to talk about the art of negotiation because it is Money Monday. We have to speak about things that have to do with money, all right? So we're going to be chatting with business coach Lerato Matodlana, and she is going to help us out on how to negotiate, especially if you're a business person and you're constantly faced with, you know, having to negotiate your price, or, you know, you're a freelancer as well, you have to constantly negotiate your price, or you're somebody who is constantly buying, right? You can also, you know, benefit from that conversation around negotiation, because sometimes you enter into a space where, you know, the price that you see is not necessarily the price that you can pay, and maybe you can negotiate your way around that. So that's the conversation that we're having in the second hour of the show, and I'm going to find out from you exactly the type of person that you are, whether you are a negotiator, whether you're a compromiser, or whether you are that person who will take whatever you get and then later on, you know, you go home and you're like, man, I could have just negotiated for a better price for this one, right? So that's the conversation that we're having in the second hour of the show. So make sure that you tune in for that. And in the last hour, you and I are going to be tracing the tune. Yeah, it's a Monday today, so it's all about R&B. We'll see. We'll see whether we'll be able to start off the week on a great note. But I am hoping that we do that. We start off the week on a fantastic note where we get good marks. At least let's get, what do I aim for on a Monday? At least 80%? Yeah, minimum 80% and above. But so far, I'm not going to lie, so far we have been doing so, so well. And I have been so, so proud of you. You guys have been doing amazingly well. I think we've got to like your 90s and your 100% the whole of last week. So this week should be looking just as great. So let's give it another shot today, right? And we're also going to be getting into your dilemma. Another day, another dilemma, my darling. If you find yourself

It's Tony Braxton with Long As I Live. Barry, if you can't be with the one that you love, do the two-step with the one you're with. Basically, make the most of what you have and have fun with it, okay? It is 18 minutes after 9 o'clock. Also played you Mario with Let Me Love You, okay? So let's get straight into advising Anonza. So Anonza this morning says, dear Pilo, I have two children. My husband and I have been married for 7 years, and we have two children. From the outside, everything looks perfect. A few months ago, I discovered that he had transferred 50,000 rand to his ex-girlfriend. When I confronted him, he said that she was going through a difficult financial situation and he wanted to help her. I was furious, not only because of the money, but because he didn't tell me. Then I found out the real reason. So his ex has a child who is biologically his. Apparently, years ago, before we met, they had a child together. He never told me because the child was raised believing another man was the father. So now the child is 12 and his ex has been threatening to reveal everything unless he starts providing financial support. So my husband says that he wasn't trying to betray me. He was just trying to take responsibility for a child he never knew how to acknowledge. So Pilo, do I have to accept this because he's finally trying to do the right thing here by his

0: 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Or has the deception completely changed the marriage I thought I was in? Please help Anonza. 076-260-2815.
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0: Come a little bit closer. Come closer because we need to advise Alonza. 076-260-2815. That is the WhatsApp line. The best way to interact with us. But also, we've got the post on Facebook, which is at UFM 898. So let's get ready to advise Anonymous. That is a nameless band with Sondela. Also played you music from SWV with a Can We, featuring Missy Elliott, a super duper fly. And of course, we played you some Langa Mavuso, Harvey's Groove. Miguel as well came in there with a Dawn, 24 minutes to go before we get to the top of the hour before 10 o'clock. So we're advising Anonza, just in case you missed it. So this is a snippet, right, of Anonza's dilemma this morning. So Anonymous has been married to her husband for 7 years and they have two children together. From the outside, their marriage appears very happy and very stable. But a few months ago, right, something happened. She discovered that her husband had secretly sent 50,000 rand to his ex-girlfriend. So naturally, Noni is angry. And not because of the money, but because, you know, the whole thing was just kept away from her. So then she discovered that there was actually much more to the story. So before her and her husband met, before Anonymous and the husband met, you know, he had a child with an ex, right? So the child is now 12 and has grown up believing another man was his father. So her husband says that he never knew how to acknowledge the child or even deal with the situation. Now his ex has now been threatening to reveal the truth unless he starts providing financial support. So he insists that the 50,000 rand wasn't necessarily him trying to betray the wife, but it was just him now finally taking responsibility for his child. So Anonymous understands that, you know, he does have a responsibility to his child, but she's also struggling with the fact that her husband kept such a significant secret from her for 7 years. Okay, so she's asking you and I, you know, does she now need to accept this because he's finally doing the right thing by his child, or has the deception fundamentally, you know, changed the marriage that she thought that she was in? What do you think Anonza should do? Talk to me on 076-260-2815. Good morning.
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1: Story Saga Anonymous is so popular. 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
0: Mm-hmm. Absolutely. Exactly, Uteng. Noni, what you need from your husband, Khona Ivanung, is like complete honesty. So you need to sit down and have a very, very difficult, you know, conversation with your husband, you know, and find out from him how long he has known. Is the child definitely biologically his? That is very important. Has paternity actually been established here? And is there going to be like an ongoing relationship with the child? What exactly is the arrangement with the mother? There's a lot to unpack here. So I hope that you sit down with your husband and have him, you know, give you a complete honesty, because 7 years of keeping a secret

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3: Real reviews by real people. Today's testimonial comes from Jeff in Kempton Park. Now, Jeff seems to be a man of very few words. We've asked him to use his few words to tell us what he thinks of our flame-grilled peri-peri full chicken with any two sharing sides for $2.83. Jeff?
4: Nice.
3: Well, there you have it. When the meal is such a mouthful, you really only need a few words, I guess. Nando's. Oh, what a place.
5: Zila, you are...

0: So 1997 was when this album was released. It's called Butterfly. Yeah, that is Mariah Carey with Honey. This is where this song comes from. Yeah, 1997. Old school, eh? My goodness. All right, 14 minutes to go before we get to the top of the hour. We are still advising Anonza. No need for things to be sweet again in your relationship. There needs to be a lot of transparency, a lot of it, especially the financial side definitely needs transparency. I mean, there is shared finances, there's children as well. I mean, you've got two children with this man. So secretly, him doing that, you know, moving money, especially a lot of money, like 50,000 rand, you know, to an ex's account is definitely betrayal. So I would suggest that, you know, you give yourself permission to feel the anger that you're feeling right now. Give yourself permission to also grieve the version of your marriage that you thought you had, because now you've got a different marriage where you have to now, you know, change the dynamics a little bit because there is a child outside of the marriage. And I do believe that if both of you want to make this marriage work, you will go for marriage counseling as well. It would be a great idea to actually go for marriage counseling as well. So let's advise and answer. 076-260-2815.
1: Morning, Pelu.
0: Good morning.
1: Pelu, musedi o unyetswe ke phuko je mono wa maketsa ha itse sama khagane le girlfriend there, and that is that. Stolsa ha se make sense go di photlatse dintsi tota. So amogela ga runyetswe ke phuko je and then a tsolla ka botshelo ba gagwe. Amogele fela gore it is what it is. Story se ga se make sense. 50,000 le ga gona girlfriend allowance gore a gona blackmail, a gona sepe. O kgabeletse affair, but they never stopped with that affair. They've always been doing that thing.
0: Sure.
1: So she's just dealing with an ongoing affair. That is that.
0: Okay, I didn't see that one coming. You know, I mean, if this man is saying I'm supporting my child, you guys are doubting that. You think that there is a solid relationship that's still ongoing here? Sure. Okay.
2: Morning, Auspelo.
0: Good morning.
2: Hope you're doing good. 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
0: Sure. Ke a leboga. All right. I've got a message here from Gigs Given. Morning, Pelo. I think it will depend if the child was born before the marriage or in the marriage. If it's before, the guy is wrong not to tell the sister. Eish, ke mathata fela. And Kabelo says that's a lot to deal with or even digest. He was supposed to come clean before, you know, you find out the truth. Listening all the way from Costa 89.8. Sure, there's a lot going on. 076-260-2815. Continue to advise Anonymous. 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
1: 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In silence, abuse thrives. In action, it ends. Banna, if you see violence, say something. If you hear cries, respond. Our silence protects the abuser. 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

0: akanamali kodwa uthanda yonke yonke into engiyo. So anonza hana problem ya hora akanamali. Clearly the man has enough money to move 50,000 rand into the ex's account. It's because, you know, there's a child there, and the ex was now saying, listen, I'm going to sing. I'm going to tell everybody together. And so the husband, I guess, was trying to shush her up, but also at the same time, he says that he found it as an opportunity for him to now take, you know, the responsibility of being a father to this child, you know. So Noni is feeling very, very betrayed. What do you think Anonza should be doing at this point? 076-260-2815. That was Sanal Musician, by the way, with Something Soweto Ak Anamali. What do you have to say for Anonza? The social page is Jobe Wabantu Wodumo says it's essential to address the breach of trust and have an open discussion about the future of your marriage. And then Tepo Cham says, if she was the one receiving, she would be happy. Our woman will never cease to surprise us. Oh, abuti tsapa ke ne go tshepile yana. He sengwena tle. Tautona says that's betrayal. If he's lying about something so petty, what else can he be lying about? I wouldn't say that it's petty, but yeah, what else could he be lying about, eh? We can only ask ourselves that. Vumile Kingwell says, what else is he hiding? And again, he should have mentioned that to you. I think he's dodgy and irresponsible to keep such a secret. I wonder how many scandals he is hiding.
1: Happy Monday, my love.
0: Happy Monday.
1: Yeah. Anonza, you said your husband was blackmailed for him to send that money. How sure are you that this blackmailing, it will stop? It won't stop. So the best way, like the other listeners have advised you, ask your husband to do the DNA test, and he should tell you when he knew about the child, so that that ex can also know that you know the truth, that your husband had a child with her. I think... So it's complicated.
0: Well, I think now that, the secret is out, the other lady will not have leverage anymore. I think the leverage was the fact that the wife doesn't know about the child. So now that the wife knows, there isn't, you know, further leverage.
2: Because if he find out that he should have called his parents, number one. I bet the parents that go mama kuti, kaba idu lele fats korokota hete so. Because wana oto uto na pati family, the whole entire family. Makoti a chaluse izwe, makoti aya mohel. So I don't know that 50,000 kia the damages claulo, or is it the areas, it's a maintenance or what, because the story is not clear. But obona fela gore o fitlhile dilo. Ya no, it's very difficult for the wife to accept it. In all the question mark tse ngata. And now trust is gone. Because wana oh noma kanjani if ke wana hai. Yes, whether as a wife I like it or not, ki part ya beneficiary ya mogaka. So, but how you do it, really, it matters. How you deal with the situation, it really matters. You should be sensitive about it. Sensitive to your wife, to your own kids, to your whole family. Hi, banda banda lo khona selfish with Oslim.
0: Alrighty. Alright. It's Auspilo, but anyway. It's 10 minutes. It's 10 o'clock, rather. On the dot, it's time for the news.
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0: 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Justice Leona Theron o rebotse katlholo jana.
1: The application to review the ruling delivered on 30 January 2026 by the chairperson of the Judicial Commission of Inquiry to inquire into allegations regarding efforts or attempts having been made to stop the investigation or prosecution of Truth and Reconciliation Commission cases dismissing the recusal application is dismissed. The seventh respondent's application for condemnation for the late filing of the explanatory affidavit is refused with cost. Except for the order relating to the seventh respondent's application, each party is to pay their own costs in the High Court and in this court.
0: Kantoro ya motlatsamo President Paul Mashatile e kgadile dipego tseo di kayang fa seemo sa gagwe sa boitekanelo se sa siama. Le gore se se ama tiro ya kantoro eo. 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Sibueledi sa ga Mashatile ke Keith Khoza.
2: The office reiterates the position communicated previously that the deputy president became unwell while in Johannesburg and under the supervision of his medical team sought medical attention. He was admitted for a minor surgical procedure and observation and was subsequently discharged and has continued to receive appropriate medical care and rest. The deputy president is recovering well and remains in contact with his office. His program and official responsibilities continue to be managed appropriately.
0: Mogo tse dingwe, South African Depression and Anxiety Group, SADC e gwetlhile batsadi le batlhokomedi go tshegetsa barutwana ba matriki yaka ba simolotse ka diteko tsa ipakanyo ya ditlhatlhobo tsa makgaolakgang. 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Muitsanape Dila Hemiet o nelane ka kgakollo jana.
3: We unintentionally create this idea that one bad grade and it's done. That's it. Finished. The marks are out. It's over now kind of thing. And that's not true. So remind them that one bad mark isn't going to be the end of the world. Also, it might sound silly. It might sound like something that and parents often do feel like, you know, this is, it should go without saying. But sometimes it doesn't. Reassure them that your love is not conditional. You're not going to stop loving them if they didn't get all of these marks that you were expecting. They're still your child. You still love them. You still think the world of them. And that's really what matters. And that, you know, success looks different for everybody. And how is that going to look as we move forward?
0: Kwa bokhutlong mokaedi wa dipapatso le kgwebo kwa Kaizer Chiefs Jessica Motaung a re basadi ba santse ba akaretswe mo tsamaisong ya kgwele ya dinao mo nageng le mo kontinenteng ya Afrika. 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Motaung o tshwaetse jana.
4: Certainly very important that we have representation for women in all spaces, from the grassroots right down to top leadership. And I think that is something that has to happen in due course in this country. And it's something that has to happen even on the continent. I think I said earlier, we have serious challenges in terms of women being able to sit at the table and be in the room and be part of the decision making. And certainly if we can reach that stage, we'll have made great progress. I don't know if there are policies that are binding and not allowing women, but certainly the system has to be looked at and we have to maybe do an assessment. Maybe those policies are in place, but certainly there's a lot of work to be done.
0: Fa re wetsa ka kgang e itlhomileng kwa pele, kgotlatshekelo ya molaotheo e kgapetse thoko kopo ya gore Sisi Khampepe a itokolle kwa TRC Inquiry. Dikalo ga jana tse dingwe di mo ureng e latelang.
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0: I want to be the one to show you good time, eh? That is the Tabzi with MT, good time. It's 9 minutes after 10 o'clock, and that is how we step into the second hour of the show on this Money Monday.
1: Make it, save it, grow it. 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
0: So today you and I are unpacking the art of negotiation on Money Monday. Re tla be re bua le business coach Lerato Matholana. So that's happening in a few minutes. So have you ever been in like a business negotiation where you knew that you had to stand your ground? But also you also knew that if you pushed too hard, you could actually lose the deal. You know, being in business has actually taught me that negotiation is just one of those things that nobody really prepares you for, honestly. And I want us to talk and unpack that a whole lot more, okay, when we come back, because I do have some great music for you, you know, just to work on your ear a little bit, you know, and to work on your mood as well. So let's enjoy the music and then we'll be back and talk about this. Because if there's one thing about business or buying or selling anything, negotiation can be, you know, that deciding factor, could be such an important part. So I want us to get into that after the music. And I've got some Janet Jackson with That's the Way Love Goes. Let's enjoy that. Like a moth to a

0: That's the way love. That's the way love. That's the way love.
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0: that is Ayanda Gia with Out of Control. Also played you some Janet Jackson ahead of this one with That's the Way Love Goes. It is 17 minutes after 10 o'clock. If there's one thing about business, you know, that has taught me is that negotiation is definitely one of those things that nobody really, really prepares us for, right? Because when you're starting out, you know, you think it's just simply about, you know, agreeing on a particular price. And then you get maybe a client who then comes to you and says, listen, I love what you're doing, okay? But can you do this at maybe 70% of that price, or maybe half of that price? And then you're sitting there, you're thinking to yourself, yo, if only you knew how much it's actually costing me for me to even come to that price, right? But then there's also the other side. You know, you have to also understand that the person who's sitting across the table also has, you know, a budget. They have their own pressures, and sometimes, you know, getting the deal also means finding that space where both people feel like they have won at the end of the day. So I've also learned that, you know, saying yes too quickly can actually come to bite you. Mm-hmm. You agree to something because you don't want to lose the client. And then 3 weeks later, you're thinking to yourself, my goodness, what did I agree to? You know, I could have just waited a little bit longer, you know, so that I can be a little bit more confident with what I'm agreeing to. But it does happen. And that's when you realize that negotiation isn't just about money. It's definitely, you know, about knowing your value. It's about understanding what your limits are. It's about, you know, being comfortable enough to say, this is what I can offer. And this is what it's going to cost. So whether you are a business owner, or you are a freelancer like myself, or you are an employee, you know, or even somebody who is negotiating the price of maybe a car or even a house, I definitely want to know from you. By the way, today is the 31st of August. Apparently, you know, the last days of the month is a perfect day for you to get into that negotiation if you're looking for a car. I'm just putting it out there. You know, I got your back, though. I've got your back. So talk to me on 076-260-2815. I would love to know from you that when you're negotiating, are you the type of person who is a compromiser? Are you the type of person who says it's okay, it's fine, and then 3 weeks later you know that you're going to regret it? Or are you the type of person who stands your ground?
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0: 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The right time for you to be talking to them about dating. How do you deal with this conversation when you yourself as a parent are still in the dating space?
1: Should there not be a cut-off date?
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1: konke. 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

the waitress from the coffee house on 39th and Lennox. You know, the one with the braids. Yeah. Well, I see you on Wednesdays all the time. You come in every Wednesday on your lunch break, I think. And you always order the special with the hot chocolate. And my manager be tripping and stuff, talking about we gotta use water.

0: blue suit and your cufflinks are shining all bright. So what you do? A word? Yeah, that's interesting. Look, man, I mean, I don't wanna waste your time, but I know girls don't usually do this. But I was wondering if maybe we could get together outside the restaurant one day. You know, cause I do look a lot different outside my work clothes. Just go across the street to the park, right here. Wait, hold up. My cell phone breaking. Hold up.
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0: I've learned specifically is that, like, you can't look at a rapper in any position, whether he has number one song or he gets paid the most for shows, you can't look at that person and wish to be in their position, because you don't know what they're going through. 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

0: That's Tamara Day with What Am I To Do. Also played you some John Legend with Nervous. Ricky Rick as well with Stronger. Alicia Keys with You Don't Know My Name. All right, 076-260-2815. Talk to me. I want to know from you, when you're buying or selling, are you a master negotiator? Or are you the type of person who will compromise, you know, because you want the both of you to come out with something here? Or are you the type of person who says, listen, it's fine, and you just take whatever price that's been, you know, given to you, only for you to regret it later? Talk to me, 076-260-2815. I'm the type of person who doesn't mind buying for quality. If I know for a fact that this is something that's going to last me a lifetime, I don't mind, you know, spending some money on it. But yes, I am quite a negotiator. I love to negotiate. There's something very exciting about it. I don't know. yeah, I just enjoy negotiating, of course, when, you know, when it matters the most. So talk to me, 076-260-2815. Where do you stand?
1: Pelo modiga. Ga o le motho o tloetseng go reka kana go rekisa, ga o reka something, go negotiate ga teng ga e se taba ya price, but o negotiate because or o batla go botsa dipotso regarding the quality ya product e o e rekang, life spanning and that thing, dilengana tse di ntseng jaaka tseo gore di yang. Sometimes it has taba ya price, it's about the longevity ya selo se o se rekang.
0: Because the last thing you need is to pay like a large amount for something that's going to break tomorrow. So maybe you're asking those questions so that you get an idea of what it is that you're purchasing here. So research has found that extremely high opening demands can actually offend the other person and increase the chance of the negotiation simply just falling apart. You might win, you know, the argument about the price, but you might also lose, you know, the deal completely if your opening, you know, demand is quite high. And for women, listen up, in particular, you know, we can face a lot of challenges when it comes to negotiation. Research has actually found that women can experience social penalties for negotiating assertively. Imagine. Yo, that explains a lot of things. Oh, goodness. But we must negotiate every now and then and take the risk. So when you're buying or selling, are you, my friend, a master negotiator, or are you a compromiser? Or are you the type of person who says, listen, what is your price? And they give you the price and you take it. And then you realize that that was supposed to be something that you could have bought ka 50 rand. But here you are. You bought it ka 150 rand. And now it's broken. It's gone. Let's speak to Lerato after this.
2: 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That's

0: Forge, you are 99.4 FM. Make it, save it, grow it. It's Money Monday.
1: It really is. It's Money Monday. We're talking about negotiations, and negotiating can make a lot of us very, very uncomfortable. Hey, that's one thing that I realized. So whether you are buying a car, you're negotiating your salary, or maybe you're dealing with a client, or you are negotiating rent, or even trying to get a better price from a service provider, we do negotiate all the time. But some of us are very natural negotiators. And then there's others, you know, who would rather just pay the price just to avoid that awkward conversation. And sometimes we're afraid of even losing the deal that we don't even ask for a better one. You could be an entrepreneur. You could be negotiating, you know, with a client. You could be buying equipment as well, you know, for your business. Or maybe trying to close that very, very much important deal. So knowing when to push and when to compromise and when to actually walk away can make a big, big difference. So to unpack this conversation, the art of negotiation, we're chatting with business coach Lerato Matotlana. Lerato, good morning. Welcome back to UFM. How are you doing?
2: Good morning, Willow. Doing great. Thank you. And good morning to the UFM listeners.
1: Yeah. So when it comes to business, what makes someone a good negotiator?
2: I think it's a combination. But what I would actually put is preparation first. Confidence without preparation can become arrogance. Mm-hmm. So you need to know your numbers. And if you don't know your numbers without confidence, it means you may still give away too much. So a good negotiator knows three things: what they want, what they are willing to accept, and what they are prepared to walk away from. And then we also have a human element that says you have to listen. Mm-hmm. Negotiators are good listeners because they're so busy preparing your response. If they say, hey, 200, and you're like, no, 210, you know, you need to listen.
1: Yeah.
2: But the best negotiators understand not just what someone is asking for, but why they are asking for it.
1: Mm-hmm. Absolutely. And let's talk about that first price that we put out there, you know, that's been put on the table. How important is that opening number? And should we also be afraid of making the first offer? Should we wait for somebody to say, listen, I can afford this, and then you jump in?
2: So the first number matters because it can establish a reference point for the rest of the conversation.
1: Yeah.
2: So in negotiation, first number is something we call an anchor.
1: Mm-hmm.
2: I don't think entrepreneurs should be afraid of making the first offer. If you've done your research and you understand the value of what you're offering, you can put a number on the table confidently.
1: Mm-hmm.
2: So the mistake that we make is making the first offer based on what you think the other person will be comfortable paying,
1: mm-hmm.
2: rather than what will work mm-hmm. and what the work is actually worth. So once you've given a number...
1: Lerato, we are losing you. Can you move around a little bit? The connection just gone very, very bad.
2: Am I audible now?
1: We're talking about the
2: mistake on making the first offer.
1: Yes, go ahead.
2: Yes, so I want to say that don't deal with price from a customer's comfort. The price must come from the value and the economics of the deal.
1: Mm-hmm.
2: So once you've put down that number, don't immediately start negotiating against yourself.
1: Mm-hmm.
2: You need to give the person an opportunity to respond.
1: Mm-hmm.
2: And that is how your anchor will actually stick.
1: Okay, got you. So a client says, listen, your price is too high. I can get this cheaper somewhere else. What's the best way for the business owner to respond without, of course, immediately dropping their price?
2: So I think this is where owners panic. The first thing I would say is don't defend your price before you understand the objection.
1: Mm-hmm.
2: So if someone says your price is too high, you have to ask a question. Okay, I understand. Yeah, ask what you're comparing it against.
1: Mm.
2: Because sometimes being cheaper doesn't necessarily mean it's comparable.
1: Yeah.
2: Are they getting the same scope? Are they getting the same quality? Is it the same turnaround time? Is it the same outcome? So if the client genuinely has a cheaper alternative, that's okay. And you don't have to beat it. You need to decide whether you can and whether you should compete. So sometimes I understand.
1: We're losing you again, Lerato. We're losing you again. Oh, this is such an important conversation. We're losing you again. I don't know if you can change the position. Maybe I guess.

0: Say something, Lerato.
1: Hello, am I back?
0: Yes, you're back. You're back. I hope you stay back.
1: I'm going to stay back.
0: Oh, let's hope. Okay, yes, you can continue.
1: Yes, so I was saying that when someone says your price is too high,
0: mm-hmm.
1: you first need to ask them what they're comparing it against.
0: Mm.
1: You know, because sometimes something is cheap, it doesn't mean it's comparable.
0: True.
1: You have to also ask, are they getting the same scope, is it the same quality, you know, the same turnaround time? And sometimes the response should be, I understand, I may not be the cheapest option,
0: mm-hmm.
1: but here's what you're getting for my price.
0: Okay.
1: So don't reduce the price immediately.
0: Sell the value. Talk about the value. Yeah.
1: Exactly. They are comparing against. Yeah.
0: Okay. And for someone who isn't naturally confident, you know, and tends to say, okay, I'll take whatever it is. What is that one practical technique that they can use, you know, to become a better negotiator so that they can come out with more positive results?
1: So you don't need to be a louder voice to negotiate better.
0: Mm.
1: Sometimes you just need a longer pause. And I'd say stop answering people immediately. That's the most practical technique. If someone makes you an offer, ask you for a discount. You don't have to respond in the next 3 seconds. You have to take a break and say, let me consider. Because it's so powerful and it keeps you from negotiating from anxiety. You know? And mm-hmm. I'd also recommend to prepare, to say stuff like, what flexibility do we have on the terms? If we adjust the scope, maybe I'll adjust the price.
0: Mm-hmm.
1: Don't just agree, you know, to take on a lesser deal.
0: Mm-hmm.
1: And also don't become an aggressive person to negotiate well. You need to be comfortable with the silence and be comfortable with asking questions.
0: Okay, got you. I wish we can continue the conversation, but it looks like the network is just really not on our side today. But it's okay. You know, we got the gist of what you, you know, communicated to us. Thank you so much, Lerato. I wish you nothing but the best. Have a great day further.
1: Thank you so much, Bella, for having me.
0: Always a pleasure. Always a pleasure. The art of negotiation. Some people just seem to have that flair much easily, right? Than other people. And other people, they just seem to struggle with it. So I want to know from you, when you are buying or selling, are you a negotiator? Or are you a compromiser? Are you the type of person who will agree to that price? You know, whether you actually do agree, kapelo le moya, but you agree to the price. And then maybe later on, you then look back and say, oh, could have gotten it for far less.
2: Good morning, Zapelo Modega.
0: Good morning.
2: When it comes to me, when I'm buying Pelo, if the product that I'm buying is sharp, it's fine, the quality is high,
0: mm-hmm.
2: then yes, I won't even negotiate. I'm the person who will take it, it's fine, I'm taking it.
0: Mm-hmm.
2: I won't even even negotiate as long as the price seems like what I'm purchasing.
0: Yeah.
2: Then, Mona, I'm fine.
0: Okay. Thank you. Thank you.
3: Dumelamba kholo.
0: Dumelamba kholo.
3: Hi Pelo.
0: Hey,
3: how are you? Ke nako buitse mang o sole. Lebo. Aw lebza. Itara lebza.
0: Aw bagwe.
3: No, you know, when it comes to selling, I'm a good negotiator.
0: Okay.
3: Like my price is my price. It's something I learned because I'm an e-hailing driver and a lot of the clients that I get on the app, they want to do private also because they love that I give the best service.
0: Of course.
3: So on that regard, being aware of what I bring to the table, the price is the price. Mariano, how about I take it? Yo, humanitarian, soft head. Go yo. No, like just keep the extra 500, you know.
0: Oh wow.
3: Enjoy your day.
0: Look at you. If you call me Lebo, Alvakwe, one more time. I'm going to say Alvakwe from Mahikeng. Yeah, thank you. We are even, huh? Oh, two can play that game, my brother. 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
1: 와우. 아웅가, 요스간 소거리 있사마.
0: 아웅가, 왕차.
1: 나린 수축 생아가, 웨생가에, featuring Lection and Say. Oh, the song is a vibe though. Music that's in shoot with you right here on your favorite dial. It is, of course, you before noon on UFM in tune with you. So when you are buying or selling, I want to know from you, are you a negotiator or are you a compromiser or are you a person who says, it's okay, I'll take it. What is the price? 50 rand, I will pay that price. Talk to me, 076-260-2815. Okay, can I also just remind you that when you're sending your voice notes, please make sure that your voice notes are not longer than 1 minute. Please, I would appreciate that so much. All right?
2: Morning.
1: Good morning.
2: I only negotiate more the foreign name.
1: How?
2: If my friends sell something, I negotiate. If the Ghanaians, the what who and who, I negotiate. But I am Jita fellow, I say I buy some more money.
1: Yeah.
2: I can't even pay more because of I support Batu Balukali and then I support Tosan, Mortosan and Motain.
1: Yeah.
2: To negotiate a fellow, I'm more by the foreigners. Yeah, fair. Then to what I was small, I was that I will negotiate a modi big retailers. Because of their rich clarim and then

0: not even paying bana ba mo gae shapo anyway, so ya no to a tlhago simola di negotiate a price mo di big retail shops. All right, thank you.
1: That's actually quite interesting. I've never heard of somebody negotiating with the big retail stores and actually coming out with a price that they wanted to pay. It would actually be interesting if you've ever done that, if you've ever negotiated and you managed to walk away with the price that you, you know, negotiated down to, please let me know, especially for the big retail stores. That would be interesting. I've never heard of a person actually succeeding there. But anyway.
2: Good morning, Pilo, my dear.
1: Good morning.
2: What a beautiful Monday. You know, you just make my day. You just make my dear sister. I just love the topic of the today, your business and buying and selling.
1: Yeah.
2: You know, it's a very, very beautiful topic when you know your story. I was working as a buyer for a very, very long time in Ikelemoregi. Fortunately, I can't mention the company, but I was a buyer. No, no, when I'm not a fella, I took something about my 10,000. Can't take it. But you know, you bring the person down. You know how, you must know how to break it down. Explain to the client or to the customer, no, it can't be happening, my friend, due to 1, 2, 3, 4, 5. We used to have these things that were 11 steps of buying. You know, if you follow those steps correctly from one, opening and buy and closing the buy, and then you've won that lunch. You know, even though we used to go out and buy things from the houses and stuff like that, you know, when a client sends you an email, says, bro, please come look at my things. I'm moving out. I just want to sell 1, 2, 3, and then 4 and 5. No, I don't want to sell. I will end up buying the whole house.
1: Okay.
2: Because I know the more I buy things, the more for the salespeople to sell, the more the company will make more money. You know, and then the reasonable price I buy with, the more my GP is becoming also beautiful, you know. If I buy things reasonably, I will never have things about stock age, things that will sit on the shelf, not selling. You end up asking yourself over now, why is this thing because you buy it with, you know, high price, so it won't sell, and then while you drop it again, you end up selling it with cost, and it affects the business as well, because while you sell something with cost, you still got a repair warranty on it. So if it bring back for a warranty, then when are you gonna lose? Because now, remember, you bought something for 7,000, then you sell something, let's say, for 8,000, then when that thing goes to repair, it's your loss. But anyway, Ospili, thank you for the topic of the Monday, my sister. Have a lovely, lovely, lovely, lovely, lovely day. Cherry on top on that day.
1: Thank you.
3: Hi, Pilo.
1: Hi, darling.
3: FM listeners. I'm going to negotiate the price just for the sake of luck, you know. Just,
1: exactly.
3: Just because
1: you
3: I
1: never
3: can.
1: Know.
3: So I
1: yeah.
3: negotiate a lot. Depending on gore ke reka kae, if it's black business, ke compare gore re kisa eng le mang ka bokae, and then I take the cheapest price and eo ha nke ke negotiate mo black business. Thank you so much, Kia Babe.
1: Thank you, Kia Babe. I guess it's just about asking, eh? Sometimes it's just about asking. And when people are negotiating, they're not being difficult. Maybe they know their value, you know, and maybe just pay for that value, because you will also see and you will benefit, you know, from whatever it is that you're purchasing. So people know their value. The people know their bottom line. So, yeah, don't be afraid to ask, though, you know. I say ask and you shall receive.
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5: The temperature more Rustenburg 20, Potchefstroom 21, Gwa Johannesburg 18. Kgotlatshekelo ya molaotheo e kgapetse thoko kopo ya gore sese kgampepe a itokolle kwa TRC inquiry. 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

0: And that is Brendan Praise with Love Is. Also played you some Macy Gray with I Try. It's 18 minutes after 11 o'clock. It is you before noon on UFM in tune with you, my darling. So it's that time of the morning where you and I get to trace the tune. I hope that you're ready for it. Let's go, all right? 076-260-2815. That's where you can send through all of your guesses. Let's trace the tune. It's all about R&B. All right, so today we are looking for a South African artist who found his voice in the music scene. This was during the late 1990s at a time when local R&B and soul was actually developing a sound of their own. And his real name or surname is Fakude. But of course, he became better known to his music lovers by a much more shorter stage name. So his early in his career, he was associated with Cool Spot, and he also crossed paths with with Robbie Malinga. And this is one of the songs where the singer isn't trying to impress you with complicated words. Say he's using simple words. And I'll tell you more about the lyrics when we come back. You and I are tracing the tune quickly after this.
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5: 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My grandmother passed on early 70s. By then my grandfather was 8. And my grandfather started dating again.
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0: So let's continue to trace the tune, listen to the sound, and listen to the clues, and come up with the conclusion. I need the name of the artist and the name of the song. Okay, we're ready, right? Let's trace the tune. All right, so the lyrics, right? I wanted to get into that. The lyrics speak about devotion, commitment, and loving that one special person, giving the song that unmistakable old school romantic feel. And

And I want you to think about putting words into melody and also dedicating it to a special person, what that looks like. All right. So this is a South African artist who found his voice in the music scene during the late 1990s at a time when local R&B and soul were actually developing a sound of their own. So his real surname is Fakude, and he became better known, right, to music lovers by a much shorter stage name. And early in his career, he was associated with Cool Spot, and he also crossed a lot of paths with the legendary Robbie Malinga. I don't know why that clue just doesn't want to come out right. So he crossed a lot of paths with Robbie Malinga. And this is one of those songs where the singer isn't trying to impress you with complicated words. He's simply trying to reassure someone that his feelings are genuine. Okay, so the lyrics speak about devotion, commitment, and loving that one special person, giving the song that unmistakable old school romantic feel. Are you able to pick it up? I have no idea. You know what? I think we all need a break. 076-260-2815. Think about it. Tell me the name of the artist and the name of the song. Remember, it's all about R&B, okay? And it looks like we're keeping it nice and local, like the song over here.

0: Letter. It's Black Diamond with Love Letter. Also played you some DJ Khaled with Do You Mind, and that one is featuring Chris Brown, Future, August, Jeremiah, and Rick Ross. Also played you some music from Hip Hop and Sola with Music and Light. All right, so we are tracing the tune on a Monday. Listen up.
1: Your

0: Oh, I'm trying, hey? I'm trying to figure it out. I can't. What's so good about difficult? Oh, my goodness. 076-260-2815. I didn't expect that would be, you know, this hard on a Monday. What do you think it is? Emily, you've got something for me?
1: Morning, Ospelo.
0: Good morning. Hi.
1: Hi. Let me guess.
0: Go ahead.
1: Kiss this. Come, my love song.
0: Oh.
1: Maar ek is nie so dood seker.
0: Ja. Ja, no, ek verstaan. Ek verstaan 100% dat jy is nie seker nie, because dat maak my dier makare.
2: My love.
0: Hello.
2: I wonder what kind of a song you want us to guess today. So that's why me, I stay away from tracing the tune, because I can just hear Portuguese. Let me hear from the listeners how they're going to guess.
0: Oh, my love.
2: Because I don't know anything.
0: Okay. Oh, lovey.
3: I want to sing you my love song.
0: Ah, la, la.
3: I want you to know it's for real.
0: Clearly we're confident here.
3: I want you to be true to me. And our love will last forever. Fiso, my love song. Tloka Ina Rustenberg.
0: Tloka Ina. So it's two people who say it's Fiso, my love song. Okay, 076-260-2815. I'm glad that you guys came up with something, because I am still in the dark, okay? I'm still trying to figure it out. Kwabala. Bunzima laikaya.
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0: Her soul rest in peace. That is Left Eye. That is T-Boss and Chilli, though. They're alive. Yeah, they're still very much alive. Remember the Counter song to No Scrubs? I think it was called No Pigeons or something like that. Ooh, but guys, let us have our moments sometimes. You know, let us sing about you however way we want to. Let us get away with it, please. It started in the 90s when we come up with something and you come up with a counter one. Anyway, let's listen to the tune that we are tracing this morning. You ready? Let's go. Listen, even with your guesses, I still can't hear it. I still can't hear Fiso with My Love Song. For some reason, I can't hear it. I'm so lost today. I'm in the dark. Oh, I am in the dark. What do you have to say? Talk to me.
1: I'm gonna sing you my love song.
0: Okay.
1: I will. Can I know on a fellow? Because you're only in an FAD 90s. Aye, you're on a fellow in that name. So, sweet so I love song. Aye, Bilu.
0: Yeah.
1: After the one I got at Jigaman Dad. Ah, man.
0: Hey, yo, can it hot at a banana? Hotata. But here it is. Here's the big reveal. Oh, wow. How did you guys know, though? Well done, though. I'm happy that you know, actually. Because, man, I was in the dark, eh? But how did you know? Fiso, My Love Song. That's our Trace the Tune for today.

0: Yo, people, my love. Hey, you can ask that question again. How did they
1: How
0: know?
1: did they know?
0: Let's give them 100%.
1: Of course.
0: Because even you couldn't tell. Let's give them 100%.
1: Eish, even me, I had no idea, but you're definitely getting your 100% geek insight out of the equation because otherwise, henga itenza. Galajisa. So 100% is what you are deserving because for this, even if I could give you 200%, I would give it to you. That's how proud I am. I am so proud of you. I am so happy that you got it. Yeah, I'm still trying to figure out how you actually managed to hear that. But anyway, I'm happy that you got it. 100% is yours for keeps, and we try it again tomorrow. So looking to stay active while you're here, join the Sun City Park Run, a free, fun, and friendly 5-kilometer community event taking place every Saturday morning at Sun City Resort. 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

0: And that is a Mary Mary with Walking. Listen, I'm walking straight, confidently so, straight into my conversation with Marshall. Let's find out what's happening on the Midday Boost. Marshmallow, tell me more. What's happening?
1: Hello. Can you hear me? Okay, here we go.
0: Loud and clear.
1: Lovely.
0: All right. So I hope you had a great weekend, did you?
1: Yeah, no, it was a quiet weekend for me. I was indoors, just binge-watching each and everything on the internet.
0: Love it for you. So what's happening on the show?
1: Alrighty, coming up on the show, it's a Monday. You're going to send through the words countdown challenge on the Uconnect app. We haven't had a winner this month. It's the last day for this month. Please send through the words countdown challenge on the Uconnect app so that we can play with you. Send it right now. Please, my friend, you haven't played it. Please, you haven't played it. Because you want to have a price. Anyways, give me boosters. And then, of course, we have last word to send through the words last word on the Uconnect app so that we can play with you. Tune in between 12 and 3. Let's have fun, my friend.
0: Looking forward to it. I'll be tuning in, definitely listening in. On the Midday Boost, I'm going to go to the next one. I want to understand. But anyway, I'll definitely be tuned in for that. Okay, so Tloka Ina from Rusty, because they're going to 40 plus. I need more. I need more of an explanation why Ulu Tloka Ina. 40 plus is not sufficient explanation. If you know what I'm saying. Okay. Anyway, let's meet up again tomorrow. Tomorrow, 9 a.m. to 12 p.m. For you before noon. I'm looking forward to it. To make sure that you tune in very, very early in the morning. All right. 9 a.m. to 12 p.m. So that we can have great conversations. Thank you so much for advising, Anonza. Always appreciates it. You do the most when it comes to that. And also, thank you for tracing the tune with me. Thank you for making sure that we get that 100%. You did very, very well. I still had no idea, but I'm happy that you knew the answer to that. Keep it safe and keep it cutesy. I've got nothing but love for you. My name is

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2: Both grades of petrol 93 and 95 will increase by 134 cents per litre. Diesel 0.05% sulfur will increase by 293.9 cents per litre. Diesel 0.005% sulfur will increase by 314.9 cents per litre. Illuminating paraffin for wholesale will increase by 213 cents per litre. Single maximum national retail price for illuminating paraffin will increase by 284 cents per litre. Maximum retail price of LP gas will increase by 69 cents per kilogram.
1: Di presidente tsa maloba Jacob Zuma le Thabo Mbeki ba solofetse go tlhagella kwa TRC inquiry. 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
1: Zuma Mbeki argued that previous roles as the TRC Amnesty Committee and as Deputy Director of Public Prosecutions created a potential conflict of interest and the risk of bias.
2: Commissioner Kampepe is in a position to make adverse findings against her former organization and her former colleagues in respect of events that occurred at that organization. It notes that had she not been the chairperson, she may well have been a competent and compellable witness herself before the commission.
1: The commission was established to investigate allegations of political interference in the decision to halt prosecutions stemming from apartheid era cases. Silver Sibiya, Usenet, Constitutional Court.
0: Mo go tsedingwe mo President Cyril Ramaphosa o gateletse gore puso e tlile go tswela pele ka diphetogo kwa Eskom. 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
3: The president reiterated government's commitment to establish a fully independent transmission system operator, TSO, with ownership and control of transmission assets to create a level playing field for competition and unlock investment in the electricity sector. President Ramaphosa further emphasized that the TSO will remain state-owned as a strategic national asset serving the public interest.
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4: I am from the Dr. Ruth RSM district from MMC Bitane Special School in Taung, and I came position one, and I'm going to Chile next year, and it's not for the first time going to overseas representing my country. 2023 I went to Germany with table tennis and I came back with gold and silver medal.
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0: Farwetsa ka ntlha kgolo tlhwatlhwa ya lokwane e solofetse go oketsega ka laboraro. 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
9: Hey, good afternoon! Where are my things? Okay, there we go. Okay, no, there's nothing. Oh, there we go. Congratulations to the Booker! Yabba! And hi, United States. What we were defending yesterday, defending our country on the interweb. Like, this is not 9/11.
10: You cost them a lot of PTSD. When they see airplanes flying in different directions, they think, yo, September the 11th.
9: And there's an amoy on September.
10: See, man, they should just sit down.
9: No, sit down. We're defending. But hey, look how reckless they are. They are so reckless in South Africa.
10: That's the last country to call anybody reckless.
9: Like, panalidi mass shooting. Panalidi, so many things going on in that country. Alibili yeah. South Africa. Runa, hey, Mari, hey, Runa, South Africa.
10: Yeah, the Beyonces of the world.
9: Tell them. Anyways, welcome to the show. Send through the words countdown challenge on the YouConnect app so that we can play with you a bit later on. Let's start the show with Gia's song. Nkosazana daughter with the Kaslam. Hello, Kaslam.
10: Yes.
9: What are you cancelling? What's your halak?
10: No, I'm used to winning.
9: Ay, didimala.
10: So, what's your halak? Begil, begil, begil, cancel.
9: Oh, sorry, Naro. Oh, wait, it's a new hairstyle.

0: It has been a boy with last. Loki is coming up. Kulichana also on the way. A very good afternoon to you if you're tuning in right about now. 17 after 12 p.m. Kia, what I've realized is that I put you in each and everything that I do.
1: And you need to stop.
0: It's good.
1: It's not good.
0: It's good. You are my friend.
1: Yes, but it was good if it was consensual.
0: Consensually, I'm not asking you for some roundabouts, you know.
1: Even that would be better to give you than all the other things I've subscribed to unwillingly.
0: Gia, you are my friend. And I believe that if Kukenya is next of kin, if Kukenya is, Hakiz got insurance in Kaikai or whatever store that I'm purchasing and I'm putting you as a friend, it's okay because you know me, right? You know me. So in that sense, in that entire statement, I believe that if I put you there and they call you and they are like, hey, can we speak to Michelle Mokale? And you're like, no, ke wrong number. Which is okay.
1: By the way, you have skipped like 6 people who are in your line of emergency. Your mom, your dad, your 2 brothers, your boyfriend. There's a cousin of yours that you're close with. You're skipping them to come to me.
0: Yes.
1: As next of kin.
0: You are very, you see you how important you are in my life.
1: Please, I don't want that ranking. Keep it.
0: You don't believe in that?
1: No.
0: Oh my gosh, Kia.
1: Put
0: come on, man.
1: The people you can really rely on me. If we're being honest, can you rely on me?
0: Yes.
1: Oh, you're
0: I've relied on you on so many occasions.
1: And
0: Kia,
1: what have I done? I've disappointed you. And some of them, not all of them. I weigh how important it is. Mashele malobaki kriya kolo.
0: Here we go.
1: And come on, guys, we are old. You apply for certain opportunities and then
0: yes,
1: 01 something number calls. You expect somebody to
0: yes,
1: answer.
0: Yes,
1: right?
0: 100%.
1: Mr. Mukale, kire he. We don't want to tell him, but Mr. Mukale has a number. Okay, can you at least provide his number? Drop on.
0: Ah, Kia.
1: No, I'm not going to do that.
0: Come on, man.
1: No. Why didn't you ask me? Okay, Kia, Kia, what's in your mo? In as next
0: because you're my friend. Why don't you
1: give to ask.
0: Why should I ask you? It's your number. They know you. Well, I know you.
1: Thank God you don't have my ID number. God knows what you do.
0: Should tell them that you're married to me once and for all. We are married. I get between 12 and 3, we are married. You and I, we are a couple, whether you like it or not.
1: Toxic marriage.
0: Very important. Come on, man.
1: Between
0: 12 and 3. 076-260-2812.
1: And I didn't see the worst part. I was woken up by that. Not even my alarm woke me up.
0: Yeah. You are my wife. Between 12 and 3. Deal with it.
1: Whatever,
0: send through your voice note. Do you agree with me or Kia? Or what are you
2: 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WhatsApp 076-260-2815.
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0: of ah, Riago. 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Food going up. Yeah.
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0: Wedding season is upon us. Hi, ma. Let's say it. Happy New Year, Desane.
1: Hey,
0: AKA Young Achieve with Jika right here on UFM. Talking about weddings, my work wife is angry at me. Hello. Hello, Sakwata man.
1: I'm not your work wife. What the hell?
0: She's my work wife. That's why in the next of Kinyaga on all my people's legal documents everywhere, she is number one. And then what about my boyfriend? Hey,
1: that's crazy.
0: How beautiful, man. You feel like what you know what they put on like a boyfriend and a girlfriend. No, no, no. So when you list someone as your next of kin, do you tell them first or do you just put them there? And I believe that you're talking like, yeah, on each and every document that I have, it's talking next of kin. And she's like, never.
1: I hate it so much.
0: When they call you, do you get angry?
1: I do.
0: Why?
1: Why?
0: It's about me.
1: No. No. How about you?
0: Hey,
1: I'm
0: going to
1: no. It should first be your... Okay. So you feel like your boyfriend is not deserving of the
0: no,
1: disturbance?
0: No, ona letse di ngwe tsa.
1: Ke tswang ke ba mo phone.
0: Ona letse tsa.
1: Ena ha mo phone la are.
0: Wa araba, ena wa araba sentle vela.
1: Ele
0: really next of kin, I think Nigel next of kin go Big Brother.
1: Oh.
0: Yeah. King, uma ka so king.
1: Why o bile ne?
0: Yo twa ka ye.
2: Afternoon boosters. Why open up the number that goes on daily? You must tell me. Mplele, khotsana la motho gore re eh ke kopa di number tsa ga khatatso mo. You call me or you send me a WhatsApp gore mang mang a go kopa di number tsa ga go ke mo fena. O tsa kae authority go fana number tsa ka without consulting me. It's my number. You must consult me. Khatatso mo jwe kina. Thank you, bye.
0: Khatatso, the second statement, I agree with you. Do not give but nobody number yaka. That one I agree with. But this one is legal things.
1: No.
0: You know, documents they don't do talk.
1: It's just as good as giving a random person my number. Those people have a kopa no kopa lewone. Nah. So since the phone kiya, you more speak and write. Ke kopa ho tsenya as next of kin. And then I'll decide whether or not I want to allow you to do that.
3: Afternoon, Kia, and afternoon, Michelle. You guys sound so great, man.
0: Thank you.
3: I need to know you. Can you consult? I know. You're trying to call it the ex. You're trying to miss it. I'm trying to move on from this person. Ma hubi zi. Hubi zi ka phone nelo. I'm batam to. Awa. You must consult me before I'm going to no, man.
0: Kevin, what if you're meant to be with that person? That's why.
1: Nonsense.
0: That's why ba phela ba go phone ba go gopotsa gore go leng go teng ga wa tsonno bo le ko. It's the universe. Come
1: and
0: on, guys.
1: And also usually when they ask

0: whole chicken with any two sharing sides for $2.83. Now, one comment stood out in particular from one of our customers in Broadway, and their comment just said, yes. Just three letters. Y-E-S, yes. Could have been worse. Could have been a, maybe. But when the meal is such a mouthful, you really only need a few words. Nando's. Oh, what a place.
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5: 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Ki ke tala wakanda emotional ke tsorolo tsorolo. Ke re ins. Ya, that's good.

0: Last word is coming up in the next hour. Do send through the word, the last word, on the Uconnect app so that we can play with you. This one over here playing out is a Drama T 924, Music Q and Deep Six on this one with Zulu Boy with Imali. Let's wrap up our conversation that we've been having regarding... Is it...
1: Next of
0: okay.
1: kin.
0: Is it okay? Does fela latlhela as a next of kin somebody? Or do you disagree with me? Nagare, hey, latlhela fela man. Kwale loko mos. Aw. Afghan jani ke.
1: No.
0: So you are not convinced at all?
1: No.
0: I mean,
1: stop doing it, man. I don't like it.
0: Put me there on yours, on your thing.
1: That's the thing. I don't think I've even signed up to a lot of things that require a next of kin.
0: Yeah, like, Gia, Ruri.
1: I'm just leaving.
2: Hey, Michelle, Gia. 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
0: Mara sometimes it's not like batlo founela go founela all the time. 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Like for instance the Big Brother situation. Ke sainile ka senda and everything was done that side. Until I went out the house and that's it. They never use your number over and over again. Montalohani.
1: No.
0: Oh ho. Hi.
3: Dumela Marcel.
0: Hello.
3: Dumela Kea. 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O ka se berekise di details tsa motho o sa mo kopa, even though ke a friend, even if it's a close family member. I want nna ke prefer gore motho a kope pele, as I would also do the same. I want so that we can always be in harmony. I want go kopa ha se molate ene, how difficult. You're just waiting for a yes or a no from the person. At least it's far much better knowing hore ha hane at least o kopile, but ya hore o no dira fela out of the blue. Marcel, hawa, e wrong, e wrong. So nna re tlole ngwadisa le ko di police station.
1: Oh my god.
0: Oh, no one agrees with me, that sucks.
4: Afternoon, Michelle.
0: Hello.
4: Kia. Hope you're getting in. Nagi channel the Michelle.
0: Oh, finally.
4: Nagi said the number fail.
0: Yes.
4: Especially when I have the insurance. Abaga for maybe the barry, Koloi, Kava, Keriti, Kinchuma, Gibloffers, or Raga Koloi. Tara numbers are her key. Tell us I'm the Loli Tercon. Gin said the number. Mara. Osan Satak.
0: Hey.
4: Osa, big one Satak. Eva Kavana. Blind. Yeah, pious guys, Mama Fiki.
0: Pious, Marish.
1: Ah, pious, you're wrong.
0: Ish. Negregaya who defend the Lina Pious, Marish.
1: Mm-mm.
0: Why is a whole Hanagazoni? Nagana Sebeki, or Ganafa Moon number Yagane. Phone is a Taruna, they would tell it that they are sent out, eh? Aye. Keep PS it like.
1: Marcel was giving out his number like like fried ink last. Yo, bam rumela di WhatsApp ni shaba felan.
0: Hey, kasheba.
1: Why would you do that?
0: Why? No. And I like this feature. Do not disturb on these phones.
1: Oh, I love it so much.
0: Oh, I love it. So Kia, ke totsa la kentse go kwala modi next of
1: pious. Tsinya pious.
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1: 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I just want to say a little something. If you are the brother who takes advantage or abuse women, please do not call me your brother.
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0: What a beautiful song, Gia.
1: It's
0: hey! It is Shakana together with Brandon Juju where they say you love me right here on UFM. Just gone exactly 1 p.m. Do you know who she is rumored to be dating?
1: Who?
0: K.O.
1: Oh.
0: Shakana.
1: What?
0: Yeah! All right, let's go to the news in the next hour. Dunk is coming up. Also, Jay-Z is on the way.

0: game, ne? Mm-hmm. So what's going to happen? You're going to formulate a sentence, and then the last word in that sentence will be used by the next player to start their sentence. The sentence must remain within a theme. Repetition of a specific last word is not allowed, and sentences should at least contain a verb. And not forgetting, prolonged time to provide the sentence automatically disqualifies you, so your sentence should be provided within 5 seconds. Lan tswara mose or lan tswara re le fe example.
1: Nna
0: ke tlhotsa re sentle boele tsa mase. So what's going to happen? For example, let me give you a theme, yeah? Savings. Savings is the theme, ne? So what I'm going to say is that I am going to go to the bank because I want to save. Kia baring?
1: Okay.
2: Save is the term that I usually use around month end when I pay my debits.
0: If you get a debit, what? The last word. You use that last word, yeah, as your sentence, ne? To start your sentence.
2: Yeah.
1: All right.
2: Gili!
0: Okay. Gili didi mezi.
3: Hello, Panther.
2: Omo tseri.
3: Kena lwena man nga go tshwere bikinya na mare kena lwena.
2: Okay.
3: Lovely.
0: Go go biza phantsa go a go pele.
2: Phantsa
0: man. So, all right. Kia, who are you with?
2: I am with Gilly.
0: Gilly, I am with Kia.
2: Yes.
0: Rock, paper, scissor.
2: Yes. Ugh. So, Gilly, you are going to start first.
0: Ne?
3: Yes.
0: You're going to start first. What is the theme, Kia?
2: The theme is cell phone number. Yes, phone number.
0: Buffet easy.
2: Okay. It had that.
0: Buffet easy.
2: Okay. The theme is...
0: Hair. Muriri.
2: Not her.
0: Okay. Muriri, ne? Not her, hey. Ya wanyana.
2: Hey.
0: Hey, ya muriri.
2: Don't touch. Yes.
0: Alrighty. Gilbert, go and simula, ne?
3: Yes, Pona.
0: All right.
4: Only the brave, the quick, and the brainy. My last word, your first. Let's see who will conquer the battle. This is Last Word.
0: All right, Gilbert, start with your sentence.
3: Hi, Michelle. Your hair still have some shampoo on it.
1: Shampoo is the best thing to do for your hair.
2: Okay, wait. His last word was it.
0: It.
1: Oh.
2: So you take it, you start your sentence with it.
0: What? How does that go refinish?
2: Click it. Come on, man.
4: Only the brave, the quick, and the brainy. My last word, your first. Let's see who will conquer the battle. This is Last Word.
0: Gilbert, you can start with your sentence again.
3: Okay. Hi, Kia. Your hair looks so beautiful with a curl on it.
1: It is raining outside.
2: Buzz. Kia, Ririte. Don't forget.
1: Yeah.
2: You forgot the theme, man. The theme is hair. So whatever sentence you formulate needs to contain
1: hair. It must contain hair.
0: Yes.
1: Lord have mercy.
0: You know what? Kia, Lorna Gilbert, Gilbert next week again. Arjalin Kabe, Mantak. Ne?
3: Pona.
0: Let's go to Kia. Kia, who would you like to say hi to before we say bye?
1: Hi, everybody who knows me, Michelle. Thank you.
0: Oh,
1: Munna, I love you guys.
0: Munna.
1: Hi, Michelle.
2: Girlfriend.
1: Hi, yo.
0: Girlfriend.
1: Nothing.
2: How na?
1: Ha ke nang wana mma.
2: Go tlo ke di 31 le madi ha yo.
0: Gilbete.
2: Gilbete.
0: Yo.
2: Gilbete ke o batla go tsena dinamba. Eh ba ba ke ya.
1: Yo.
2: Ne. We're gonna call you next week.
0: Ciao. All righty. Mr. Gilly.
3: Yes, Punky.
0: Who would you like to say hi to?
3: I just like to say hi to my daughter. It was his birthday yesterday. She was turning 12.
2: Oh, happy birthday. Yeah. Well done. Good dad. What else? Who else?
3: I would like to say hi to Mishima. Mishima. Mishima. Mishima. Mishima. Mishima. Mishima. Mishima. Mishima. Mishima. Mishima. Mishima. Mishima. Mishima. Mishima. Mishima. Mishima. Mishima. Mishima. keep up the good. May the grace of the Lord be with you, bless you, shower you all the blessings.
2: Amen. Hallelujah.

0: December is coming. Do not ask us that question. Why are you not sleeping at home? Why?
1: What is home?
0: What is home?
1: You don't know what home is.
0: It is Mafiki Zola together with Zex Bantwini with Abasiyeke right here on UFM. Coming up, yeah, there's a study. Of course, there's a study. There's always a study out there.
1: What are we studying?
0: We're studying kissing. Talking about kissing a bit later on. Very interesting study that just happened. Lamuza!
1: Hey! Lamuza!
0: All right, it's time for us to get into last word right about now. Who are we playing with, Kia?
1: We're playing with Gilibert.
0: Hey, Gilibert! Did you Gilibert? Hey! Gilly!
2: Hello, Pona.
0: Ah! Oh, Gilibert, take a rata. I guess it's a good call in Tulula Haule. How are you?
2: Panama.
1: What hell is that?
0: Who else are we playing with?
1: With Kia.
0: Oh, another Kia.
1: Yay.
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1: Hi, Kia.
0: Oh, a little confuser. You. Kia, Kia, Kia. You, Jesus. Alrighty. This is how the game is going to work. It's a very simple game.

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0: a lot
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1: Yes, I know.
0: Oh, you know?
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0: Llevan tented larga ni tibuche. Together with them two, the musical chef also on this one right here on UFM. Gina Torres is coming up. If you're tuning in right now, we are talking all things kissing. It is a study that has been done, and they are saying that the average person has kissed 19 people in their lifetime. Kia has kissed about 10, ne?
1: I said almost.
0: I think you do a lot of kissing.
1: Kissing is my favorite thing to do.
0: Yeah.
1: Like, it's the best. Oh, my God. After,
0: you've kissed.
1: Listen. After women from Mafikeng, God created kissing.
0: Haibo.
1: Yes, that's the ranking in terms of the best things Mdaliwento Zonke has ever done.
0: No, usati like a shell, and then no kwatla wanyana Mafikeng.
1: No, le after thought mo Bible nya
0: bro. One trailer we singing. So I have kissed about 7.
1: Yeah.
0: Yeah, decent numbers, you and I, you know? Mm-hmm. What about you, boosters? Why little thing, you boosters?
1: Like, oh my gosh, why would they discuss this on radio?
0: We are.
1: How they boost if I can't do it? How do let's say, when?
0: When?
2: Afternoon, Luna.
0: Yeah, why?
2: Yo, it's very way I know. I never know how to laugh, so I had. Wana mo go latsweng a ga le re latswa ba from primary to high school to na go tsela tsa di things tsa di camp to di mereko go di mereko yo go go di kereke yo mo
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0: Hey, ain't no way.
1: Is that why you don't go to groove anymore?
0: Yeah, that's why I stay indoors.
1: They do that a lot, see?
0: Yeah, they
1: and
0: do.
1: And I'm going to tag. Like, why are you doing
0: that? Like, oh,
1: I'm melt. I'm not going to do it. It's not going to work. That's why I cover my head. Like,
0: that's why we should stay home here. Yeah. We should stay
1: no,
0: home.
1: Guys, hey, we also want to go out and have fun.
0: Come on, Fifi, Mota, Neto, hey, I ignore a little more. How? Please. I ignore a little fella, Moko Bear, Moko Wen.
3: Hi, Kia and Michelle. That's wrong. I don't know what you need. In your entire life,
0: yes.
3: Michelle, I'm going to tell you, you only kissed about 7 people. Eh? We need the guys. Remember, Marato Ali Apelikwa, Hanelugo Primer, and it only kissing. So, Hali Kisani, it's a done deal for a Omoaka Kiwaha. You make a hopula Omoe? Because I get a merry pizza, remember the conning. Yanung Remel Mokone, Kahuna Dusty. Carrots and Sulade. Demo dusting ya la ya ooh yeah what you kill on that dog hi ke motlhoka lina guys
0: all right motlhoka lina serious ke sa vene nna for real I like take for instance this relationship I've been in for 6 years so Oscar na
1: gana gore nna
0: who me 32
1: So you started dating this guy at 36.
0: See?
1: You said you're in a relationship with this guy.

0: For how long?
1: 6 years.
0: Yes.
1: So
0: 26.
1: Yeah.
0: How bore?
1: I keep bore. Because of nothing. I'm not dead.
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0: An average person has kissed about 19 people in their lifetime. 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
1: Less than 10.
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0: O 10 when ne te ke?
1: No, for real, I just can't remember who and who.
0: Ko bo ile tsa scoreboard ne o tle ka di number tse di tlhwatlhwa ka moso a re bula show.
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0: ke ko bone mo social media
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0: 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The temperature ga jana Rustenburg 28, Mahikeng 27, Pretoria 24 degrees. 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

0: Those are the lies your ex is telling you, Kia. It is Chris Brown with Zero. He is thinking about you. Don't you worry, girl.
1: I'm not worried for a second, man.
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0: All right, coming up, we're going to get into the Countdown Challenge. 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Starlink, Kia. I want it in South Africa. I don't know.
1: You wanted it.
0: I think I want it. I saw the previous last time, I think we were in Dichobot or somewhere. And there was no internet. No,
1: so
0: no.
1: So you think, what's his name? Elon Musk. Do a better job at network provision.
0: Yes, I think with Starlink, you can be anywhere in the country and you still have internet service.
1: Oh,
0: yeah.
1: That's how it works.
0: So Starlink is already available in a number of African countries, but South Africa has a different story to this particular case. So the company has faced years of regulatory hurdles, particularly around the country's telecommunications and ownership requirements. There has now been a new development in the long-running saga with Starlink engaging with South Africa's communication regulator ICASA about what it needs to do to enter the market. That is and you are sitting there, you're like, what is Starlink? So Starlink is an internet service operator by SpaceX, the company founded by Elon Musk. So instead of relying on fiber cables or traditional cell phone towers, it uses satellites to provide internet across the country or across the world. But what does this entire thing mean for reliable internet in South Africa? And if Starlink does eventually come to South Africa, would it really make a difference on how we connect to internet? The one and only, our IT specialist, Brendan Peterson. Good afternoon, my good sir.
3: Good afternoon. How you doing?
0: I'm semi-happy. I'm semi-happy that Starlink is coming to South Africa, because we can't do this thing that when you go to, rural South Africa, you can't get a proper internet. So let's start here. For someone who has never heard of Starlink, what exactly is it? Did I explain it properly, or is there more to it?
3: No, actually, I quite like your description, because that is really sort of what it is.

0: instead of getting, your signal or your network for your phone, from a traditional tower, from the normal network operators, it is a sort of collection of low Earth orbiting satellites in space that you're actually connecting via. So a lot of the newer, sort of phones and handsets, especially the flagship ones, so like the iPhones, Apple iPhone, Samsung Galaxy S, Galaxy Z series, kind of those phones, already have the capabilities to do certain things. So whether it's, just send an SMS via satellite, or, just relay your location in case, especially with some of the smartwatches, in case you're stranded somewhere, they're now looking at sort of expanding that connectivity option to be able to actually make phone calls, do all the things that we normally do on phones, except your signal is going via space, instead of via those towers. And as you say, it's great for the rural areas and areas where they're not able to sort of get that, 5G connectivity or that fiber line, connected just because of the terrain.
1: Okay. You see, that's what we need in South Africa. So if Starlink, that is, doesn't need, fiber cables running to your house or transmitters or something along those lines, what would a person need to use it?
0: Well, you actually touched on it a few minutes ago. So, you can go around. They've actually got this almost like little satellite dishes. You can get sort of portable ones. I won't say they look almost like the satellite dishes for like a DSTV or something you see on your home at the moment. They're a lot smaller. You can actually get ones that are super portable. I was in Germany last year, and someone I know actually bought one there, and it fit in their check bags. So like that's, it can get that small. So you just need one of those sort of set up, and then, it sort of does the connection via that way. The interesting thing about this whole situation that we're talking about is when SpaceX appeared before ICASA a couple of weeks ago, the 19th of August, it wasn't actually for a license. It was actually just about satellite spectrum regulations. So, a couple of years ago, all the networks were like, spectrum arguments and fights, and we want this bandwidth and this bandwidth, because obviously you need it to be able to work with certain devices. It's the same sort of conversation that's happening now. And the reason it's happening is because even though everyone's talking Starlink, it looks like the first company that's actually going to launch in the country with the low Earth orbit satellite is actually the service is called LEO, so Low Earth Orbit, and it's actually by Amazon Web Services. They signed with Massive, which is a company that owns, quite a few different other companies, who've also partnered with Vodacom. Mm. And because of that whole situation, they've been able to get around the challenge that Elon Musk has been very vocal about on any social media platform you can find. And, it looks like they're going to be launching that first. And what's even more interesting is that Amazon Leo is actually the preferred choice for Apple. So Apple is partnering with them for all of their satellite connectivity. And as we know, next week is also the Apple iPhone 18 Pro launch.
1: Oh, yes.
0: So who knows? We may see, if not an announcement this year, I'm predicting that by next year we're going to see low Earth orbit satellite brought to the country by Apple and partners with like Amazon and stuff.
1: So Amazon is already coming into South Africa, and that's already official. Why is Starlink not officially in South Africa? Why? What's happening? What is the red tape over there?
0: Sorry, I had to laugh because I was hoping you were going to ask the question. So as I said, Elon has been very vocal about, South Africa and BEE. And he's like, it's this and that, and they're making the rules so impossible and this and that. If Amazon can get it right by figuring out, okay, cool, this is what we need to do, the question then becomes, why haven't, Starlink decided to go a similar route? And even with them having been at those ICASA sort of hearings, they still, as of now, have not actually applied for a license. Mm. So as much as Musk likes to complain about how difficult it is, he's not actually started the process. So he can't actually say, hey, this is actually our difficulties. It's all just conjecture and right now an attempt to almost coerce an entire government to shift to his way of doing things, as opposed to, hey, other companies who are also big and powerful. I mean, Amazon is not a small company, have found ways to work within the legalities and the rules and still bring the service to the country.
1: Elon, toe the line, please do the things that need to be done when it comes to BBE. What is it? BEE, right?
0: BBEEE, yes. So many letters. It's like spelling the word banana. When do you
1: start? Many. So many. All right. Brendan Peterson, thank you for taking our call as per usual.
0: Thanks so much for having me.
1: There you go. That is IT specialist Brendan Peterson. I mean, he should just sign the documents. then do the right things in South Africa so that we have internet. But hey, we have Amazon that's coming. Yeah. Do they have the small portables

0: things as well. I wonder.
1: What's the small portable thing?
0: Satellite inyani letse nya mo begging. I wonder.
1: Satellite.
0: Oh, la tlhile ke bona tsogang batho.
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0: Following a Supreme Court of Appeal judgment on the 30th of April 2026, RAF has reverted to the 2008 RAF 1 form, claims rejected from 6 May 2022 on what must now be resubmitted using the RAF 2008 RAF 1 form for processing. The deadline for resubmissions is the 30th of September 2026, claims resubmitted before this deadline will not prescribe or expire. Members of the public are encouraged to submit their claims early and allow sufficient time for processing. For assistance, please contact the RAF contact center at 0827-820-1111 from Monday to Friday from 4:15 to 4 p.m. The Road Accident Fund, we remain committed to caring for and submitting claims. The Road Accident Fund, we remain committed to caring for and supporting claimants.
2: Fun will be had in the afternoon with Ia, Michelle, and you. 12 to 3 p.m. with the boosters. Let the madness continue.

0: It is the Fraternity together with the DJ Speedstar. Black Glass is also on this one. Duncan, Stilo Magolite, Smashies, Oli M, Bega Mina Yetua right here on UFM. Alrighty. Around this time, we usually play Countdown Challenge, but...
1: yeah.
0: What, Halus? Okay. Okay. So, we had someone. Don't know what happened.
1: Did you want to put them on blast? Okay, let's not do it. Otherwise, yes.
0: All right, you know what? Let's go back to this conversation that we were having earlier on about kissing. Yo. You know? An average person kisses about 19 people here in a lifetime.
1: Yes.
0: So we were asking you earlier, Kore, how many have you kissed? Hello.
2: We lost count.
0: Hello.
2: We lost count of those people and those cases.
0: Oh, sango.

0: Ah, I need that snippet of that song. Oh my gosh.
1: You should listen to the rest. It's foul.
0: Really?
1: No, it's vulgar.
0: No, we are playing it Friday then.
2: Hey, are you meeting Luna, baby?
0: Yeah, wait.
2: La ring, fe.
1: La ring, man.
2: Hey, Michelle, Nartama Kagala Wood. Rabalago Botega Hoots, Ron. Rabalago Botega Hoots, Yanunaka and Harbalago Botega Hoots, the Kissy. Rafeta guy. Rafeta Tata, the Kissy Rafeta, 200 or Goma 3. A range between 2 and 3. It's TP Molida.
0: TP. TP has on now about Laul.
1: I guess.
0: Okay. Tao edit for Kia.
1: Yeah, it's a tigator.
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0: It is Mahuta together with Azania with the Sweet Love right here on UFM. 12 minutes until you and the boys come through. An average person has kissed about 19 people. What do you think?
1: Hi, family. But otherwise, you know, some of us really late bloomer. So, the time fella in reference to Twitter. Because 19 is very small. Guys, that means that I'm not an average person. Because 19 I begin not order. Can I give you a girl 50 19 average. Oh, no ways.
0: Yay! Hey, la, man.
2: Were you a late bloomer?
0: Manna. In other aspects. O batla go latswa ke yo ya wena
3: e wa nna ke rat nyo go etsa mara Michelle
0: o ngutwile o batla latswa ke
3: ah eh yeah all day every day.
2: Can I say this already? You posted it on
0: yeah, say it. Hey,
3: what I
2: want? He attended a single people's event in Rustenburg.
3: Nah, I was a DJ for those people. I mean, I was DJ
2: and my
3: listen, I played a dope set. If you go to TikTok, I'm actually trending on TikTok for my sets. I mean,
2: man, we don't care about
0: we don't care. Raizor no la tswa.
3: Okay, let's go.
0: Something.
3: Never, I would never. I no one has access to me. You can't have access to me. Atura tata.
0: What was
2: what's on the show?
3: Well, wait, not Michelle, you are brewing. Morato brew. Anyway, is revenge one of the best comebacks? Do you believe in revenge, Michelle? Honestly.
0: Yes, I do.
2: All of his heart.
3: Ah, Michelle, what's that Moody Mole just dealing with?
0: Moody Mole, obreka na kwa kalinda kita obreka kaya ka.
3: Yeah, well, I don't need to ask this question to you.
2: Yeah, not so much. It's whatever, man.
3: Yeah, it's in your name. I mean, you're the goddess of victory.
2: Yeah. Aha! Thank you so much, Jomo.
0: Oh, I think we're loud. So who I am?
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0: The dream with a rock that thing right here on UFM. Now I'm better to boosters. But anyways, scientists and researchers are saying the average number of people that you should kiss in a lifetime is about 19. And boosters, but no, not 50.
1: Hello, Michelle. Okay, yeah. Hi. 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
2: go leni
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0: 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We're back tomorrow. You and the boys are coming here between 3 and 6. Good afternoon. You're on my shish.
2: I'm going to go with my next
0: one. Bye.

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1: Afternoon, guys. 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I just want to say hi. Yeah.
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3: The temperature Khajana Rustenburg 28, Mahikeng 27, Johannesburg 24 degrees. 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
4: Govender told the commission he is deeply hurt by the minister's denial.
5: I know the minister, and this was the minister on the other side of the phone. So the minister cannot deny that he spoke to me on that call. And I'll say this with respect, Commissioner. When I was looking one of the days, his spokesperson said that that's a lie. And I was hurt because I respect this minister and I know him. I like him. But as an elder and a senior person in government, he cannot lie about such serious thing, Commissioner.
4: The top cop was himself accused by previous witnesses of having used his position in the subs to help a gang leader. Allegations he denies. Khawelo Magolego, Newsnote, Pretoria.
3: Govender o boleletse komišene gore o gatisitse dipuisano tsa gagwe le semphato sa ga Mqunu go latela kgakololo ya ga Mkhwanazi.
5: Commissioner, that meeting was arranged by Mavusa and Thandani, and the contents of that meeting was to further pursue me to implicate Children Mkhwanazi, which is the Provincial Commissioner of KZN, in the 172 shootings. The build-up comes from various different phone calls. Now, on every occasion, I had phoned General Mkhwanazi and said to him, General, I've met these guys outside the iPod office. And this is what they said to me, that they're going to poison me, they're going to kill me. I must turn against you. I must implicate you. So he in turn said, you know what, Colonel, record him.
3: Post Bank ya re e fitletse bokana tota e fitletse bokana ka diperesente di le 18 tsa baamogedi ba ba fetoletseng dikarata tsa bone tsa SASSA kgotsa Gauta go ya go tse dintsho tsa Post Bank. 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
6: It is important to also note that should a beneficiary not be able to make it to the 31st of August, this does not mean that their grant will not be paid for the month of September. Their grant will continue to be paid uninterrupted. Important thing to note is that in order for them to access their funds, they will require first to have collected their post-bank black card.
3: Komiti ya lefapha la thuto e kgolwane kwa palamenteng e ikwetse diphetogo mo lenaneng la go netefatsa gore dirutwa tsa baithuti di tsamaelana le ditlhokego tsa ikonomi ya naga. 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

0: Dilote Bogoletsie o ne a eme ka lefoko Youth Colloquium and Innovation Expo kwa Palamenteng.
1: And most of them today do not. A curriculum that takes 3 years to update is chasing a labor market that turns over in every month. I do not say that as an insult. I say it as a single most urgent item on our committee's agenda, because hope that is not built on something real is just decoration.
0: Tla janong re dikonosetse ka ntlha kgolo. 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
3: And with your sports headlines, Golden Arrows coach Peter Tadla admits confusion over the away goal rule contributed to their MTN 8 semi-final exit against Mamelodi Sundowns. And the Springboks have beaten the All Blacks 33-26 in the Cape Town. These and more at 20 past 3.
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4: Well, good afternoon. Let's quickly take a look at your latest in traffic. No major delays if you're out in Mufftown. But you will be delayed a bit on Modiri Molema. That's as you approach Modiri Molema on the N18. There's slight delays that have been reported on that side of town. In Klerksdorp, it's also fairly quiet in the CBD on Chris Hani Road. This is towards Buffalo's Duren. There is some unusual traffic that's been reported there as well. On Central Avenue towards Joslovo, there also is some slight delays that you will experience. 3 minutes of delays is what you will see there. In Porch, if you are entering Porch through the R53, this is towards Elzar. There is some delays that you will see there. About 4 minutes of delays is what you will go through if you are driving on that specific stretch of road. In the CBD specifically, Paris Avenue towards the mall is heavily backed up there, so just exercise caution. In Rustenburg, there's heavy traffic in the CBD. This is on Cox Street towards Haystack. More traffic on Nelson Mandela towards President Mbeki, as well as towards Leeds and Klopper Street. On Swartregens Road towards Tlabane is also heavily backed up. And Pretoria, leave it in the CBD, where there's heavy traffic on Eskia Mpatlele Drive as you head towards the Vonorpoom area. In fact, it is caused by an accident that happened on Paul Kruger Street and Lavender Road. 076-260-2815. Report any traffic updates there. Keep your eyes on the road. 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

0: night. You're like, you know what? Because I'm definitely going to work tomorrow on a Monday. And that's exactly how we get into You and the Boys, the Monday edition, the in good standing, you know, rating show to check whether we really are in good standing. AKA Jomo Chubby Sexy Ninja. It's 1512. Want to send a big shout out to the queen of, or rather the goddess of victory, as well as Michelle, holding it down between the hours of 12 and 3. Right now, the gents are here. Jones Black Jesus is here. He got a compliment from the news department. You know, it's a prized possession. The great. That gave you that hat.
1: No, I cannot problem. I can't have willing.
0: When I can wait and come with so much.
1: Yeah, because I'm going to go to the because that's not a compliment. I was a fashion, I was a style with the man.
0: All right, happy time. We'll get out.
1: I say, believe give me it.
0: But Mr. Matsena is also here. Except Mr. Matsena.
2: In good standing, brother.
0: In good standing, good standing.
2: Yeah, Mararot, or Kiyagi, Queen, God, what, of what?
0: Yeah, I mean, the goddess of victory. I mean, if you research names, you'd find that...
2: So, why were you researching Kia's name?
0: Do you never research your own name sometimes?
2: Yeah, but that's not your name.
0: Yeah, but it's... I didn't research...
2: Joma, it's...

0: No.
1: Kopo bule states.
0: We are not opening anything.
1: Jomo kopo bule.
0: How are you?
1: Jones sire go vote. Bana bua ka ola tswa ka ka 10 minutes 30 minutes ago. Bule states. Era bule states.
0: Aye, bro Jones, this is a setup.
1: Era bule states.
2: Bola tswa eng tlebana.
0: This is a setup.
1: Jomo ke batlo dlala ntwe bule states tlhem.
2: Ke mphere tse winne ne.
1: A senta ba phere.
0: Wa tlhalogana tlhem.
2: Ah, doro bora.
1: Ba feta senta ba phere.
2: Ah, doro bora.
1: Okay, iri nngwe bule states.
0: It's fine.
2: Wa ka re se buse.
3: Wa tlang go latswa ke yo ya wena.
0: Hey, wa nna ke ratinyo ko etsang.
4: He attended a single people's.
0: So you is this guy.
3: Nah, I was a DJ for those people. I mean, I was DJ and my anyway, it's revenge, one of the best comebacks. Do you believe in revenge, Michelle? Honestly.
5: Yes, I do.
3: Yeah, when I don't need to ask this question to you.
4: Yeah, not so much.
3: Yeah, it's in your name. I mean, you're the goddess of victory.
4: Yeah, aha. Thank you so much, Jomo.
1: Just Khalimela for
2: I'm shell shocked.
1: Khalimela for
2: my jaw dropping yaga fitla go le faragatha ke le.
3: Listen.
2: La mo la latswa. 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
1: Babs Fontaine.
2: E man pedi number tsa ntate boy.
3: Hi guys, no man. Anyway, that's how we open it up.
1: Asi banyana banyana mo wena.
3: Hi king man.
1: Asi banyana banyana.
3: Guys, did you have smooth? Can you play that
2: no,
3: again?
2: No, Mare, that was nice, but the problem ke hore o tsotsa meka go di single parting ene ke yo that's not happy.
3: A
2: wa ge motse yana jo mta go tipe
3: mfana.
2: Tla go tipe mfana. O ka ska ya go di parting tsa di single people o santse o le ka fa le ke ya. Ke mmuela ke ya.
3: So ke komunyala ka ngare we need that money. We need the money. We need every cent.
2: Ke ya itele Julius Mkhwanazi ya gona motho.
3: Ai.
4: Bona le Julius.

0: salt and pepper.
1: Salt or pepper, which one are you? This one is pretty simple. The other time we spoke so in depth about karma that it took us about 2 days for us to recover from that conversation.
2: Two weeks.
1: Yeah. To recover from that conversation, because everything in Irahala.

0: became after Khama. Munir Khama. Yeah, waman Kilibudi Tsakar Khama. Everything became that. But anyway, yeah. We are all at loggerheads again. We've all heard the saying, Erin, the best revenge is success.
1: Yes.
0: You know, you get betrayed, you get rejected sometimes, you get used sometimes, you lose a job. Sometimes someone tells you that you'll never make it, Mopilo. The beauty about this one is that, you know, it really depends on you, ultimately, to say, when it comes to when someone does that to you, do you believe for revenge is the best comeback? I mean, when we were talking about watch me win after you've counted me out, have you ever had that story, Brad Jones? I mean, you, there's been times where people probably, but now look at you now. Look at you now.
2: There's a lot of them.
0: What's that big of my
2: fellow? I don't
3: know.
2: Number one is one teacher, I can't name her, but the regular copa never get it. Hello. So, hello. I'm born again. Get that little girl into my charmer. I follow her more busy. Hello. So, I mean, it's not like I wanted to prove her, ki waka this other baby mom. I don't want to prove her, but I don't want to go umbrella and then I can go over to Lombaga. The only sense is a bit bell or whatever.
0: Yeah,
2: I need to be turned to a fella. So, sure. I want to be up. You never get amount to anything. I was cool. You're not amount to anything. You're a useless man. Oh, no, I said, look at the name on. We look at the name on. Useless.
0: Got you. Got you.
2: Yeah, sneaking go pull last time go pull lift the hotel.
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11: All right, so let's start off with what happened with Golden Arrows up against Sundowns. Now, Golden Arrows coach Peter Dladla admits confusion over the way goal rule contributed to their MTN 8 semi-final exit against Mamelodi Sundowns. Arrows went into the second leg with a 1-0 advantage, but Sundowns won 3-2 on the day to overturn the deficit. Dladla says that some players were confused about the aggregate score and the impact of away goals, but insists the team can learn and grow from the experience. Arrows now turn their attention to back to the Betway Premiership.
12: No, they knew the rules. The only confusion with one of the players was the actual scoreline. This was the only confusion where the touches were so old.

0: Then two to A, meaning that with the goal that was got away, we were in front 3-2, but he said, no, the actual scoreline was 3-2. Then again, if you saw, that's when we kept scoring.
1: And the Springboks have beaten the All Blacks at 33-26, yes, in Cape Town. Leveling the rugby's greatest rivalry series after losing the opening test at Ellis Park. The Bucks produced a powerful response with Charlton Colbe starting with the boot, kicking 4 penalties and 3 conversions for 18 points. New Zealand scored 4 tries to South Africa's 3, but the Bucks' defense and physicality proved, decisive. Now, the All Blacks mounted a late comeback, but South Africa held on to secure a crucial victory and keep the series alive. Gents, quick question. Who was the pilot, two pilots, or was it 4 pilots? Was it 2 pilots in each plane?
2: Yeah. Yeah. 2 pilots in each plane.
3: Yeah.
1: So who was driving those planes?
2: Mara, guys, honestly.
3: The pilots. You can't ask us who was driving the pilots. Also, the pilots, bruh.
2: Also, why are we all being like this? Because other countries do this.
1: No. I'm saying I'm happy.
2: Yeah, are we happy?
1: Yeah, I'm saying I'm happy.
3: All right.
1: Okay. I'm happy.
3: No.
1: Are you happy?
2: I thought we have a narrative here. That
3: no. It's the people because, who doesn't understand.
2: Because yeah. I just saw that there's an investigation that's happening.
3: The FBI.
2: Yes, apparently.
1: FBI.
2: No FBI. So there's an international cry about what is happening. So now they're writing to the South African Aviation Council to investigate, how that happened because of the inches that were there. Because from how we saw it, and I still say it's an amazing view, but according to experts, that was so dangerous. People could have died.
1: Yes, it was so dangerous, but they did mention, even SAA mentioned that, well, I don't know if it's the association or what. They did mention that they were flying within the amplitude, the whatever amplitude.
2: So no one was wrong.
1: No one was wrong.
3: I've got a message, I think, from the aviation center, the bigger one, yeah, the other airlink. But that is planned, number one. Mm-hmm. That it was supposed to be like that.
1: Rehearsed.
3: Those clays inches from the stadium and DHL stadium. It was about to be that way. That's an entertainment. Must give you the oomph on the game. That is supposed to. Wait till recently, but however, complain, and this is the message. Morena, I go about next time, ne? How to fly the aeroplane? We are not going to use real pilots. As South African, whatever for the taxi driver, then Babo no go reverega yanche.
1: All I liked is that South Africa was saying, we fly over buildings, not into buildings.
3: Over buildings. Yeah, repeat that, Morena. Repeat that. Arna po.
1: Hey, Buffett, that's 9/11.
3: All right, thank you so much. But anyway, Nikita Rutadala Pinaya, he come the bok. He come the bok.
1: You said I shouldn't play Orlando Pirates.
2: No, we don't want things like really. That.
3: I see the Rutadala Hali win a cup after
1: the 10. So, Arutadala Rutadala di bok, if by leader the series. No, they're not leading the series. K1-1.
3: Yeah, just Wileyaka exactly an Orlando Pirates person. Bye bye.
1: Yeah, but Novak Djokovic is out of the US Open in the first round, losing to Argentina's Mauricio Navone in 5 sets. Now, Navone fought back to win 7-6, 5-7, 4-6, 6-2, 6-1 as Djokovic battled vomiting, cramps, and a back problem. The defeat ends his hopes of a 25th Grand Slam and sees him drop out of the ATP Top 10 for the first time in 8 years. Now that's your 320 Sports. I'm Morena Matena Kebatena on your UFM Sports.

0: beautiful Monday, Family Affair. And 2001, it's when it came out, August. Infected came out on the 28th, 2 days ago, but in 2001. Let's quickly find out how your world has changed in your latest news headlines.
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2: Mo go tseni latela mogaetso solo fela go utlwa fa le fa phala bo jana la Northwest le gwetla baasha mo le phateng le no go itshimollela dikgwebo le impeachment committee itle go tshwara kopano ma le bana le kgatelopele ya tiro ya yone ka moso tseletsedingwe mo ureng e latelang.
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0: Well, let's quickly take a look at what is happening in terms of your traffic on the roads. We'll start in Mufftown. That's where you will see traffic, specifically if you are in the Unit 2 area, Dr. Albert Luthuli Road. This is towards Moshoeshoe Drive. There are some delays that have been reported there. Otherwise, it's fair to use the roads in Mufftown. If you are seeing anything different, please do let me know. In Klerksdorp, it's also fairly quiet. Just congestions on Voortrekker Road towards Joe Slover. Also, on Joe Slover Road towards Liam Hayes, the R30, there are some slight delays if you are heading towards the Alabama area. So just exercise caution if you're there. In Porch, there's traffic reported in the CBD, James Moroka, towards the intersection with Walter Sisulu, as well as some traffic on, this is on Malhabe, towards the Chief Albert Luthuli, R53. There is some delays that you will experience there as well. We move towards Rustenburg, where the bulk of the traffic has been reported. If you are in the CBD, well, you'll be queuing for about 2 minutes. If you are on Haystack, this is towards Beyers Nodia Drive. More delays on Kloof Road. This is if you are heading towards the Greystone Mall area. There's heavy traffic that's been reported there. Then there's heavy traffic on the N4 if you are heading onto the N4 from the Waterfall side, or if you're on ramping from the Dr. Morocco Drive, then you will see more traffic that's been reported there. If you're leaving the CBD on the R510, there are some heavy delays that you will experience, especially if you are heading towards the prison there. In Brits, there's traffic reported on the R511. A stationary vehicle is creating traffic towards the off-ramp of the N4 there. I'll leave it in Pretoria, where traffic has actually picked up. If you are leaving the CBD towards the north, there is heavy delays on Eskiam Patlele Drive. The robot at Fanorhof Road isn't working, so you will see some delays there. Then there's an accident in the west, specifically on Fanorhof Road, towards Brema, the R55. There are heavy delays that have been reported there as well.

And lastly, in Johannesburg, on the N1 North, this is at Ellendale New Road exit. That whole area has traffic due to roadworks that are taking place near the Waterfall Estate area. 076-260-2815. Report traffic there. Keep your eyes on the road. Ears on UFM.

0: when it came out, man, it was one of the biggest songs of the time. Her name is Mariah Carey. It's called Make It Happen. Listen, this one was one of the biggest songs that she produced. By the way, it came out at number 19 on the Billboard Hot 100 when it actually came out.
1: When was that, Jomo?
0: Way back.
1: Sorry, gents. I need to come with the bang. In Kupata Tabo Pelesan, the song, thanks, Opo. Robert, he's a good DJ.
0: Yes, a fine
1: DJ. And then
0: he used to buy
1: CDs. Go to the shop the CD Akale Ele. And then I remember when he bring this single.
0: Listen, man, we're getting into a different conversation. Do you think revenge is the best way to get back to someone? You know, for you, are you Team Salt, who says, yes, listen, revenge can be a part of a comeback. Sometimes proving people wrong gives, you know, the motivation, you know, to actually get back and do something, you know, important, or something to prove that you are able, you know, to do. If your entire comeback is about making someone jealous, then they still have power over you. One are you? Is it the motive? But it's motivation, Bra Jones, more than anything. It's not that you're trying to prove to them, ultimately. It's just that they're motivating you to do it.
1: 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They are motivating you to do it, but not what we did. It's you focusing on your life. And then, but the minute you simulate, you're losing plot of your life. You're losing a plot on your life.
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0: 2010 is when it came out. I remember when this album came out, I went crazy on the album. Fairy Tale, BBM was some of the biggest songs at the time, you know. Razor and Zion, they make up Liquid Deep. Fabrics of the Heart is the name of that album specifically. You wanted to say something, Morena Matse?
1: No, when the album dropped, I remember I always prayed to God that at least give me vocals to sing. Like, give me a vocal cord that I can stretch a bit. You know what I mean?
0: Sure.
1: Because you're... I looked up to Zion, man.
0: Yeah.
1: You know what I mean?
0: Yeah.
1: I wanted to be that guy. And I can't make it short. Zion, I'm
2: unfair height, unfair voice.
3: At least.
2: At least.
3: You must win.
2: Let me win.
0: First things first, though. At least, I think when you saw the complexion, you were like, ah, this is my brother.
3: But I look funny.
0: Oh, go ahead. You know what I mean? So listen, we are asking you simply, is revenge one of the best ways in which you can come back to someone? Salt says yes. Team Pepper says no. How do you, you know, I mean, it's, there's a fine line between being motivated and doing things because you want to prove people wrong.
3: Yeah.
0: And I think that's what you were saying just before we went on. Let's quickly take one of your voice notes.
4: Yes, Jomo.
0: Hello.
1: You know, maybe you guys can correct me.
3: Yeah.
1: You know that motivation after a breakup?
0: Yes.
1: You know, is it motivation or is it maybe what is it?
0: It's when a guy or a lady, sometimes it happens both ways.
1: I
0: appreciate it when it comes from a gent because there you get to see the true man. If Maremoto Moses because business plans in all this time they're gonna materialize. But I think it's when someone realizes that I gotta put myself first, you know? There's something in my life that I've been focusing so much on that now I finally have time. Because obviously you're gonna cry. There's a time where you're gonna cry about it and feel like she was the only person in the world or whatever. But after time, then you get to realize that maybe I can, you know, take that energy towards building something in my own life.
1: Because I won't like it. Was a business plan a police station. Kira watu wika kela police station ni kuhai.
3: Okay.
1: Ka akifetsa kana girele. 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
3: Oh, pa man.

0: Where's Patabana Gate? Look, I was. Now, you know, there's a clip of Chomia Jesu, Ariana Uisha or XCI, the best
1: revenge
0: for XCI Hara, Aya interview, Bo interview, Bavita Barwena, Araubiza interview, Atomarna Mela Texibare, Auna Chaltauna, all the bad things you can ever
1: do. Slap him, taking a follow, Asale Moteling, Hueme Autemo, Aromo Felif, Tasanzaro, Tanya Togodaman, Amo Hasekamakeu, Atolemonia, Amoto Hele, four, Ayago ambulancing, ambulance, Mizat and Amo ambulancing, Barba Mutsinga, Awe Gabo Lau by ambulance, Moteling. Ambulance is a maga 320 most of the
0: day. Yeah. So sometimes it's not even about being bitter. It's just about, you know, that person hurt you so much that you wanna exceed in life.
2: Afternoon.
1: I wanna
2: hang out with the business. It's a 3D planner. After breakup.
1: Yeah.
2: Anga na le tere ka
1: botshelo. O thoma e nngwe ya
2: ka. Ba khakala thata.
1: Go itse. E la plena yo.
2: But anyway, nna ke dumela mo revenging. Revenge. Chapter.
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0: Following the Supreme Court of Appeal's judgment on the 30th of April 2026, the REF, the Road Accident Fund, has reverted to the 2008 REF 1 form. Claims rejected from the 6th May 2022 onwards must now be resubmitted using the 2008 REF 1 form for processing. The deadline for resubmissions is the 30th of September 2026. Claims resubmitted before the deadline will not prescribe or expire. 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For assistance, please call the Road Accident Fund Contact Center on 087-820-1111 from Monday to Friday from 7:45 to 4 p.m. The Road Accident Fund, we remain committed to caring for and supporting claimants.
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5: Afternoon team.
1: No,
5: I don't believe in revenge.
1: I believe in
5: karma. You know, karma is good because if you were treated badly in a relationship, it gives you an opportunity for you to recover from the loss. There's no need for you to revenge. Nature normally takes part. Because most of the time when we take revenge, it's because we have invested so much on the person. And it's where the problem is. Somebody hand in my close ane.
0: But you know what, but sometimes guys, I believe in karma, but hanchina kongo karma ya address le ona e krika pela guys. Like okre or normal karma,
6: sometimes that karma is you.
0: What do you oh
6: so they were dollaring the karma on you.
0: All right, so
6: you think you waiting for karma bitte moto ere you were the target.
0: You must buy that house, like, you must build that police station so that hara fita fela a bone pi. Ba re pula ena mona tsa maga kolo yo sa ba falito. Ah, le kai. E pula yana yo.
1: Wa tambara lena le diphatla phatla.
7: So brother, I not believe in revenge. But my revenge takes long. Ke blenela.
6: There were no codes.
7: And when I hit, I make sure. Because a lot of fellas are people who are this one, it's a cookie.
6: There no codes.
7: And I get hit, I make sure. Especially, I get like out to some more life in Obon Kawat. There's a lot of people who are working about 2 seats.
0: Sure.
7: I help them to fix their finances. I help them to. Even what they call them to cope on a little strange. Jiggy one Kawata. 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

0: Linger, sharp. 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At the later stage, what I would not show me a gavi.
1: Yo,
0: the matter, I'm not one not show me a gavi myself.
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0: Good afternoon, good afternoon, good afternoon. 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If there's one thing that I know is that karma is a, you know, he's a so I keep talking because one thing I know is that one thing people should know is that. But I just let karma work on you and do its magic.
1: Listen, I agree with you, but I disagree with you. Hore malapa amangwe a gona lapa le leng gore la tshamekelo a otlhe seng amangwe. No one is you know, ultimately there's nothing. No one has to go through something like that, you know. Every single person, they definitely somewhere they where they go ultimately.
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0: mo tlaitse mfele.
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0: 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A mo dia motle on not.
1: Message wa tsela.
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1: Yeah.
0: And a lady was okereng we iphetse gore a itse ka raka thula ke train o ka raka ira. 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
2: As we move into it.
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5: Lenkopane urged young people to identify significant opportunities within the sector as the country prepares to commemorate Tourism Month in September.
6: How many people were in Sun City dancing and doing the rest? Have you seen that as an opportunity? Have you started now to start to be innovative such that you see that as an opportunity? Your qualification must also give you the confidence to ask bigger questions.
5: The MEC added that the department continues to collaborate with industry stakeholders to help young people secure tourism and hospitality opportunities. Tshegofatso letsie, News Note, Rustenburg.
4: Komiti e tlhomilweng go batlisisa morero wa phalaphala kwa palamenteng e tlile go tshwara kopano ka moso go amogela gareng ga tse dingwe maele a semolao malebana le morero wa go nna kgatlhanong le go tlhomiwa ga advocate Thandazani Madonsela go nna moeteledipele wa bopaki ke moporesidente Cyril Ramaphosa. 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
7: Tomorrow, which is the 1st of September, we are going to have a meeting of the impeachment committee, which will start at 9:30 in the morning, which is going to look at two main items. The first one being the legal advice or legal opinion that we're going to receive from the CLSO as it relates to the objection that President Ramaphosa made, objecting to the recommendation of the committee of recommending advocate Madonsela as the evidence leader for the impeachment committee. So we are going to receive that advice from the CLSO office. We're also going to have moved closer to finalizing the terms of reference for the committee.
4: Lefapha la dipalangwa la re letsweletse pele ka ditherisano le lephata la dibanka malebana le dituelo tse di kwa godimo tseo beng ba dithekisi ba tshwanetseng go di duela fa ba busa madi a tsone. 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
8: So the discussion we're having with the banks is how do we de-risk the cost of that money so that the industry should not be paying these ridiculous repayment fees that make getting a new vehicle totally unaffordable. The second issue that we

0: are working with your national leadership on is speeding up a new online licensing system that will eliminate current provincial backlogs in renewals.
1: Biro ya maemo a bosa itsibositse ka kgonagalo ya lekhubu la maemo a tsididi leo le solofetsweng go simolola go tloga ka labone. 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
2: During Thursday, the 3rd of September 2026, a cut-off low pressure system is expected to develop over the western interior, resulting in a significant change in weather conditions across several provinces. This cut-off low is expected to bring cold, wet, and windy conditions with possible severe thunderstorms over parts of the central and the eastern parts of the country into the weekend.
1: Le fapha la bojana la mo Northwest le gwetla baasha mo lephateng leno go itshimolela dikgwebo dikalo tsa ura eno re tsa tsedingwe mo ureng e latelang.
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4: With your sports headlines, Rossie Erasmus has largely kept the winning side for the third test against the All Blacks, making just two changes. And Kruger United is still searching for their first win of the season as they face league leaders Orlando Pirates at Bombela Stadium tonight. More of these at 20 past 4.
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5: Good afternoon. Let's take a look at your latest traffic. Remember that you can contribute towards this traffic by sending us a message on our WhatsApp number 076-260-2815. I'll start in Brits on the R511. If you are entering town or if you are going towards the Arthi side, there is heavy traffic there towards the N4 East. So just exercise caution if you're driving in that side of town as well. In Arthi's, there is heavy delays on Scott's. Similarly, the R511 towards Villa Street. There are some delays that have been reported there as well. I'll move a bit further towards Mufftown. There's traffic in the CBD from Modirimolema towards Station Road. That's where you will be delayed for about 4 minutes. Otherwise, in the CBD on Nelson Mandela towards Fissa, there are some delays that have been reported there as well. In Klerksdorp, just slight delays on Central Avenue. This is towards Joslova Road. On Joslova towards Liam Hayes, there are some slight delays been reported there. In Rustenburg, traffic has increased. If you're on Dr. Morocco from Watsonia Road, there is delays that have been reported there. Heavy traffic on the N4 towards Helen Joseph Bridge. Kloof Road towards Haystack, heavily backed up until President Thabo Mbeki. If you're leaving the CBD through the R510, there are some slight delays that have been reported there as well. I'll leave it in Johannesburg, where traffic has actually picked up. Specifically, if you are heading towards the Bryanston area on Witkoppen Road towards Cedar, there are some delays that have been reported there. Heavy traffic also on Leslie Avenue towards Winnie Mandela. 076-260-2815. Report traffic there. Keep your eyes on the road, ears on UFM.
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3: 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Jomo, Jones, and Morena Matsena driving you home. 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

0: 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It's 1610. That music that's taking us right into that second hour of the show. 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
0: Obert TVET College invites out-of-school youth and general public to participate during the annual open days that will be held on the following days from 7 a.m. to 2 p.m. The campuses will be hosting the open days on the following days. Brits Campus on Thursday, the 27th of August, together with the Rustenburg Campus. Mankwe Campus on the 3rd of September on a Thursday. 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

0: Hey, oh, Karakara, man. Taking it back to a time in South Africa where hip-hop was that in. Anyway, when we come back, we're asking you this question. Are we sometimes making our lives very, very hard and more stressful because we can't say no? Are you a person that your life is or anything is happening in your life simply because you were not able to say no, even when you actually really had to? We're going to find out from you after Morena Sports.
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0: All right, let's start off with rugby. Rusty Rasmus has largely kept winning side for the third test against the All Blacks, making just two changes. Charles Nkolbe moves to fullback with Kurtley Anderson coming in on the wing. Rasmus says continuity is key as the Bucks look to take a 2-1 series lead before the final test in Baltimore. And then moving over to Disky. Kruger United are still searching for their first win of the season as they face league leaders Orlando Pirates at Mbombela Stadium tonight. Pirates sit top with 10 points from 4 matches, while Kruger are bottom after 3 defeats and a draw. Kickoff is at 7:30, with Pirates looking to extend their winning run to 3 league games. And then Relebohile Mofokeng only made a brief appearance for Union St. Gilloise, playing just 4 minutes in their 3-2 Brussels derby win over at Anderlecht. Right, Union unbeaten after 3 league games and could move into second place with a win against St. Trieden on Wednesday. Meanwhile, Shandre Campbell scored his first goal for Kortrijk, but his side lost 3-2 to league leaders Charleroi. Now that's your 420 Sports. I'm Morena Matena Kebatena on your UFM Sports. Oh yeah, oh yeah. So quick, bro.
3: Yeah, I'm getting rough.
7: Why are you at 3 minutes or four. 4 minutes or 4 minutes? Why?
0: I don't even. No, not even.
7: All right. I think now this is where tla dumelana le mokhalabe. Ke fona fa ke dumelana le mokhalabe. Take this kiwa ka mang. Hugo Mabrusana gore re lebogile was going to struggle ka fitness ya kakwa. So he's not going to be the champ or the superstar that he needs to first study the play and everything. And

0: his physique.
1: I think he's been doing quite well to a point where maybe they don't want to risk him getting injured.
0: Okay.
1: Because they're already leading. You know what I mean? They were winning 3-0 already.
0: Okay.
1: So they're like, I
0: matter
1: of 4 minutes.
0: No, matter 4 minutes.
1: Because I get by Ituri. Remember with this team, the following boosted on social media as soon as they signed Relebohile
0: Mofokeng. Yeah.
1: It boosted over 100,000 followers. So having a game and not play him at all is another thing.
0: All right, yeah, but anyway, that's the player in here, Kaizer Chiefs. It was so cool, Katsamele. Anyway, keep player in here. Cedric Kazi,
1: oh yeah.
0: And it was something like 90 minutes and not a Kaizer Chiefs. By the way, just saying. Yeah, and then Oscar Lebala 4 minutes in yani morena man. 4 minutes, yeah.
1: But by the way, TLB lane muswira.
0: No, go be the TLB.
1: Mara, why why idlala 90 minutes.
0: Yeah, TLB why idlala. Man, ngere fela mufuke.
1: And not a Pirates.
0: Yeah, no mufuke. Ngere hatsa man, Kaizer Chiefs ita ikutsa. Ke hatsa man.
1: Ha re bua ka mufuke nya lo kopa re buise re bua ka ampho. Popo.
0: I want to get at the Pirates of Maran, find out number 38.
1: Number 38.
0: You want to go to number 38, you got in a story. What is the new number 10?
1: Yeah.
0: Oh, Pirates at 38. No, what a star.
1: Yeah.
0: What a star. No, no,
1: yeah.
0: I'm not taking on this.
1: Thank
0: but Mofen Cham, Skela Mimeta, Miska Mimeta, Kabu Star, Skela Mimeta, Innet Hoguetona, Arts and Embo Programming, Manikir Fella, 4 minutes in Tilly to Kulu.
1: Kokala, 4 minutes.
0: Yeah, no, Lady Randy's doing a lot of 4 minutes.
1: Hey, but Jomo Alwat, what lots way?
0: Emo, Emo, Jomo. Ke utlwile mo radiong a re ene le ke ya mashela mmotsa straight a re o ipaakanyetsa go latswa ke batho ba tlhalose gore what is latswing.
1: I don't know, guys.
0: Nuff.
1: I don't know. Jomo topic.
0: 4 minutes. Ah, guys, it's not 4 minutes. Tomorrow, tomorrow.
1: Before we expose.
0: 4 minutes.
2: I'll do the topic later.
1: Before we expose.
0: Jomo, player in the time we World Cup. Wow, Jomo. Player in World Cup. He was our face. I got to go to the World Cup and the face around. Relebohile Mofokeng. He was. What time we
1: this
0: 4 minutes.
1: This minute.
0: What are you about to say last time? 4 minutes ago.
1: Lebo Messi sometimes.
0: No, I would got 4 minutes.
1: I would get it
0: okay, bye bye. 4 minutes in yan. Yeah, live on my way, 4 minutes.

0: His name is K-Lo. Yes, he's off the wheelchair now. He's really dope. Recovering very well. This one is called The Soul Cafe. 2014 is when it came out. House of Africa is where it was discovered from. Let's quickly find out how your world has changed in the headlines.
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2: Mogotse dilatela mogaetso solo fela go tla fa le fa pa la bojana la Northwest le gwetla ba sha mo le pateng le ne go itshimollela dikgwebo. 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
0: Good afternoon. Let's quickly take a look at your latest traffic. Well, it's an afternoon rush with many people leaving the office on this busy Monday afternoon. In Botsha, in Mafikeng, there is traffic that's been reported, specifically on the R503 towards Molopo Drive. There is heavy traffic on Nelson Mandela. This is towards the 1st Avenue. That's where you will be queuing for about 4 minutes. We then move towards Klerksdorp, where traffic has actually been reported, specifically on Krasani Road towards Joe Slovo at the intersection there, as well as on Oliver Tambo Drive, where it intersects with Voortrekker Road. There is heavy traffic that's been reported there as well. We move towards Potch, where traffic has been reported on James Moroka towards Governor Mbeki. Heavy traffic there. There's also traffic throughout Chief Albert Lithuli Road as it moves from Governor Mbeki past Thabo Mbeki Way, as well as at Louis Le Grand. Just please be careful if you are driving there as well. On MC Rueda, this is also throughout MC Rueda towards the N12. There are some slight delays that have been reported there as well. Rustenburg has increased traffic this afternoon. There's big traffic on Brink Street towards Kerk, as well as Beyersnodia. Heavy traffic on Kloof Road towards Haystack, as well as you get into town. Akhotsamaye on Nelson Mandela, starting from Berg Street. There's heavy traffic in that whole area towards the Magistrate Court there. Then there's heavy traffic starting from the robots at the Rustenburg Mall on Swartregens Road towards Dr. Moroka. There's heavy traffic throughout there. In fact, there's delays of about 4 minutes. Yes, 4 minutes of delays. Of driving time is what you will experience if you are there. We move towards Pretoria in Brits on the R511. There is heavy traffic towards the N4. There's slight delays that have been reported there. So just exercise some caution if you are driving there as well. There's traffic also reported if you are in Pretoria towards the east. There's an accident that's been reported on Chief Justice Mohammed. This is towards River Street. There's heavy traffic that's been reported there, affecting traffic in the Muckleneuk area. Heavy traffic at Fountains Valley. This is on Christina De Wet towards the Ifus Road. I'll leave it in Johannesburg with traffic being reported, specifically towards the Buccleuch Interchange at Maxwell Drive. There's heavy traffic in that whole Juske area, view area. There is traffic throughout there onto the N1 right up until Winnie Mandela, Rivonia Drive. There's heavy traffic there. 0762602815. That's where you can just let us know of any traffic updates. Keep your eyes on the road. Ears on UFM.
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0: All right, it's now exactly 16:34. And so the big question, I mean, the 2025...

0: Working Life survey has reported that apparently 52% of employees that have been surveyed have been diagnosed with a mental health condition, with stress, depression, anxiety, and so many things. And this is also simply because they found that 56% of those employees experienced a lot of stress because they were not able to say no. Like they were saying, they can already see the deadlines. On Friday, make sure you've submitted the reports, then going to the auditor general of what. And they still ask, do you want overtime or yes? You know, you can't say no. Because we're not level, let's say, the bigger vision. Maybe it's because you want money, or maybe it's because you want to impress your judge. Your boss, ultimately. Sometimes it's your friend that has asked you, you know, for another favor. And perhaps you're already overwhelmed, but you didn't want them to maybe think that you don't care, or sometimes it could have been that, you know, you were not even able to help at the time. Bro Jones, are we sometimes making our own lives even more stressful because we can't say no?
1: Yes.
0: Is it that we are making it hard, stressful, or is it sometimes that you assume that you want to do it so badly that, you know, everything else just doesn't come to play?
1: Of course, I think re rapara kobo ya pressure re batho, and then sometimes you don't want to be a disappointing friend in front of your people. Sometimes you say, "Ah man, ke tshomi aka, let me do it and then get a bona." Sometimes how bone at that time gore o itsenya mo mathateng, we bona ele something say, "Lord, I will overcome." Yeah. After a long time gone bona re kitsenya mo mathateng sa le ka gana kare. Ai na ke na le boletsenya na bo mari ke bere kana le bone na
0: gore. No, I remember when you asked this question, you were like, "Yeah, no, ga re le bolela."
1: Yeah, no, I never
0: speaking to me.
1: Me, get now, someone.
0: Eh,
1: get palago or no, man.
0: Yeah. Listen, we're bringing it back to you. Look at yourself. Are you one to say no? And you know when to say no, when not to say no? 0762602815. We'll find out.

0: from the year 2012.
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0: Double HP, Hip Hop Bansula, Jabulani Tsambo is his actual name. Music taking us to the time 16:48. Yes, we are asking you this simple question. Have you had a recent time where you said no to someone? And within reason, and you felt as though, yes, you had to say no.
1: Yeah, lately I've... Funny thing,
0: because I know you never say no.
1: Yeah, now I'm on a journey where I say no.
2: Thank you.
1: Know what I mean? Yeah. It started, I think, 2 months ago or a month ago.
2: Okay.
1: Yeah, I've been on this journey where I say no. Or if I can't say no, I mise you.
0: Who's the hardest?
1: Yeah.
0: But that's the hardest. Like, you don't mise, though. Because the mising is like, you know.
1: I mise you, then respond later. Yeah. Like, what's that? Nigga, what is she? Later.
0: Oh, now everyone knows. Morana, so who's the hardest to say no to? I know your partner might be the hardest to say no to.
1: My partner definitely is hard to say no
0: to. Your boss?
1: My boss is very hard to say no. My parents, my little sister is the worst. Yeah. I can't even say no to my little
2: sister.
1: Same here. Yeah. My little sister is the worst. Yeah. Till today, I don't know how to say no to her.
0: Yeah, it's so hard, man.
1: And my dad will pull out and tell me, oh, I know Muruta Dilo.
0: So listen,
2: I'm playing my way, don't they?
0: Do you find that sometimes it's very hard for you to say

0: And what is it? Do you think that we actually do make our lives very hard by not being able to say no? Brad Jones, I know your kids come at number one as people that it's very hard to say no to. But what are some situations?
1: My wife can number one. my kids don't cook for me. Baby, Jomo buys it. Most of them today.
0: Listen, I'll come back to do more. 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

0: Ooh. Cooliano is the name of this one. You know, the gentleman knows how to refine any genre that is. It's the original or the Motswako originator. Music taking us to the time, 1655. You definitely leave them alone, my man, because they give some dope music all the time. Well, yes. The question we're asking you, what's this, you know, what's this thing of us not saying no? Why is it so hard for you to say no, even help on a hore dilo diera kala mo pilong bakao? Why is it so hard for you to say no? Do you think that, you know, sometimes life becomes very difficult because you are just unable to say no? Let's hear from you.
1: Na ba kholo ga ke tsabe gore no le gore tele ne ke gana go paka ntho tse di boketekete ba feleletse ba mphile di spice to pack them ba fokotsa le nako ka chase ka 12. I don't know ke dilo tsa ka 0762602815. Who are you and the boys?
0: I hope no I about chase ka 12. It wasn't a situation where it also takes away from your money, because na go ngoba ira ka bomba no ro wena o nyo go bereke sharp go
1: put you for
0: ya re eli kurli everything he ra la sa ba teng mo wa re mnyaka
1: eh marwa mona wa ka gana le go change pay o nganyo
2: makenge make phakela ne ke ruta jonsu le pet cash ke ba ruta hore brass e thuteng gore I will see what I can do.
0: Yeah.
2: Instead of saying no radio ya rasa ya, instead of saying no ere I will see what I can do ke tla bona hore ke tsa bya
0: ha wa me pa
2: ya yo na bo best answer.
1: Yeah.
2: Ba tlalwa so nya ga ke kenye sekolo ha ba re morena jomo bena jones are repeat after me. Hey. I will see what I can do.
1: I will see what I can do.
2: More especially ga ele gender engwe lo bona ele gender engwe
1: yo
2: na we bo tsan straight or I will see what I can do fela. Thank you, thank you for this.
1: Di karabo tse di batla o itse gore go tlhola batlo mona ga ile o nyaka selo le moene other gender ga ile kopana le ene gape gape.
0: But yeah. Am I wrong by saying this, Mr. Letlapetse? Most of the times ladies don't give us much of an option to say no.
1: Yeah.
0: Like especially if it's someone mokapelo hao or someone that you really are fond of, or just women as a whole. It's like they know which button to press when it comes to us.
1: I say it's women as a whole. Banale this thing about feeling ke modimo, the tone and the angle ba be rekisang gore o ska re no de ba o kopang ka teng o fithelo o sorile e o no sa itse gore ba batlang gore e.
0: And then there er ke didimo
1: wa re sorry sa
3: jeng. You're the boss.
1: Hi ma.
3: Yo guys, night used to be hard for me to say no.
1: Yeah.
3: But then in the beginning of this year, I told myself, Corey, you know what? If I don't like something, I'm gonna say no. And with capital letters, I'm gonna say N-O. And yeah, it's happening even now. If I keep at something, I keep at it.
1: Yeah.
3: No, that's it. So yeah, everything went on over. Yes. The next thing, people are taking advantage of your yeses.
0: Yeah.
3: So people need to learn to say no. Or you say no fellow school. Why the caps?
0: Yeah.
3: And already caps.
0: And it's the one, you know, sometimes you say yes, I'll do it for you, you know, I'll do this favor. Hope it's like one now, you're like, you're being treated like second best, and I'm like, mara neki akai mobile bit. Hang up, wait, neki akai, katlolel na larato to play, pechale mole sanya kehi, no ya akai.
4: Bengi api, moya inwele, bengi api.
0: I saw the original, ay, bengi api.
5: Afternoon show, akiteza mama. Guys,
1: thank you, Miss.
5: I'm not irritating or come on tattoo, Kupa was a Kahosa in the corner of Holland. Come on, I'm not a holler. Kodi Kima, Sansa no time, I would check and I would dwell in, I would really.
0: You know,
5: like a note to everybody. I had Nana Wake Holland Gayo.
1: I
5: didn't know. I can mind when Najanagas or before. And I Wake Holland Gayo, I can
1: know.
5: Now, man, we rang, can know.
0: Yeah, it's the worst thing, man. You know, like, I always say, guys, people aren't angry on payday. It's just one of those days where you must reflect on everything. You must have anything, things in order. You must know who you are not spending money to. What? So when someone brings their issues on payday...
1: Hi, Jomo. Yo! Give
0: you
1: one, sorry. Give
0: you
1: one.
0: You know what? It's craziness. We're going to be wrapping it up in just a bit. Remember that your 5 p.m. Shot is also coming up.
2: No, a kere ano khona le ba le ba reng a kopile mola a fetse ba ho hopotsa. And ha ho hopotsa ka

0: ka dieting ye ka thone le gore motho a modimo tla kgona gore bjang. So fo one a maraele wa ko ntlong wa ko ntlong ntsha le mo dikausi.
1: Yes.
2: Good afternoon.
1: Afternoon.
2: You will.
1: Sure.
2: My thing is, I get to go to market like a match. I guess in a hakena. Ha go se go ha go. My thing is, I'm not going to be afraid of saying no out of fear of disappointing someone.
1: All right.
2: Like, for example, a female. The first time I said no to a female, I knew that was for me. Because, like, ha go na ke di bone. It's not financial abuse. I can actually have it.
1: Yeah, boys.
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4: The temperature ga jana Rustenburg 28, Mahikeng 26, Johannesburg 22 degrees. 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Tshegofatso le tsie wa bega.
5: Lenkopane urged young people to identify significant opportunities within the sector as the country prepares to commemorate Tourism Month in September.
6: How many people were in Sun City dancing and doing the rest? Have you seen that as an opportunity? Have you started now to start to be innovative such that you see that as an opportunity? Your qualification must also give you the confidence to ask bigger questions.
5: The MEC added that the department continues to collaborate with industry stakeholders to help young people secure tourism and hospitality opportunities. Tshegofatso letsie, News Note, Rustenburg.
4: Committee e tlhomilweng go batlisisa morero wa phalaphala kwa palamenteng e tlile go tshwara kopano ka moso go amogela gareng ga tse dingwe maele a semolao malebana le morero wa go nna kgatlhanong le go tlhomiwa ga Advocate Thandazani Madonsela go nna moeteledipele wa bopaki ke Moporesidente Cyril Ramaphosa. 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
7: Tomorrow, which is the 1st of September, we are going to have a meeting of the impeachment committee, which will start at 9:30 in the morning, which is going to look at two main items. The first one being the legal advice or legal opinion that we're going to receive from the CLSO as it relates to the objection that President Ramaphosa made, objecting to the recommendation of the committee of recommending Advocate Madonsela as the evidence leader for the impeachment committee. So we are going to receive that advice from the CLSO office. We're also going to have moved closer to finalizing the terms of reference for the committee.
4: Lefapha la dipalangwa la re letsweletse pele ka ditherisano le lephata la dibanka malebana le dituelo tse di kwa godimo tseo beng ba dithekisi ba tshwanetseng go di duela fa ba busa madi a tsone. 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
8: Not be paying these ridiculous repayment fees that make getting a new vehicle totally unaffordable. The second issue that we are working with your national leadership on is speeding up a new online licensing system that will eliminate the current provincial backlogs in renewals.
4: Biro ya maemo a bosa e tsibositse ka kgonagalo ya lekhubu la maemo a tsididi leo le solofetsweng go simolola go tloga ka labone. 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
9: During Thursday, the 3rd of September 2026, a cut-off low pressure system is expected to develop over the western interior, resulting in a significant change in weather conditions across several provinces. This cut-off low is expected to bring cold

0: cold, wet and windy conditions with possible severe thunderstorms over parts of the central and the eastern parts of the country into the weekend.
1: Tlana jana ngore di konosetse ka nthla kholo lefapha la bojana la Northwest le gwetla baasha mo lephateng leno go itshimollela dikgwebo dikalo tsa ura eno re tsa tsedingwe mo ureng e latelang.
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3: And watch your sports headlines. Could tomorrow finally be the day? Is Jingles officially coming home? COSAFA has called a press conference for tomorrow morning. And Orlando Pirates have beaten off competition from AmaZulu, Tigs Galaxy, Kaizer Chiefs and Durban City to sign 19-year-old winger Edmilson Mlisa-Cheney from Hope FC. 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
4: Good afternoon. Let's quickly take a look at your latest afternoon rush on the roads. In Mufftown, there's unusual traffic that's been reported. Mokale Drive throughout that towards Moshoeshoe Drive around the mega city. There are some delays that have been reported there. In the CBD, there's heavy traffic on Nelson Mandela. This is past the First Avenue. There's also traffic picking up on Station Road. This is at Main. So there are some delays that have been reported there. In Potch, there is traffic reported in the CBD. Specifically, if you are driving on the N12, this is towards MC Rueda Drive. There is some heavy delays that have been reported there as well. Otherwise, it's fair to move within town. There's some slight delays that you will experience if you're on Ross Road. This is, on Ross towards Ikageng. That whole road has a little bit of traffic that's been reported there. In Rustenburg, traffic is picking up. Specifically, if you are driving on the N4 towards the Helen Joseph Bridge, heavy traffic there. Kloof Road, traffic starts from the Greystone Mall side right up until Rustenburg High School there, over towards Boven Street. So you just need to exercise some caution if you're driving there. Watsonia Road, this is past the Geylord Park Cemetery. There is heavy traffic towards the garage there. If you are heading towards the Tlhabane, this is on Swartregens Road. Traffic starts from 4th Street as you get to the Rustenburg Mall. There's heavy traffic in the whole area. If there is an incident, please just let me know of what's happening there. Also on Benedine, the R510, if you are heading towards Bitikong, traffic starts literally from the prison right up until Molopo Drive, Close Street as well. 076-260-2815. Report traffic there. Keep your eyes on the road. 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

0: I'm saying it the way that I say
1: do, do it again.
0: This is how I sing it to Kia. 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
1: Kia mara harate matsulu.
0: Yeah, marangiti nyamchela. There's a voice note to mo. There's a flashback where they were talking Zulu. So, you know, don't say things you don't.

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0: Shots tonight, president, second president. I'm joking.
1: Okay, let me do the shot. Okay, Jomo, please, relax. Jomo. Let me do the shot.
2: Focus, Jomo.
1: Unsuccessful people make decisions based on their current situations. Yo. But successful people make decisions based on where they want to be.
2: Yo.
1: Let it sink in.
2: Oh, my friend, man.
3: Petrol going up. Food going up. Yeah.
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0: Auburn TVET College invites out-of-school youth and the general public to participate in the annual open days to be held on the following days from 9 a.m. to 2 p.m. The campuses will be hosting the open days on the following day, Thursday the 27th of August, the Rustenburg campus and the Brits campus. On 3rd of September, Thursday, Mankwe campus. 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
1: All right, let's start off with Kruger United. Well, they are still searching for the first win of this season as they face league leaders Orlando Pirates at Bombela Stadium. Pirates sit top with 10 points from 4 matches, while Kruger are bottom after 3 defeats and a draw. Kickoff is at 7:30, Kausane. The Pirates are looking to extend their winning run to 3 league games. The question here is, will Kruger United, you know, last the entire season and make it to next season, or is this the same thing that happened to Orbit?
2: Your answer is there. The last word. Yeah.
1: The last
2: no, your
1: word.
2: Answer is there, Abute. Nagi Kopela fella, Nagajoko Hore, Kruger United Bay Kupele fella, Bazanega Kruger National Park, or Bazanemolivita Natte Kruger Forest in Begavale Lebele, while us, you and the boys, reform a team, it has something on the pirates today. Redwan or Retwa, because even a woman, 9-0 or other pirates on the high again. Kapuko Stratem Barbaspita Bafanaba Paganella on top of things. As a case, I should friend Aikabahala Maragabarati. So we wish them good. Like today they're going to win. It's an obvious case.
1: Yeah.
2: It's
1: obvious. Oh no, the game is actually tomorrow. Yeah, not today.
2: Also tomorrow.
1: So Gaussian is telling Boshi le gotta keep a fan about Dubani, I guess sure. But then you have
2: Durban City.
1: Yeah, then okay. You have Kruger Orlando Pirates.
2: The whole of the game is any more PSL. You wish you got ready to get the when the team is low. Want, yeah, like Pirates one is on the high. Why do you give him Kruger United?
1: Yeah, no.
2: Why? Sundown. We're
1: reborn.
2: Exactly. Mm. Oh, Kruger United. Tell me, Dimo. Oh, got him. I'm not doing that. I want to see if I find anything.
0: Now, all I'm saying is.
1: Yeah, but this is the team that can finish our winning streak.
2: How so?
1: You know
2: which team?
1: Why is it PSL?
2: Milford FC. Kruger United. What do you want to team? Not on Orlando Pirates. What are you team saying? You can some Pirates. It's not Pirates now.
1: Yeah,
2: Fisher, Pirates. And I don't like saying that. But yeah, Fisher.
1: Hey, my golden arrow, Zillow, Nemuna.
2: Now, that's a team to be reckoned with. I mean, if a team can beat Sundown the first leg,
1: a
2: clean slate on the team, if it is for everyone. Golden Arrows is a super team. You saw the game with Sundowns now, how they scored their goals and they come back with everything. That's a super team. I mean, that team, Rabuaga team, ends in Chiefs in MTN League. Hello.
1: Yeah. And then Orlando Pirates have beaten off competition from AmaZulu, Tigs Galaxy, Kaizer Chiefs, and Durban City to sign a 19-year-old winger, Edmilson Milis Cheney from Hope FC. The Cape Town Spurs Academy product impressed during the ABC Motsepe League playoffs, scoring against FC Ravens and Northern Cape Professionals. One thing I can tell you is, if this player is connected either to Cape Town or to Stellenbosch, And then tomorrow morning could, you know, be the day where Safa announces that Musimani's appointment, Jingle's appointment, you know, or it could be the acting. Can I give him take?
2: Mulifiteka?
1: Yeah. Could be acting while we're sorting out. Remember, Jingles is still fighting his image rights. He's still fighting for his podcast.
2: Okay.
1: And he's still fighting for his academy.
2: Okay.
1: And Safa, once they take you in as a national coach, they want your image rights. They want you can't have an academy because they already have a development program.
2: Okay. I get you.
1: You can't have a podcast. I mean, once had a
2: Hey, yeah, it's one cookie to crumble. But about Mutuelo Mot podcasting, what do you think? Podcasting, you're not talking about Bafana Bafana, Ebereka Yamuri teaming, the ins and outs and everything. I think that,
1: yeah, but same as Argentina is going to find out where Bafana Bafana Bairang Mut teaming, and then next thing, Casa Rukono is Argentina.
2: No, I'm not telling 15 million out of everything. Yeah.
1: Ne?
2: Yeah.
1: 16. Nagar Remeche.
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0: It's a song that turned a year old in the month of August, because it was released on the 8th of August, 2025. The biggest song as we got into 2025, and the biggest song on UFM as it was the song of the year. 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
0: Let's quickly take a look at your latest in traffic. I'm going to start with this traffic report from Aobakwe, who's from Klerksdorp. Thank you so much for that update. Are traffic report, Klerksdorp CBD, by the Val Fisher side, there is congestions. In fact, there's a fire that's happening there. So please just exercise caution if you're out in Klerksdorp. That's where the traffic that will affect you. Then we move towards Mufftown, where traffic has picked up. Around Mega City, there is some unusual traffic that goes over towards Sekame Road. Dr. Albert Lituli, starting from Bray Road in Unit 15, there's heavy traffic throughout that stretch of road. Not sure why exactly that's the case, but you're more than welcome to let us know on the WhatsApp number of anything that is happening on the roads in your town. In Klerksdorp, there is more heavy traffic that's been reported, specifically on Joe Slover Road towards Liam Hayes, as well as you leave the Matlosana Mall on that stretch of road towards Platan Avenue, as well as Central Avenue. There is heavy traffic that's been reported there. Chris Hani, as well as Ian, there's also some slight delays that have been reported there. We move towards Rustenburg. If you're heading towards the Lidach side, if you are just approaching the Royal Marang on the R565, there is traffic on the stretch of road throughout Phukeng. So just please be careful if you are driving on that side of town. In the Tlhabane side, starting from 4th Street, more Rustenburg Mall, Honali traffic yang towards the Dr. Moroka Drive. There's more traffic on Dr. Moroka as you head towards Trimosa. In the CBD, traffic is also still increased on Kloof Road. This is towards Life Pack Larray as well as JST. That whole area, there's traffic on that side of town. Towards the Yarona Hub on President Thabombeki Way and Nelson Mandela, there's heavy traffic in that whole area. Not sure why exactly that's the case. Klopper Lades, heavy traffic there. I'll leave it in Johannesburg, where traffic is actually picked up specifically if you are using the N1 North. Traffic starts in Centurion on the N1 North. This is at the old Johannesburg Road towards Nile Mafia's Drive. More traffic on the Brakfontein Road. This is towards the old Johannesburg Road. Leaving it on Olifants Fontein towards the N1. There's a stationary vehicle there as well. 0762602815. Get your next traffic update tomorrow morning with Oriseng Mafora on The Breakfast with You. Keep your eyes on the road, ears on UFM.
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1: In tune with you indeed. So, Bra Jones, I mean, we've just concluded the weekend. A lot of things happened over the weekend.
2: A lot.
1: Not only was that whole flyover, huge controversy.
2: Yeah, the Airlink story in the DHL Stadium, Cape Town.
1: But another big thing, 6 South Africans are missing. This is from the disaster that happened in Nepal.
2: The floods.
1: Yeah, the 6 South Africans that are currently missing in that country. It's devastating, man. Numbers of people have been...
2: Not in Nepal,
1: on the other side, but it's so crazy that even the water gets up to as far as India. Because I mean, Nepal and India are not as far from each other. It's a mountain.
2: Oh, blame me!
1: Yeah, man. So, hey, condolences there to the families that are coming through there. But also, we also want to know from you how your weekend was, or whatever you're hearing on the show.
3: Hi guys, hope you're well. Hopefully, immediately begin the monet. Nara jomar wira yang walatso.
1: Na
3: orhate walatso. Or
1: na
3: joman talo sese chumya walatso. Kubon talo sese lukupin so pela lipina ko kung lagi happy. Anyway, guys, I'm enjoying your show.
2: Thank you, Gina.
1: Why Lena Lo with coming, Mark?
2: No, hey, Joma. Hey, Arjoma, maybe that's it.
4: Jones, I got a boa fella, yalo. Mara hangeve, samikale la mshushu. Ebe la mshushu I wina.
2: What's up, yano?
4: Nergas kevera le bona. Nergas le boni. We gonna nerilo ukaka game atin the whole season. Tlohela re tlohele re itseele 3 point, Jones.
2: A ka bua sepe se sorong ke rile Pirates yo winner, Pirates ya Fisher. Pirates is on top of things. Pirates ke di-finalist sa MTN 80 this year. They are on top of league. A ka bua sepe se mas. 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
0: Albert College, Albert Stewart College invites out-of-school youth as well as the general public to participate during the annual open days to be held on the following days from 9 a.m. to 2 p.m. The campuses will host the open days on the following days. Brits Campus, Thursday, the 27th of August. 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

It's exactly 17:50 on the dot. 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
4: Her journey has taken her into your international youth diplomacy and your policy spaces. I'm going to need you to make some Setswana. Phela, we don't have enough Setswana on here. And then like you
5: eh, no, I want to you like you can do it.
4: Thank you. Please do it, please.
5: I'm so happy to be here. Thank you for having me. Closing the gap between opportunity. Mm-hmm. So it's like readiness and opportunity. Mm-hmm. It's getting our young people ready, ready for those opportunities. I think that's one of the things that come through for me as we're having this discussion is how are we closing that gap? And that's where, you know, for instance, an organization like ours comes in, where Yay comes in. We're there to close that gap. We're there to train those young people. We're there to say entrepreneurs come from different ecosystems.
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0: Yeah, yeah. By the way, he has brand new music that's out, so we're going to have him on the show pretty soon to come and actually speak about that new music. It's Tuksinganga. Bonate twa, bonate twa. 1757. We're about to get out of here, but Jones.
1: Hola. All right, let's cross over to Life and Money, Ruwele. Man, how are you, man?
2: Boo.
1: Come here. It's Monday. Come here, how are you? Come here. Where's Kumi, guys?
0: All right, it's Monday.
1: Ayo.
0: It's Monday.
1: Everybody! Oh, yeah.
0: I want to have a shot, then. Everybody!
2: So, we did in Sambra. So, basically, what happens is I had a beautiful weekend.
1: Oh, nice.
2: You know, gigs, you know, and even the going to the conversation you're having on something that you wish you said no to.
1: Yeah.
2: And some of these gigs
1: exactly,
2: also.
1: Exactly, exactly.
2: Because, hey, I was too exhausted. But, no, I pushed, you know. The strength was there. I tried my utmost best.
0: You tried your best.
2: I pushed. And I called you. You told me also. Hey,
1: yeah.
2: You know.
1: No, you checked on me. Sunday was a busy Sunday.
0: Mine was very hectic, guys. Hey?
2: Oh, yeah. Cool, me. Well,
1: what's
2: interrupt
1: Bakholo
2: Hababu.
3: Baholo.
2: Hey,
0: that's what they said to us the last time.
2: About Kor King Korea Ban. Yeah, cause we interrupt.
1: Okay, boys. Mama Obila. Hi, Kumi.
3: Hi, boys. How are you doing?
1: You're fine, and you, ma'am. Hope your weekend was beautiful, just like us. But now I'm not beautiful. I'm handsome. Or what is in between 6 and 7?
3: Okay, I want to ask you a question, and don't get touchy. Plus, get any more Korea Ban.
1: Okay.
3: We're closing off Women's Month, and we're wrapping it up with Money Smart Week. So, when it comes to being smart with money, who has the upper hand, men or women?
2: It's men.
0: It's women because they know how to use our money and pretend like
2: they don't have
0: their own. So women, women.
1: That's not smart. That's not smart.
2: Yeah, it's women.
1: No, that's not smart. Yeah.
3: Okay, I like that.
1: Yeah.
3: But careful with your answers.
2: Yeah, we're going to say it's women because we're wrapping up Women's Month.
1: We're wrapping Women's Month.
3: Okay.
1: And then I'm going to rap. I'm going to rap you alone in Women's Month. I'm going to stop asking men money. It's fine.
3: Instead, ki rapa by saying if I'm basari chalete. So I'm going to leave you with that debate, right? But you know, before we get anybody into trouble, I want you to stay on Life and Money because tonight we're going to be talking about money moves, right? Business moves, new beginnings. We're also going to be asking you to become smarter with your money. You know, what does it take to reset when you feel like you're stuck? And, you know, when you're looking at new opportunities that are going to come in South Africa's biggest industries, such as technology, that's coming our way. So don't go anywhere. The boys are handing over to Life and Money.
0: Yes, Life and Money with Kumi Hames is coming up. Gents, ke more it's all moting. I mean, why don't you
2: that's why
0: we don't have time for videos.
2: Yo, listen, you know the voice, you know the vibes, more than a batana kevatena. Uncle Renzo, what he big body bezo, but don't Renzel and Fisa, Jingi, Pele.
1: Thank you so much, Murana. Guys, I want to thank you guys for holding my hand during this tough weekend. I lost my king, Benjaga, Kimele, weekend. Thank you to my freaking Friday, but Twitter Shuffle. It was a beautiful comedy show. Thank you, Bukoni Bupirima comedy show. Everyone was there. My set, 1 hour set. It was beautiful. To everyone, Mashabela, the organizer.

0: Thank you so much to the family of Manoko Remele Mushimana so Artepe Mudimo Mozoter Tia Momoe Mudibano Talibana Kamoso. Goodbye.
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3: The temperature Khajana Rustenburg 28, Mahikeng 24, Pretoria 23 degrees. 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Pego ka Silva Sibiya.
4: Kekana's defense team claims that police violated his rights by beating, tying and suffocating him during his 2024 arrest, a claim police witnesses denied. Penika told the court that Kekana had respiratory problems.
5: And if you then turn over to the next page 59, on the 5th of March, there's a similar entry, if you can just highlight that to us. The one that's right there at the beginning.
6: So alcohol and cocaine overdose, intubated for decreased level of consciousness and respiratory failure.
4: Matlala and co-accused are facing 25 charges, including attempted murder and conspiracy to commit murder. Silver Spear, Newsload, Johannesburg High Court.
3: Kabagare dithetso di ne tsa diega morago ga gore advocate Malesela Tefo yo ile ditsweng go dira mo lephateng la molao. 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
7: Get the documents, let the court take a look and then I'll deal with it.
8: Okay, I will then approach the DJP.
7: You are welcome to approach the DJP, you are welcome to approach the JP, but it is this court that will have to deliberate in the matter, and it is this court that will make the decision regarding this year. So if you know what proper practice is, the starting point would be you need to come back to this court.
8: That's correct.
7: Good. Thank you. The court has made an order.
3: Musa Khotla wa maloba wa parlamente no Siviwe Mapisa Ngakula. 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
9: Judgment on Nosiviwe Mapisa Ngakula's Section 174 application for her to be discharged from a corruption case is reserved for 7 September 2026. The state has argued vigorously against this application as we believe that there are reasonable grounds for her to be held accountable on all the charges leveled against her.
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10: Morweng highlighted that despite the department's limited resources, it remains committed to investing in the development and future of the young generation. The MEC urged learners from nearby schools to use the library to expand their knowledge and academic success. Kwekezodikobe, Newsnote, Rustenburg.
3: Tla janong re dikonosetse ka ntlha kgolo. Dr. Pooja Penika o ganetsa bopaki jwa gore molatofatswa le Vosimosikat Matlala o ketikilwe ke mapodisa. 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

It's Monday and it's the last day of August. Oh, as we're closing off Women's Month, I'm quite sad because it's been an amazing Women's Month. I think the best that I've had in a couple of years, and I'm really excited. Went to lots of empowering events for women. Got to network with a whole lot of women. Got to interview very, very cool women on the show. So I'm really, really happy. So wrapping up Monday with Smart Week, right? Tomorrow we are stepping into September, which of course is my birthday month. So I'm also expecting gifts from all my lovely listeners. Kila appreciate ka tsorlan rata ka rata so little ka di present, right? It's a new month, which means of course then it's the beginning of spring, right? I call it even it's also the African New Year. So for me it's a time to shed the old and usher in the new. So I think a good thing for us to do is for us to take a moment to ask ourselves, what needs to change, right? Maybe it's the way that we are managing our money. Maybe it's also the way that those business ideas are being talked about but haven't really started, right? You're always talking about these great ideas that you have, but have you actioned them? Or maybe your business already exists, right? But you've lost momentum and you need to kind of figure out your next move. Or maybe it's simply like a mindset shift that you need to go through, because sometimes a new beginning doesn't require a new year. Well, in this case, it does, because we're heading into the African New Year, right? Sometimes it also requires new decisions to follow that, right? It's also where we're going to go tonight on Life and Money. We're going to start the conversation about business, your mindset, getting yourself moving again. Practically, you know, instead of going into the last stretch tired, how can you do better? How can you feel better? And then we talk about money, because in an economy where every rand matters, being financially smart isn't just about knowing your financial terminologies, right? It's also about actually knowing what to do with your money, how to deal with debt, how to start saving, you know, also how to protect yourself financially in an increasing digital world that I think we all struggle with. Maybe perhaps the biggest question, are you controlling your money? Or is your money controlling you? And later on, we're putting you onto opportunities in the South African automotive industry. It's reached a record, right, of 291 billion in automotive exports. While the electric car, not getting frustrated, but maybe you do, right? The electricity, your digital technology, your smarter manufacturing, they're also changing both how cars are being built and also the skills that are needed to build these cars. So tonight we're talking about, you know, how to make those decisions, how to make one better money decision and take a step towards your business, investing into a new opportunity or making a decision that will help you build better. You know, you can send me all those WhatsApp messages, 0762602815. And then, of course, you can also follow us on social media at UFM898 on all our social media platforms, except for TikTok. It's got that 010.9 FM in it. It's a new month tomorrow. So that means today we're shedding the old and getting into the new, right? Tomorrow we're going to be talking new opportunities, new moves. But as of today, we're closing off Women's Month perfectly. This is Life and Money. My name is Kuhn.

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0: Sometimes a new beginning doesn't necessarily begin with just you starting something. It also goes by the decisions that you make, right? Tomorrow we're stepping into spring, so we're stepping into a new season. Perhaps it's an opportunity for us to ask ourselves, what are we going to do differently? You know, maybe even starting a new business idea, venturing into something you've always said you wanted to do. So I have Papa Biz in the building, and I want Papa Biz to help us kind of reset our minds as we're ushering in spring, right? Papa Biz, good evening. Welcome to Life and Money. This is Fill Up Your Cup right here.
2: Good evening. So good to hear from you again, and welcome. I'm so glad to be here with you and your listeners.
0: We're entering into a new month as of tomorrow. Look, I'm still hanging on to Women's Month because it was an amazing one for me. But now we're heading into that final stretch of the year. And I think sometimes that's when people realize that the year hasn't gone according to plan, right? I think we all like to plan things out, and sometimes it doesn't happen exactly how we think. So I think let's start here. What mindset shift does somebody need to make if they want this final stretch of the year to look completely different from how the first 8 months of the year have gone?
2: No, I think that's a very good point. I mean, in terms of, it's the reality that, look, the 8 months have gone. And in terms of looking to change the mindset, what I found in dealing with entrepreneurs on the ground is that you'll find many are frustrated, exhausted, but not because they're not working hard, but I see that they're treating one of the most fundamental skills in being an entrepreneur, which is the number one skill, is the ability to be able to sell. Mm-hmm. And they treat selling like a fight or a daily struggle. If you can't sell as an entrepreneur, no money can be able to come in. Mm-hmm. The thing that we find is that true business wellness, it really comes when you are able to understand that selling isn't about pushing. It's simply serving people with, you know, just genuine enthusiasm. Mm-hmm. And just shifting from, I'm trying to find a way to chase sales, to understanding that how can I deliver really great value? And once you have that mindset shift in terms of how can I add value to the customer base, then entrepreneurship can actually become quite a joy, actually.
0: Now, there are probably people listening to us right now, and they've been carrying a business idea for months now, maybe even years. And maybe they're scared to take that first step. There's always a reason, right, why people say, maybe I don't have enough money, there's no funding, timing is not right, you know, what if this doesn't work out? So do you distinguish between an idea that genuinely has business potential? How can you actually do that? And something that is simply maybe just a nice idea. And I think once you believe that there's something there, what's that first practical step that you take to kind of turning that idea into something that can give you income?
2: Well, the key is to understand that there's many opportunities out there, and the quicker that one is able to test out that opportunity, you can actually see if it's viable. For most people, they can identify a gap in the market, which is really great. And through entrepreneurship, you know, stepping out of your comfort zone is working out if there's actually a market in that gap. Mm. Many people look in terms of, you know, they don't want to start because they don't have funding. They haven't applied to different funders and they don't have funding. Unfortunately, most of us, we all have to start where we are at. Mm-hmm. And your customer, any customer can be your first funder. If you can't sell an item or a service to get something.

0: need to pay you money for as a first step, why should any other funder come in that space? So, and it goes back, like I said, the mindset is really understanding that selling, bringing in money into a business, that first step is understanding, look, this isn't about what can I get, but change your mindset to how can I help. When you have that mindset in terms of how can I help, then you realize you're actually starting to identify how to add value and to give value, and people are prepared to pay when somebody's able to help them, actually.
1: Yeah, and I think that's very important, right? And then maybe a little bit of research on the market that you're trying to enter into. But one of the things that I think happens also is social media. You know, it's made entrepreneurs look very attractive, right? You see them launching new office sold out products. You see them announcing that somebody has landed, you know, a big client. And they don't always kind of see the costs that go into this. So you've obviously experienced entrepreneurship yourself. So give us that part that maybe perhaps people don't want to hear. What are the one or maybe few uncomfortable truths about entrepreneurship that someone needs to understand before they make that decision to make that become their life?
0: Well, there's two things. The first thing is to understand if you want to succeed in entrepreneurship, don't be the person where you want your day one to be somebody else's day 1,000. A lot of entrepreneurs, really successful entrepreneurs, they've gone through a lot of hard yards, a lot of mistakes. Even ourselves, I can recall days even with friends when that we've met recently and formed good relationships with, and they were shocked that we had retail stores over a decade ago and that we even had retail stores closed. And, you know, when something like that happens, I mean, it's a failure. But in entrepreneurship, we understand that you're failing forward. If something hasn't worked out, you've taken lessons from it and you applied in future in terms of what not to do, because now you know exactly what you are supposed to do. So you take that on board and you understand, I'm learning new skills to be able to move forward as a business owner. The skills like being able to sell, skills like being able to market the business, skills like being able to raise capital. All of those things you don't even know at all in the beginning. Skills like learning to lead. And one thing that I find, which was a joy, which I recall from the beginning, is making that decision, especially when you haven't started a business, is making that decision to just to commit to remove that cloak of invisibility. When you take the decision to be an entrepreneur, you are removing that cloak of invisibility completely. We learned it in school, where especially if you're in corporate, sometimes you don't want to be doing the presentation, you don't want to be the one speaking, you want to hide in a corner, and entrepreneurship, you're not allowed to be able to be hiding in a corner. That is not allowed. And it's a wonderful skill to be able to learn when you go through the process of having a product or a service that you're trying to get people to spend money on. It's a tough thing to go through, but it's such a wonderful thing once you've learned it. And it's very freeing, actually. It's a very freeing process.
1: So essentially, you are the head of marketing. You are the influencer, the first influencer of the business. You are everything and more. And you are also the cleaner at the same time. You're also payroll. 100%. So you need to get used to wearing all those hats. Now, lastly, I want, you know, to get very practical. If someone were to say, okay, Kumi, I hear all of this, but I'm tired. Give that person three things that they can actually do, you know, starting from tomorrow, going into the new month, to get themselves moving again.
0: No, that's really great. And the thing is, we all go through that. And entrepreneurship can actually be quite a lonely road. And what I found is, number one, just make sure you find and surround yourself with other like-minded people. Mm-hmm. Find ways where you can interact and connect and network with other entrepreneurs. You'll be surprised the things that you are tired about and that are exhausting you. There are other entrepreneurs in your position that have managed to find solutions for that and can give you better ways to work around it. Number two, which is something that you are completely within your control, is just focus on the things that are within your control. Mm-hmm. So your habits. Your habits in terms of what are you reading? Are you reading any books? You know, I finished my 13th book of the year now, not because of anything else, but because I want to learn. There's so much negativity in the world, and I need to brainwash my mind to find solutions to the problems that are experienced around us, so that I can be able to serve my own community. And by following through those types of steps, you're able to have a mindset that I'm focusing on what I'm in control of and not focusing on what's completely out of my control. because

0: that is extremely exhausting when you spend all of the time focusing on what is completely out of my control. And the last thing, just a plug, what we've actually done, and it's for any entrepreneur listening right now, is that if you want to finish the year strong, not feeling burnt out, not feeling alone, mm-hmm. I want to invite them to join us. We're hosting our annual Entrepreneurs Year-End event. That's on the 27th of November. Mm-hmm. It's designed specifically for entrepreneurs to help them reset, build proper value connections, and get energy back to tackle the new year with proper strategies.
1: Ooh, I love it.
0: On our side, early bird tickets are on sale right now, but seats are limited. Mm-hmm. It's something that we set up. We've been running it for a number of years for entrepreneurs to be able to come and attend.
1: Okay.
0: We have it in Johannesburg, and we look forward to everybody joining us.
1: Okay, perfect. Can you forward me those details, and then I'll just keep plugging everybody as the week goes?
0: Okay, no problem. I'll make sure to forward that through to you.
1: All righty. Perhaps this is our message, right, for Fill Up Our Cup this evening. It's a reminder that a reset doesn't mean starting your whole life over, but sometimes it's simply deciding what hasn't worked and looking at what will work in the future, determining how life will be. So, Papa Biz, thank you so much for helping us fill our cups this evening. I do appreciate it.
0: This Thanks is for having me,
1: too. Good night. This is Life and Money, right? And these are the things that we're talking about. Seminars and moments for entrepreneurs to replenish themselves and network. This is Life and Money.
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1: Following a Supreme Court of Appeal judgment on the 30th of April 2026, the RAF has now reverted back to the 2008 RAF 1 form, right? All claims that were rejected from dates 6 May 2022 onward are now to be resubmitted. And now you need to be using the 2008 RAF 1 form for processing. The deadline for resubmissions is the 30th of September 2026. The claims resubmitted before the deadline will not prescribe or expire. So members of the public are encouraged to submit their claims early and allow for sufficient time for processing. For assistance, please contact RAF Contact Center at 087-820-111. That is from Monday to Friday, open from 7:45 in the morning, closing at 4 p.m. sharp. The Road Accident Fund. We remain committed to caring and supporting all claimants.
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1: Money can help you build the life that you want. I think ultimately we all know that. But if you don't know how to manage your money, it can become a bit of a problem. And in an economy where every rand matters, being financially smart is no longer like a nice to have, right? It's a survival skill that we all need to have. So as we wrap up the Money Smart Week 2026, I want you to move beyond simply talking about financial literacy. I also want you to make the conversation useful to a person who's actually trying to survive the month. Maybe a person that's dealing with debt. I think at one time or another, we've all dealt with debt, whether it's a loan that you've taken, you know, you're paying off a credit card, whether you went to buy clothes, go a clothing store and you use your account. Those are the things that we're talking about, right? The entrepreneur whose business also may be facing, you know, challenges, or maybe personal finances are starting to blur into one. You're using your business funds, you're using your personal funds, and you're blurring them all together. A person maybe who doesn't have any emergency savings, or even a person who earns a decent income but finds themselves asking that question, where did my money go? Now, I have someone that's going to be joining me this evening, a consumer education operator manager at FNB. And they're going to be asking a simple question with me tonight that I think we all need to answer. Are you controlling your money, or is your money controlling you? And I think when I actually thought of this, I needed to sit down and ask myself, which one is it for me, right? I find myself, to be honest with you, being very, very financially smart, you know. And I know people will say, of course you'll say that, but I really am. And I was having this conversation with my sister about how I'm able to juggle my money. So even if it comes as a bulk, the first thing that I do, let's say I do a job, I MC a gig, and they pay me in a

0: bulk, because that's how it works for a freelancer, right? They pay you in a bulk, and you now need to make sure that this money is spread out, right? Because you're not like a person that would earn a salary every month. So you need to make sure that for that one big gig that you do, you know, you break it down so that it works for you for months to come. And that takes financial discipline, not to just take all that money that you've gotten. Bona wa reka diaparo, wa reka plane ticket, wa tsamaya wa holidaying. Like, there's so many things. Okay, it's anka chaltao. But you think to yourself, or no, man, you know, I need to be responsible. Let me first take care of the most important things, which is the bills, right? And once you've got that covered, then you know that once the bills are covered, then you know that that's where you take it. Joining me this evening, I have Musibudi. Musibudi, I want to hear from you, but first, so that the nerves are gone, I want you to introduce yourself, man. Ore, kenna Musibudi, and this is what I do. Good evening.
1: Good evening, Kumwe. Hello to you and to the listeners as well. My name is Musibudi Sebola. I'm the Operations Support Manager at FNB Consumer Education. So I manage a dynamic team of consumer educators. What we do in the consumer education space, we go to different communities, organizations, schools, universities. We empower people about personal finances so that they're able to make those informed decisions around their money at the end of the day.
0: We hear terms like financial literacy or financial wellness. We hear them all the time, but maybe let's remove the jargon. What is being financially smart? What does that actually look like in everyday life? What behaviors would you tell someone to genuinely have in order to control their money?
1: Absolutely. So, Kumi, I just want to start first by acknowledging that last week, South Africans came together to observe what is called Money Smart Week South Africa. So the Money Smart Week South Africa is a national campaign that helps people to build knowledge and confidence to make those informed financial decisions. So being money smart means making the most of the money that you have. It's about knowing where your money goes, living within your means, planning ahead, and also making choices that support your financial goals. A simple thing that we can do as a habit is to make sure that we budget as individuals. So a budget is simply a plan for what you're going to do with your money. It helps you to track what is coming in, what is going out. You also know where your money goes at the end of the day. So if one can have a budget as a starting point, they are able to have control over their finances. And personal finances is one of the skills that we should all master. So this year's theme, going back to Money Smart Week, was around the power of possible. It reminded us that small actions such as budgeting, saving, spending wisely can make a meaningful difference in time. So while the campaign may be over, the lessons remain relevant. So every informed financial decision, no matter how small, can help us to build a stronger financial future.
0: And of course, a lot of our financial decisions, they aren't necessarily maybe made because we're irresponsible, right? They sometimes it's under pressure, on a little emergency, family members need help. You know, maybe you take out credit loan just to make it through the month. So what are some of the common money mistakes that South Africans make when we are under financial pressure? Most importantly, maybe what are the small changes that we can make before these decisions become bigger financial problems in our lives?
1: Absolutely. So, you know, Kumi, I love your question. Reason being that majority of us are going through the most during this economic environment. So I normally encourage the consumers to look at what they're spending their money. It matters most that they separate their finances into three categories: what they need, what they want, and what they can reduce or cut back on. Because even those small adjustments can create opportunities to save more, reduce debt, and even build an emergency fund. Another important habit is building a financial buffer for those unexpected expenses. You need to start with large amounts. Why don't you just save small amounts consistently? And that can make a meaningful difference over time. Because normally financial resilience is built through small, consistent habit rather than drastic changes.
0: Okay, also, Musibudi, let's make this a practical one. I'm listening right now. Maybe I don't have a budget, but I have debt, and I don't have savings. And honestly, maybe I don't even know what chelita ka iya kai every month. And I think that's the story of most of us. That's a situation that obviously can feel very overwhelming, that you end up maybe doing nothing that is significant. What's a very first thing that a person should do? And maybe once you've done that, what other steps should

0: you follow in order to continue on a good path?
1: Great one, Kumi. So it's very important that one knows as to how much is coming in. You know, many people are getting it. They don't even know as to how much is appearing on their pay slip. Mm-hmm. But they are working like on a month-to-month basis. It matters most that we know as to how much is coming in, how much money is going out, and which commitments or debts do you have.
0: Mm-hmm.
1: So once you have those answers, you are able to choose an area to focus on. Maybe it's reducing those debts.
0: Mm.
1: Maybe it's creating a budget. Maybe it's starting an emergency fund. So tapping into the issue of reducing debt, it is very important that one understands the full cost of credit. So it matters most that one looks beyond the monthly installment and they make sure that they understand things such as the interest rate, the fees, the repayment period, as well as the total amount payable. It's also important that we also list our existing debts, including those outstanding balances, our monthly repayments, and other associated costs. So this provides a clearer picture of your overall financial position, and it can help you to identify opportunities to reduce debts more effectively. So if debt has become like difficult to manage, one can also seek professional financial advice, and it can be very appropriate. But one thing that I can also encourage the listeners to do is that if one is having debts, make sure that you have a date with your personal finances.
0: Mm.
1: Face those debts. Face those debts. And once you know what's happening, it's easy for you to act. If you don't know as to what's happening with your finances, you won't be able to have the solution at the end.
0: You know, I think one of these things that we always hear, Ki, having an emergency fund. So emergency fund, if it are young in the picture, because telling someone who is already financially overstretched to save, you know, sometimes I feel like it sounds impossible. Maybe it sounds insensitive if we're saying, you know, save, but already you feel like you already don't have. So do you start saving while you're paying off your debt, or should you get rid of the debt first and then save after?
1: You know, Kumi, love your question, because it goes back to what we spoke about earlier on, the importance of drafting a budget. So when you draft that budget, you are able to see as to where your money is currently going. And in most cases, when people think about emergency funds, people are thinking about like millions and billions of rands or thousands of rands that one should put aside. No, you can even just start with a small amount that you can commit towards those emergencies. It can even be that 50 bucks that you are willing to put aside on a monthly basis, or that 100 rand that you are willing to put aside for those emergencies. Because one thing for sure is that we always have those unplanned expenses.
0: Mm-hmm.
1: They can happen at any given moment, at any given time. So it matters most that as much as one wants to reduce their debts, they need to make sure they buy their needs, their wants, their emergencies as well, because unforeseen circumstances can happen at any given moment.
0: Now, you know, here's one thing that we never really talk about is how we interact with money completely differently now, right? Your bank is on your phone. We're shopping online. We are tapping cards. You know, we are receiving payment links, scan the QR code, you know, those types of things. And unfortunately, we're also receiving those WhatsApps and SMSs from people trying to get access to our money and our personal information. So financial literacy today, I think, is probably surely one of the most important things that we can do. So what are the warning signs that we should immediately make somebody stop clicking and paying or sharing information? What is it that you see, and then you should be alert, or what should you never give somebody who contacts you even claiming that they're from any bank?
1: Absolutely. So, you know, Kumi, being financially savvy these days is being digitally savvy. So it matters most that we strike a balance. Reason being that many of us use and banking, digital payments, shopping pass platforms on a daily basis. So while these tools make life more convenient, they also require us to be more aware of online risks. So being financially savvy is no longer about managing money. It's also about protecting your money and your personal information. So before you click on a link, before you share any information, or before you even approve a transaction, just make sure that you take a moment to verify that it is legit. I'm going to share some of the scams that most people normally come across, the top 3 scams. So the first one being a phishing. So this is a scam.

0: that is normally conducted via email. So one would just receive an email that appears to be from their bank, asking that their account has been suspended, or asking them to click a link or verify their details. Mm. So the warning sign is that already that's an agent for action. You find that there are suspicious links attached. Mm-hmm, mm-hmm. Sometimes you can even see that there are poor spelling errors or grammar. So you must look out for those things. Mm-hmm. And sometimes you'd find that they would request for passwords, pins, and OTPs. So those are warning signs that we should be aware of around a phishing scam. Mm-hmm. There's also a scam which is called smishing. Smishing, short for SMS or text messages. Mm-hmm. So one would receive a text message saying that your parcel is waiting for delivery. Click here to paid, for example, $25 or confirmed delivery. So that sense of agency to say that your parcel is waiting for delivery. We know that our people are ordering online at various places, you know.
1: Very true.
0: Automatically, number one, the warning that you've received that unexpected SMS, you know. The message sometimes it might be saying that you've won a prize, or your parcel is awaiting, as I mentioned, and they would request that you have, for example, the banking details. So the requests are always that agent. Then the other scam that we normally come across is phishing. So phishing is normally the scam that is conducted via voice calls. So a caller can claim to be from your bank, fraud department, and they might say that your account has been compromised. So they might say that we are asking for your card number, your PIN, OTP, and etc. So the warning signs are that already there's pressure to act immediately. Mm. The caller is asking for PINs, password, or OTP. So one thing for sure is that your bank will never ask for you to share your PIN, password, or OTP. So it matters most that we verify the messages, we verify the calls, and also the organizations that are contacting us. And we should never, Kumi, click on suspicious links. We should be conscious of those messages or calls that are creating that sense of urgency. And if we can see that we are expecting any scam, let's make sure that we call the bank immediately. So before we do anything, we need to stop, think, and verify. Mm-hmm. It matters most.
2: We also got a WhatsApp message that says, "Hello, my lady. I must also mention it's been a wonderful Women's Month of all the years. Hey, lucky for you, Mina. All the years, no, but this year, definitely." She says, which I'm celebrating, "I opened myself a savings account." That's Tebby K. So, you know, I love to clap for women that are smart, you know, because opening that savings account is that what we talk about, financial literacy, you know, knowing what you're all about. But awesome, Shibudi, I want us to shift and bring in the entrepreneurs into this. You know, one of the realities of starting a business is obviously that your money and the business's money can very easily get into the same pot. You know, a customer pays you, we're now regarding grocery, motlakase, and all of those. At what point does it become dangerous for the business? You know, and what are the simple financial disciplines that we should take as small entrepreneurs that will help you on your day-to-day?
0: So with entrepreneurs, in most cases, we do train them in our workshops. So we work with different organizations and companies, youth development centers, where we meet with entrepreneurs. And where it starts with one managing their personal finances. It's very impossible that one can manage their businesses before they can even master their personal finances. So you can't run away from the issue of finances, especially as an entrepreneur. So the basics that you should do, starting with budgeting, you should be able to have a personal budget. Immediately when creating that budget, automatically you won't succeed with your business budget. Immediately when you shy away from looking at your bank statement, your personal bank statement, as to what's currently happening in your bank statement, immediately when you don't master those fees that are attached with your personal bank account, automatically you are flagging a danger with your business account as well. So everything starts at a personal level. If you are able to save for goals that you need at a personal level, it's easier for you to even achieve goals for your business. If you are able to manage your personal debts, it would be easier for you to manage your business debts as well. So everything starts at a personal level.

0: as an entrepreneur, it starts with you managing things by yourself before you even manage that business. We also have to separate the finances, like I mentioned, in our budget. Like, this is my personal finances, this is my business finances. Immediately when we mix the two, one way or the other, our businesses will prosper.
1: Awesome, Shibude. I feel like we need to do this again because thank you so much for joining me this evening.
0: It is a pleasure, Kumi. We're super happy that we were able to connect with the audience. And as I mentioned during the beginning of my interview, that was celebrating Money Smart Week last week. So it is a journey. One thing that I can say, Gori, people shouldn't be hard on themselves. Majority of us were never taught to handle finances. We learn through the experiences. Mm-hmm. We also attend workshops where we are empowered on how to better manage our finances. So don't be hard on yourself. Start somewhere. And where we start determines where we will end up.
1: And you heard, right? Don't be too hard on yourself, but less. We must always make sure that we do better than we were before. Ke Moshibudi and Kwara Sebolela, she is the Consumer Education Operations Manager at FNB. Thank you so much. And I want to ask you all, right? If you maybe had a little bit of money audit tonight, fast, ne? If you had to identify one thing that eats away your money every month, maybe it's like a bonus, maybe kiddie takeaway, maybe kiddie call out, or your subscription fees. Maybe you are an impulsive buyer. Or maybe genuinely you don't know what is going on. You don't know where it goes. 0762602815. Let's talk about it. What is that one thing that is chunking into your money every single month? Tune in on DSTV channel 842 and, you know, follow us on social media at UFM898. Let's talk about it. What is that one thing that you feel is really, really eating into your money? This is Life and Money.
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1: I'm going to need you to make some Setswana. Phela, we don't have enough Setswana on here. And then like
4: I no, I want to owe you like a person.
1: Thank you. Please do it, please.
4: Mapitoriaka. I'm so happy to be here. Thank you for having me.
5: Closing the gap between opportunity. Mm-hmm. So it's like readiness and opportunity. Mm-hmm. It's getting our young people ready. Ready for those opportunities. I think that's one of the things that come through for me as we're having this discussion is how are we closing that gap? And that's where, you know, for instance, an organization like ours comes in, where YAY comes in. We're there to close that gap. We're there to train those young people. We're there to say entrepreneurs come from different ecosystems.
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1: It's the plug, right? And this is where we get to plug you on all things business, opportunities, and things that you may not know about. Tonight, I'm plugging you into an industry that is already a major part of South Africa's economy. We're also going through a major transition, if you may say, South Africa's automotive industry. And we're talking now exports that have reached a record of 291 billion South African rands. And I don't just want you to hear this as another impressive kind of number, right? I want us to understand this practically, that where are the jobs? Where are the business opportunities?

0: theme, Transforming Tomorrow Today. So as I welcome my guest, I do this trick where I have you introduce yourself, right? You say, what is your name? What is your surname? To get the nerves going and to remember you're having a chat with a friend. Good evening. Welcome to Life and Money. Let's start off with your intro.
1: Hi, Kumi, how are you? And good evening to your listeners. The name is Tshetshe Diteko. I'm the chief policy of NAMSA, as you said. And I've listened through your show, by the way. I'm also birthdaying in September.
0: Halala.
1: Which got me curious around what day is your birthday. But I guess that's a conversation for another day.
0: No, it's not. I'm going to say it now. It's on Wednesday. So, can you expect a present? Then, I'm not regular present. What? What?
1: No, short notice. Yeah, I guess I'll call it.
0: But if it's our month end, there's no one that's got an excuse why they cannot buy me a present, guys. Please expect that he can't get the balloon and everything. But right now, I want us to talk about that 291 billion rand in automotive exports. And obviously, it sounds shocking, Evil. But there is a young person maybe listening to us. But that's great for the automotive
1: industry. Nothing to do with me.
0: Yeah, but get the numbers. Break it down for us, like for ordinary South Africans.
1: I think I've got an illustration that could help that conversation.
0: Yes.
1: So if you take and I know Kopauni indulges 2 minutes because you're a if you take a bushman and you think of a bushman as an economic role player, a bushman can hunt, they can track, they know the environment that they need to exist in. And in that environment, their survival instincts are far much more above any other possible one.
0: Mm-hmm.
1: Now, if you take then an ordinary South African like myself, and then you compare me at an individual level with a bushman, the advantages of a bushman against me are very high because I can do all that. But then you take me and you plant me in a community that I'm from, like Mamelodi. As soon as I get to Mamelodi, someone there I can go somewhere to buy bread. I can go somewhere to get clothes. I can go somewhere. So my society provides a exponential economic prospects for me because there's many people do many things and they add towards my own well-being. Whereas when a bushman goes down to his own village, everyone is like that bushman. Everyone does the same thing. So his economic prospects are not increased by virtue of going back to a society that looks like him. Now, the fact that that's exactly what makes other countries richer than others. And the fact that South Africa has got an automotive industry with a capacity to make cars that ranks in the top 20 of all countries making cars. I mean, we're producing cars north of 600,000 units. And we are exporting these to about 154 countries. And this is the third biggest earner of foreign currency because of that export market. Means that we've created an industry through which we can then grow other industries or grow opportunities for other people. So the presence of the industry is away from that bushman scenario. It creates a society with sophisticated manufacturing. And then from that sophisticated manufacturing comes opportunities for supply chain to then grow. And then that's where we can then speak around what opportunities are there. I mean, I could even give you some examples of people that are supplying into this industry that shows you how opportunities are created. Let me give you an example. If you look at your dashboard, Honolulu button, it is one of those imagine a guy who's doing those plastic injections and just producing those plastic injections, and he's selling them 500 rand a set, but he's selling them to a car manufacturing company in South Africa that produces 200,000 cars a year. That guy is in a 10 million rand business by virtue of just doing those plastic injections. But that's an opportunity that's available in South Africa, but it's not available in other countries because we make cars. And that is the significance of this automotive industry and why we're celebrating it for the fifth year running during the SA Auto Week in October.
0: I think one of the things that now you just reminded me is the importance of us keeping the factories open.
1: Okay.
0: Making sure that we continue to be one of the leading, if not only, countries on the African continent that are, you know, building dikoloi. I think I remember when I was younger, babalela ka rona le plante nyinginyana ko kai kai. And I didn't know these things because, you know, you're young and you're thinking dikoloi ka mo ka ditla ka skepe. But no, no.

0: You know, there are cars that are made right here in South Africa. I remember that we had a plant even in Mamelodi, or is it Esterus? But we had Mamelodi, a certain, yeah. You see, we, so those are the things that even growing up, you were like, okay, wow, you know, this means we are doing something great. And those are the things we need to keep. But let's talk about the global automotive industry and how it's quickly moving towards electric cars. Personally, I get it, but it's not about me. We're talking about new energy vehicles.
1: You've driven one to
0: us. I have. It's so silent. It freaked me out. You know? Exactly. And whether we talk about that digital technology, that smart manufacturing, obviously that it transforms the opportunities that we're going to have. So what does this mean for South Africans? What do we need to get right, you know, for us to remain competitive in this global market?
1: Yeah, yeah. So we're moving faster and faster into what we call software-defined vehicles. And a software-defined vehicle means someone aka kona hacker, so it don't need a cybersecurity. It means someone can upgrade it. It don't need any developers. So in ordinary kid currently, a future technician is not someone who's going to be wearing the overall or who's going to get oily and get oily and dirty.
0: Okay.
1: It's going to be a someone who's with a laptop that can able to connect to a computer and do system upgrades.
0: Wow.
1: Already we know from Dikoloitern and Letonamo South Africa, the ones that we've been buying from China, that some of the software upgrades that are due into these vehicles, Chinese OEMs are no longer providing because they move on to the next thing. So the systems upgrades for some of the cars that are already on our roads would require some young person to innovate and then create what that future could look like. And it's an opportunity that now exists. Another one, Kumo, that I could just excite you around. If you look at your car, in there's something called a stop-start button. So when I got here, I'm outside Kenya, outside I could control.
0: Slow, yeah, my car will do.
1: We, uno press a button, yes, start the room.
0: Yes.
1: But do you know that there is no system in South Africa that can repair that has prepared us to repairing the starter? That's the button. Yes, in here, there is something new when it can be repaired.
0: Okay.
1: Because it's now a new area of competency that is now available in over 2 million cars. That is an opportunity for those that would care to learn how it works and repair it. And that whole stop-start button repair network is a very limited network with opportunities. Similarly, electric vehicles are going to present a similar challenge to us. One, until last month, 6% of the cars that we're selling are of an electric vehicle variety, so either a plug-in hybrid or a traditional hybrid or electric battery electric vehicle. And what that means, for now, you have these cars coming into our market and they present new challenges over and above the software challenge that I spoke to you about.
0: Mm-hmm.
1: And those that would then recognize opportunities in those spaces will then be able to move into these business opportunities that are yet to be claimed. And so the transition brings with it a new playing field, and that playing field opportunities gets it in. You are asking around where do we most people spend their money every month. I'll tell you, the second biggest asset that people are spending money on, and it's responsible for the second biggest cost in households, is vehicle ownership. And it's an economy that we cannot afford for it to be a consumer economy.
0: Mm-hmm.
1: It should stimulate localization. It should stimulate industrial development, should stimulate these type of opportunities for emerging entrepreneurs. And now we're looking at a world with very big opportunities that we are yet to socialize and onboard our society into. And our conference does look into those particular subjects and what and how do we present them to the ordinary people, as you just said.
0: Now, obviously, we're in the plug, so I need to plug someone with something. You know, there's a young person sitting in Rustenburg, maybe in Pretoria or Soweto, somewhere, right, in the country, and they want to participate in automotive. What are the opportunities right now? Maybe not only becoming a mechanic, but I think you've already said so many, but maybe one other. What career skills do we need? Entrepreneurs, what opportunities exist across, you know, the wider value chain? Maybe some of those that we haven't mentioned yet.
1: You are asking a very interesting question. Look, our value chain is quite broad and it's quite big. And elements of some touch points in that value chain are not easy to enter. For instance, because

0: setup up playing a party how since we all but they turn to such a little gamaka because the quality was not right. And so there is easy touch points in the upstream. There's also other easy touch points on the downstream. So the one of the few things that we can do is that we can look into the conversations that are happening within Auto, and some of whom are very available and they are very public. One of them is this masterclass series that NAMSA is running, which if you go to find NAMSA on our LinkedIn page and also on other pages, you'll find NAMSA masterclasses. Now, these masterclasses, like I said, they are free and they are available to the entire community and public. The next one, it's going to be on the first one was on the 27th. Mm-hmm. The next one is coming in 2 weeks' time. I think Ikadi 17. And what we're going to be discussing at 17 is opportunities that are emerging on the site, the battery manufacturing and that battery value chain, and where people can plug in. And then there's one as well that we have week after that, I think at 27, which will focus on AI and how just being aware of AI, where you could plug in within the future of mobility and automotive industry. But if I want to direct you, go to NAMSA.net, NAAMSA.net. You'll find there all the information around these masterclasses and the SA Auto Week.
1: Abutwaga, we're running out of time. I want you to tell me, I get a Women's Month Fela today. I want to know what are the opportunities for women in this industry?
0: So women, it's twofold. So women, we have engineering opportunities in our factory floors where you could plug in, and we've got job opportunities for you also in the value chain. So as a supplier, we've got a program called NAMSA called Dealerships of the Future, and it's got a management development program specifically designed for women to own future dealerships. And the future dealership is going to be digitally driven. Revenue streams are going to be generated differently. And it's a program, you can speak to NAMSA about it. We've already graduated the first class of 50. We're going to be recruiting a second cohort. But these are opportunities just in the dealership space where we believe these future iterations of how dealerships would be looking like are presenting viable opportunities for women.
1: It's just sad that we've run out of time. I do think we need to get you back because there's so much to speak about before October that I still think we can talk about. Abutwaga, thank you so much, and I will be expecting Kekeledi Baluni ka Wednesday. Thank you so much. We're wrapping it up just like that. Like I said, so much information that we still needed to discuss. So we definitely have him back before October when they have that. But right now, I want to speak to Modise, right? Because I see that we're going to get into a situation now where Julius Malema needs to apologize to the judge. That's what they're going to be talking about this evening. Go news hour. So can you go understand gore go tlo iragalang mo showung?
2: This evening, Kumi, we will be speaking to Judges Matter. Their research and advocacy officer, Mbegezeli Benjamin, will be helping us unpack this decision by the leader of the EFF to apologize to Judge Kiwagile Matojane. This following the findings of the Parliament's Ethics Committee that found that he breached the Code of Ethical Conduct after they established that he was personal, or his line of questioning was personal towards the judge. This happened in 2021. And as part of our poll, we're asking about the Concord decision that dismissed former presidents Thabo Mbeki and Jacob Zuma's appeal application to have retired Justice Sisi Khampepe recused as the chairperson of the Judicial Commission of Inquiry into the interference in apartheid-era truth and reconciliation cases. What do you make of that? Is this a legitimate fight for a fair trial? Is it a classic case of Stalingrad, a delaying tactic? Or is this an attempt by both presidents to avoid testifying entirely at the commission? That's what we will be speaking about. UFM 898 on Facebook and also on X.
1: Thank you so much, Abutaka. Do stay tuned. For me, it's good night.
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4: The temperature ga jana Rustenburg 24, Mahikeng 22, Johannesburg 18 degrees. 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

0: 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Pego ka Silva Sibiya.
1: Kekana's defense team claims that police violated his rights by beating, tying and suffocating him during his 2024 arrest, a claim police witnesses denied. Panikau told the court that Kekana had respiratory problems.
2: And if you then turn over to the next page 59, on the 5th of March, there's a similar entry, if you can just highlight that to us. The one that's right there at the beginning.
3: So alcohol and cocaine overdose, intubated for decreased level of consciousness and respiratory failure.
1: Matlala and co-accused are facing 25 charges, including attempted murder and conspiracy to commit murder. Silver Spear, Newsload, Johannesburg High Court.
0: Kabagare dithetso dinetsa diega morago ga gore advocate Malesela Tefo yo o ileditsweng go dira mo lephateng la molao. 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
4: Get the documents, let the court take a look and then I'll deal with it.
5: Okay, I will then approach the DJP.
4: You are welcome to approach the DJP, you are welcome to approach the JP, but it is this court that will have to deliberate in the matter and it is this court that will make the decision regarding this year. So if you know what proper practice is, the starting point would be you need to come back to this court.
5: Good.
4: Thank you. The court has made an order.
0: Musa Khotla wa maloba wa palamente no seviwe mapisa ngakula. 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
6: Judgment on Nosivuyo Mapisa Ngakula's Section 174 application for her to be discharged from a corruption case is reserved for 7 September 2026. The state has argued vigorously against this application as we believe that there are reasonable grounds for her to be held accountable on all the charges leveled against her.
0: Kwa bukutlong mokaidi wa bosetšhaba wa African Traditional Medicine Bruce Mbezi o gateletse botlhokwa jwa go kwadisiwa semolao ga dingaka le melemo ya setso. 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
7: When we talk of traditional medicine, the concept of traditional medicine is made up of three pillars, which we usually call them the three P's. That is the practitioners, the product, and also the practice. So with regard to the practitioners, we regulate traditional medicine in terms of those three P's. The first P, which is the practitioners and the practice, are regulated by the Traditional Health Practitioners Act, whereas the third P, which is the product, is regulated in terms of the Medicines and Related Substances Act, which has established SAPRA.
0: Tla janong re dikonosetse ka ntlha kgolo. Dr. Pooja Panikau o ganetsa bopaki jwa gore molatofatswa Lebozi Musicat Matlala o kitikilwe ke mapodisa. Di ne di le kalo tsa gompieno mo gaetsho a re bua re kopane gape mo letsatsing la kamoso.
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he was attending that briefing by the spokesperson of the commission earlier this afternoon and we will speak to him in a short while. We'll also be speaking to Dr. Zaid Kimi, the Executive Director for Foundation for Human Rights. This foundation has welcomed the Constitutional Court judgment. This judgment has dismissed the application by former presidents Thabo Mbeki and Jacob Zuma to have the chairperson of the Truth and Reconciliation Commission Justice Sisi Khampepe recused as the chairperson of that commission. So we will speak to Dr. Kimi a little later on the show. Stay tuned. 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

0: 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This is what we have for you this evening. 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Jaaka ke go kaetse Kgaogelo Magolo go isa news correspondent and is joining us on the line. Kgaogelo, thanks for joining us. But I want us to start with that the question that you posed earlier to the spokesperson of the commission, Jeremy Michaels, of the possibility of the extension of the commission period. What did he say to that possibility, given the number of witnesses that are still yet to testify before this commission?
1: Good evening, Modise. The commission finds itself in a difficult situation, as you would have seen, even with the appearance of today's witness, that at the end of the day, he was told that the rest of his evidence would be entertained on a yet-to-be-determined date. You have the same, Kat Matalas left on the same score. You have several people who are set to return to the commission, and you still have those that have not testified even for the first time. So time is a challenge for the commission. President Ramaphosa has already hinted at being willing to extend the time. But I think the professionals that are there, in order to prove their competency, they would have preferred, according to Mr. Michaels, to wrap up this thing by November 6th, on the 6th of November. But it seems nigh impossible that such could be done at this stage.
0: And do we know how many witnesses are still outstanding? Because we know General Mkhwanazi has to come to give evidence before the commission. But in terms of other witnesses, do we have a clue as to how many are still outstanding?
1: The commission, from when it started, has preferred not to, subject people to unnecessary public scrutiny. So they've been generally reluctant to say so and so is going to come.
0: Yeah.
1: It is only in circumstances where we are pressing them as the press, as the media, to say this person is being mentioned a lot. Is he going to come? Such as in the case of Mr. Joseph Banyoni, you could see that we only knew a couple of days before his appearance that he was indeed going to appear. So based on that, we are unable to figure out the exact number remaining witnesses. And also, if you look at testimony of individuals such as General Mkhwanazi himself, Kat Matlala, those individuals whose testimony went well took no less than a week.
0: Yeah.
1: So you are not dealing with the same categories of witnesses. There are those that can take half a day or two and so on. But there is those that who are mentioned a lot of times that we anticipate would take a lot of time on the stand.
0: Sure. And talk us through the decision of the commission then to open criminal or to lay criminal charges against the Northwest businessman Suleiman Karim. When was this done?
1: They did not give us a specific date to say the secretary of the commission

0: did it last week after the commission satisfied itself that he's avoiding appearing there. He seems to be having time for other things, as you would have heard of his activities in Cape Town and so on, but conveniently ill when he's required at the commission. And so I think he's being treated as somebody who's being evasive, and all stops would be pulled to try and get him to testify, testify, or at the very least, sanctioned for his lack of cooperation.
1: Does the same likely to happen to General Feroz Khan, who we understand is back in hospital days before his testimony at the commission?
0: It would seem so. It would seem so, Mudise. And just to take you back, because in respect of both Karim and Khan, there's been health issues that have been mentioned, but in between, there's also those attempts to try and force the commission into perhaps hearing their testimony in camera and so on. So without judging individuals, but you can see that the illness comes conveniently when an application is declined. So that is what takes us back to the earlier warning about a month or so ago by the commission to the professionals, medical professionals, to say, should any of them be found to have certified under oath that somebody was not well, when in fact that person, there was nothing wrong with that person. If you knowingly, as a doctor, issued a medical certificate for somebody when you know that they are not sick, you may be in trouble for that, which is why the commission has tried to subject this gentleman to an independent sort of assessment, of course, at the state's expense, and they have refused so far, citing confidentiality issues.
1: Thank you so much. Kgaogelo Magolego is a Newsnote correspondent speaking to us after that briefing by the spokesperson of the Madlanga Commission, Jeremy Michaels, earlier this afternoon. Oraba momitsungile le somele borobongwe fela re tswa ko ureng ya borobedi re tswa ko ureng ya bosupa me mo ureng ya borobedi re tla be re kgaogana ko pele re tswela pele le Dr. Zaid Khimi re tsa papatso e khutshwanyane fela ra bua fela fa moragafa.
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1: Welcome back. It's 20 minutes now after 7 o'clock. Today, the Constitutional Court has dismissed the application filed by former Presidents Thabo Mbeki and Jacob Zuma. The Apex Court upheld the decision that retired Justice Sisi Khampepe will remain the chairperson of the Judicial Commission of Inquiry into Political Interference in Apartheid-era Truth and Reconciliation Commission TRC cases. Justice Leona Theron delivered the ruling earlier today, bringing an end to the prominent legal challenge. You'd remember about a week or so ago, we spoke to Dr. Zaid Khimi, the executive director of the Foundation for Human Rights, regarding the possibility of getting both presidents to testify at this commission. And the ruling, as I said, was handed down today. Dr. Khimi, good evening to you. Welcome to UFM.
4: Oh, thank you. Happy to be here.
1: So the Constitutional Court has finally ruled on this matter, throwing out former Presidents Mbeki and Zuma's bid to remove Justice Khampepe as the chairperson of this TRC cases commission. Your organization, we know, and the families of the victims have been waiting for this moment. What is your immediate reaction to this judgment?
4: It's just a sense of relief that the sideshow.

0: that has, distracted people from the work of the commission is now over. And now we hope that everyone can focus on making sure that the commission completes its job. And we hope that Presidents Mbeki and Zuma, having had their chance to argue their case before the Constitutional Court, will accept this ruling and appear before the Gampepe Commission.
1: And the former presidents argued that Justice Gampepe is biased due to her past roles, but the Apex Court disagreed with them. Do you view this, the Mbeki Zuma's legal challenge, as a legitimate constitutional exercise, or was it a stall tactic to keep themselves out of the witness box?
0: Well, I think we're going to have to let history be the judge. If, now that they've had this opportunity, if they still refuse to appear before the commission, then I think it will be absolutely clear that these were nothing but delaying tactics. But now, I think they have the opportunity to salvage their reputations, to do the right thing, and to come forward and tell the South African people what they know and what they knew back then.
1: Yeah, because we know that now that this judgment was handed down today, the legal hurdle are cleared. Do you think they will be authentic? In our discussion last time, you were not convinced by the former ministers and the current ministers who appeared before the commission already with the testimony that they gave, that they are not forthcoming with the evidence which could really lead to what really happened. Why was this long 2 decades delay in prosecuting the TRC cases? Do you still expect both former presidents to maybe under oath tell the country why it took so long for the TRC cases to be prosecuted?
0: Well, that's what we hope for. Of course, with both presidents, there will be an opportunity for our team to cross-examine them and to put some hard questions to them. And, you know, this is a commission of inquiry. They have to answer the questions that are put to them. It's not a radio interview that they can decide to end or to walk away. And, you know, we have great faith that our legal team will, you know, absolutely try and get them to say what they knew. Whether they will take that opportunity to play open cards for the South African public, I think is a matter for them and their consciences. And I hope that they will take that opportunity. The South African public now, after all of this hard work, they deserve to know. And if they have an excuse, if they have explanations, they're welcome to put them forward. But I don't think anyone's going to be satisfied with answers saying, I didn't know anything, or it wasn't my job, or I was busy doing other things. I don't think those excuses are going to wash.
1: Yeah. But according to you, Dr. Kimi, who ultimately gave the order? Was it a political decision made at the very top of the ANC government, or was it a constitutional or institutional, rather, failure within the NPA?
0: I don't doubt that there were institutional failures. You know, incidents like these, this failure to prosecute, is never absolutely one thing or the other. I'm sure there were institutional failures. I'm sure there were institutional weaknesses. But for me and for my colleagues, the overriding factor is that even if there were these institutional weaknesses, there would have been some attempt to prosecute these cases. Maybe the prosecutions would have been less successful. Maybe they would have been slower. But what we saw was absolutely nothing. And that, to me, says there was an instruction to do nothing.
1: Yeah.
0: I can put no other interpretation on it. Mm. It's not a question of, we were just so busy, we forgot to do our jobs. I think if people want to come forward with that sort of farcical explanation, they're welcome to. But I don't think anyone's going to believe them.
1: Yeah, and the other issue that I know you have been stressing a lot is the issue of time. Time that we know is the enemy of justice here. Many perpetrators, witnesses, and the victim's parents have already passed away. Is this inquiry a case of too little too late for the families, or can meaningful justice still be served in 2026?
0: We have to distinguish. This commission is looking back and asking

0: why action wasn't taken when the opportunity was there to take action. At the same time, we are pushing forward with legal avenues to try and resolve these individual cases. But as you pointed out, they're becoming more and more difficult. With the passage of time, it's becoming harder and harder. We've just finished the inquiry into the murder of Matthews Mabalane, who was thrown off the top of John Forster Square 50 years ago.
1: Mm.
0: Just now, we've been able to just about finish that inquiry. And that shows you how long these things take and how slow the movement has been. But in the cases where it's still possible to try and do something, we are doing that. But at the same time, we're through this commission and other avenues, we are holding, trying to hold account the people who, when the opportunity was there to prosecute these cases, looked the other way.
1: Yeah. And another thing is the issue of the apartheid era archives, Dr. Kimi, that we know
0: yes.
1: institutions, particularly the Department of Defense, have fiercely guarded. How confident are you that the Gampepe Commission will actually force these state organs to hand over classified secrets that they have hidden for so many decades?
0: Well, we are hoping that the Gampepe Commission will use their powers of subpoena. But in any case, we are proceeding with litigation to say that, as a blanket statement, the Defense Force and the police cannot use apartheid-era security classifications to hide documents from us. We are asking, and we will be asking the court to say, that all those classifications done during the apartheid era must be immediately revoked, and those documents must be released. And we hope to proceed with litigation on that front soon. It's a travesty of justice that our democratic government is using laws that were meant to cover up crimes
1: yeah.
0: to deny families access to documents. And that's not something we're relying on the Gampepe Commission for. That's something that we will litigate independently.
1: And finally, a commission of inquiry can only make recommendations. It cannot lock anyone up. If Justice Gampepe finds that former state officials broke the law, what guarantees do the families have that the NPA will actually prosecute them this time?
0: I think, you know, if I had to be absolutely candid, our experience with the NPA and the latest revelations about corruption and maladministration within the NPA don't leave me with a great feeling of confidence that they'll have the nerve to tackle these serious crimes. And that what I'm presuming is that we will have to force them to investigate and to prosecute. And if they fail to prosecute, if they decide that the state will not prosecute those people who were participated in this cover-up, then we will have to look at whether we will institute private prosecutions.
1: Thank you so much, Dr. Kimi, for speaking to us. Good evening. That's the Executive Director for the Foundation for Human Rights, Dr. Zaid Kimi. 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

0: 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Nadamo Japele, good evening, welcome to UFM.
1: Marime Raetso, ke a leboga, ke dumedisa le bagaetsho ko Bokone Bophirima. Ke madume ke a pula ke eo.
0: Re lebogile thata. Ga ke itse gore o naganang ka dipuo tse di neng di dirwa ke ma-America mo bokhutlong ba beke. And they were speaking a lot of things. And I want us to start firstly with your reaction to the aircraft that passed through the stadium. What were your thinking after that incident, particularly after we've seen so many reactions towards that incident?
1: Well, the truth of the matter is that this is a well-coordinated plan. It was something that was approved, and it's a special permission that gets granted to the airline that is intending to execute this maneuver, particularly around densely populated areas and activities that leads to what we have seen on the weekend. So there was nothing extraordinary than the usual exercises that we always demonstrate, whether it's an inauguration of a president or it's a rugby match like what we have seen over the weekend here in Cape Town. What was special about this one and what made it super special was that the execution of this was special in a sense that around the Cape Town Stadium, where the stadium is based, it's literally just next to the ocean. It's literally next to the ocean, meaning that on your approach towards the stadium, if you're coming from the western direction of the ocean, because that's where the airplanes did. They took off on runway 19 out of Cape Town, heading towards the making a left turn, the right turn towards the Hout Bay, so that they can go all the way to the left-hand side, the right-hand side, and approach the stadium towards the east. Now, when you come out of that east, on your right-hand side of the airplane is what we call Lion's Head. That's the highest peak that they may have to clear. But at the time, they were a little bit far away from that. So if one would say it was dangerous, it would have not been about the terrain, that for sure. It's got nothing to do with the terrain. In terms of the altitude was performed based on what they have rehearsed. They have rehearsed repeatedly. There were three senior captains on board the flight. One was doing the two were doing the flying, and there was also one monitoring. Now, if you have these three people on each aircraft, we talk about six people that were involved into this. And prior to that, there's weather service, South African Weather Service, right at the airport there in Cape Town, as well as the ATNS, which is Traffic and Navigational Services. These three bodies, including CAA, were involved. They looked after this thing. They were there on the day of execution. As I said, it was a special occasion. There were two runways that were used at that particular time. For this to be achieved, precision has to be achieved on the takeoff. Once you have done that on the takeoff, and fortunately, on the takeoff, I was on the airport. I was there at the airlink, at the cargo site, with them, having to see how the execution was done. Yeah. So there was really nothing that we should be worried about. We were doing what we know best, and people must just learn to respect our skills. We are capable to do what we are trained to do.
0: So basically, it was a showcase of the skill that South Africa possesses on that day.
1: Absolutely. This is about the skill. We were not flying passengers here, Ramatlapi. There were no passengers on that airplane. The intention of the mission has got nothing to do with the passengers. Even the amount of the fuel that we had on board was purely for the exercises that we are going to perform on the day. Now, what Americans should be worried about is the airplanes that they fly, 767, that went and on approach.

0: at the Newark International crashing the trucks on the freeway. If they can't land their planes on their airports there in America, we can do our thing here. We know what we are doing. So I don't think that we should be entertaining these kind of things. I think we are proud South African. We do our thing here. We know our limits. We have authorities that can approve these things based on what is possible. Because even at CAA, for that matter, even at CAA, there would be layers and layers of advices of senior professional people that understand the limitations of the aircraft itself. Whether people are saying, no, it was too low.
1: Yeah.
0: By whose standard? Whose standard is that? Because our standard, CAA said, it's well and fine. But whose standard is that you are saying is not permitted?
1: I was about to ask as to, is there a gap between what looks dangerously close to the public and what is legally permitted in aviation law? So you're saying in law that was cleared, it was approved, no one's life was put at risk by that exercise?
0: The exercise intention was to give a viewer or a spectator in the stadium that adrenaline that has happened on that day. That is why, even on the last aircraft, those colorful, it's not fireworks, but
1: I don't know what they call it, yeah, but smoke, I see whatever, what the smoke, yeah, yeah.
0: Yes, that colorful. If you look at visually where it came, that's precisely what they wanted to achieve. We did not, if we wanted to do this, we would have actually just went above 10,000 feet above the sea level, and there wouldn't be anything spectacular about what the airplane. The mission was to create a spectacular feeling. We wanted to give that match what it deserves, and that's exactly what we have done.
1: Sure,
0: these planes. Mm. One thing that we must also highlight here is that Air Link went and painted these airplanes based on this rivalry that is the name of the game that was played. So it was part of the marketing. It was part of promoting what is happening there, and they have executed it well.
1: We often see a single airliner or a military jets performing stadium flyovers, but two large commercial jets in that formation is rare. Thus, adding a second airliner increase the risk profile of a public display.
0: But Ramathaping, when we say we haven't seen, I'm not sure where, maybe in America. Here in South Africa, we've been doing this every single year. We do this every single year. We do this.
1: It was not for the first time we're seeing the double jet fly over.
0: We have, during 1995, we have done it with 3 747.
1: Oh, yeah.
0: In 1995 at Ellis Park. That's what we have done. That was the very first. And In Ellis Park, it was different because at Ellis Park, when we did this in Ellis Park, Ellis Park is highly densely populated with high-rise buildings. Mm. And where it's located is in the middle of that. Whether you're going from the east side going towards the west, you are still going to face a lot of buildings because you are now getting into the CBD of Johannesburg.
1: Yeah.
0: And clearance would not be. Whether you come from the very same west towards the side of the east, you're still going to be. So at Ellis Park, the margins or the altitude had to be slightly higher than what you could get in the Cape Town. The difference with the Cape Town is that you're coming out of the water. There isn't anything. That is the above the sea level that you already have. And the highest peak that you have, it is the stadium, the first building that you got to come to when you come out of the water. Now, and when you head on or you proceed straight, there's nothing else. It's just a waterfront building, which is the lowest. Stadium is higher than the waterfront. And then from there, you get into the water again. And up until you go all the way to Platteekloof and line up on runway 19 to land into Cape Town. So there isn't any issue about that.
1: Thank you so much. We

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0: Welcome back. It's 18 minutes before 8 o'clock, and thank you for staying with us. Mbekezeli Benjamin is a research and advocacy officer at Judges Matter. He's joining us on the line to help us understand this decision. 5 years later, the EFF leader has agreed to apologize to justice or to judge Kiwahile Matojane. In 2019, Matojane ordered the EFF to pay damages to former Finance Minister Trevor Manuel after suggesting the appointment of former SARS Commissioner Edward Kizveta had been corrupt. Let's speak to Mbekezeli on this agreement of the EFF leader to finally apologize by the end of next month to Judge Matojane. Mbekezeli, good evening. Welcome to UFM.
4: Good evening, Mr. Modise, and good evening to the listeners. Thank you very much.
0: Thank you for making time. Julius Malema is one of the country's most powerful politicians. What signal does this forced apology send about the accountability of political leaders when they attack judiciary?
4: Well, it sends a powerful message to the public that even people who are powerful, like Mr. Malema, can be held accountable. Because as you said in your intro, this case has been dragging for almost 5 years now. And maybe just to step back, what happened was at the Judicial Service Commission, where Mr. Malema is a commissioner, he used that platform to try and basically intimidate Judge Matojane for giving a judgment that was against the EFF. And so one of the NGOs, KASAC, filed a complaint against Mr. Malema in Parliament, and Parliament found him guilty of breaching the code of conduct for members of Parliament. And they said that he must apologize because when he is sent to the Judicial Service Commission, he is there on behalf of Parliament, and he is expected to behave himself according to the standards that are there for parliamentarians. Mm. He is not allowed to use the platform to further his party political aims. He can't act on behalf of the EFF, and that is exactly what he did by attacking Justice Matojane. And so the apology, he fought, Mr. Malema, he fought it in court, he lost, and even on appeal, he lost. And so the reason why we are here today is because of he lost in court, and so he has no other choice but to apologize, or he risks Parliament taking further action, including suspending him as a member of Parliament and also taking away his salary.
0: And we spoke before about the line of questioning, especially during the JSC interviews. Who really guards against such Mbekezeli, who looks into the line of questioning by the commissioners?
4: Well, look, if you like you said, we've been talking about this for some years, and for the last 5 years, things have changed, right? In 2021, it was a free-for-all. Members of the JSC could ask anything and everything under the sun, and this is how Mr. Malema himself got into trouble. But since around 2023, things have started to improve. The first thing was that the JSC had a criteria in place to guide the questions, but in the last couple of weeks, actually, in the last 3 weeks, they've now sent out a code of conduct for all members of the JSC that if they don't go according to that code of conduct, then there's a possibility that they might actually be kicked out of the JSC through a process of recall. So there's been an improvement in the accountability mechanisms, and that is something that we as Judges Matter welcome.
0: And how are you going to

0: Minister will be listening out to make sure that the parliament, that the apology is genuine. Because the other thing about it, Mr. Mudise, it's not just for the sake of doing it. Mr. Malema is a person who holds enormous influence in our society. And so we do have certain expectations we have of him, but also of other members of parliament. So if he himself is not holding himself to high standards, then unfortunately it sends a very bad message to the public.
1: And in terms of Judge Kiwakile Matojane, do we know if maybe this line of questioning has not taken away the possibility of him proceeding or acquiring a certain position from where he was before these interviews? Or how do we know if this may have affected him in any way?
0: Well, luckily, this did not affect him, because in 2021, he was applying for a position on the Supreme Court of Appeal, and he was successful. And Justice Matojane is one of the best judges we have in the country. And so that's why it was so offensive to see Mr. Malema attacking him in that way, because he was a judge who simply followed the law and came to a conclusion on a case that was before him. So for him to be attacked on a public platform like that, it made him seem like he is incompetent or he is not a good judge, when in fact he was a good judge and he was promoted. He's currently at the Supreme Court of Appeal in Bloemfontein.
1: Thank you so much, Mbekezeli, for speaking to us. Good evening. 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Rebecca Phala is speaking for Santhako and she's joining us on the line. Rebecca, good evening. Thanks for your patience.
2: Mo, good evening and to your listeners. Thanks for the opportunity.
1: And on the final day of Women's Month, how did the National Safe Mobility and Empowerment Summit organized by Santhako go?
2: It was a very busy day for us, Mo. We were up from as early as 5 in the morning to prepare the Kempton Park taxi rank. You'd remember we started there with an activation where we're reminding every employee of the taxi industry in that rank that they've got a responsibility to ensure that everybody that comes into that facility feels safe and protected, but also to tell our commuters of where to seek help if they ever feel like they're being victimized. And then we proceeded to Betroot, where we then had the actual summit, and we're joined by the Minister of Transport, as well as the MEC of Roads and Transport in Gauteng. It was an incredibly busy day, but very fulfilling. We did decide to close off the month on this note because, as you would acknowledge, violence and femicide is a big pandemic that concerns us. And so the women thought, as mothers of the nation, they needed to take the bait and really and show that it still is very important to drive an awareness around this scourge. It went very well.
1: Yeah, and how are you going to ensure that there's continuation to such events, and it doesn't only happen once a year during the Women's Month? How do you plan going on such events?
2: You'd remember in the past, I have made commitments to you about the Hlokomela Road Safety Campaign being continued, for example. So what we did today was, in fact, clipping into the Hlokomela Road Safety Campaign. And the women made a commitment. They have also launched a plan on how they then intend to take their work on a continued basis. So in 2 weeks' time, we're going to be doing the same thing in Cape Town. Is because the National Executive Committee of these women are represented by people from all 9 provinces. Once the pilot, if you were to perhaps call it that, has been undertaken, they are expected to take the work on a continued basis to every one of the structures. And what then happens is they've got to report on a continued basis. So it's the reporting mechanism that's going to ensure that there's a sense of consequence management, but also that there's a sense of continuity.
1: Sure. And in terms of holding...

0: The rogue drivers or operators accountable when commuters report harassment or abuse. How do you plan going about that at Santaco?
1: Part of what we've had to do is to bring in a collaborative effort with law enforcement. Remember, we are only just assuming the responsibility of ensuring that those who use our services feel protected. But whenever there is conduct that borders on criminality, we immediately bring in the services of law enforcement. They were there with us today during the engagements. We've been having continued engagements with their leadership, starting at a national level, going downwards. So a big part of that is going to rely on them. But on our side, it's the question of consequence management. You and I, when we spoke in the past, whenever there would be incidents of some of our members found to have violated civilians, we've always committed to say we will facilitate the sort of disciplinary proceedings. However, in terms of prosecution and corrective measures, we always rely on law enforcement to then do their work.
0: Yeah. And we know the industry itself has historically been male-dominated and patriarchal.
1: Yes.
0: What specific targets or quotas has Santaco set to move women from low-level jobs into ownership and executive leadership roles?
1: Very important question. It was the center of what was discussed in the latter part of our program today. So at the back of the 2020 National Taxi Lokgotla, Santaco alongside government resolved to say 30% of all elected officials of taxi associations in all other levels of the taxi industry need to be representative of women. So in order to do that, it had to be an agreement that would be made to say certain positions would not be contested by men. They would rather be left to the women to try and facilitate the ensuring that, because the men are already prominent, if you're going to put a man to contest with a woman, you already know how that's going to pan out. So it's one of the ways that obviously is not, would not necessarily be regarded as very ultimately in that what you work towards, but it's been helping because a lot of our associations now have really started to integrate that. That's why you would have seen now when we had the elections in May, we're telling you about how for the first time we've got a national chairperson who's a woman who's also leading the province of the Eastern Cape. So we're making inroads. But one other thing that we're doing is because the taxi industry more is no longer profitable to bring in new members in large numbers, we're encouraging young women and many other young people really to look into many other value chain opportunities within the taxi industry, spares, fuel. For women, some of them have been starting upholstery businesses, all feeding into the ecosystem of the taxi industry. And a lot of it is not moving, obviously, at a fast pace, but we're starting to see the results with each day coming in.
0: And you also working on integrating youth, people with disabilities and the LGBTQI plus community into the transport economy. How are you doing that? What funding or training programs exist to make this a reality?
1: So the funding is a very big thorny issue, Mo. There is generally not enough funding to be able, for example, when you talk about universal access, which would ensure that people who are wheelchair users are able to get into our vehicles, is a very big challenge. And the reason for that is when you purchase a minibus taxi and you turn it into being a vehicle that is wheelchair friendly, you take out between 2 to 3 seats of able-bodied people. That immediately affects the income that comes in. And it's an unfortunate reality because then it means we're largely capitalistic. But the reality of the matter is the tax industry is not subsidized. And so we don't necessarily afford things like having vehicles that are friendly for wheelchair users. It was at the center of the conversation that took place with the minister today, where she was being reminded again of the very urgent need for the industry to be subsidized. But in terms of training, which is important, especially when you talk about things such as the realities of understanding members of the LGBTQIA plus community and that you cannot impose your own primitive views on them, that then we've been really getting a lot of assistance from training, some of which we do with the Transport Education Training Authority, but as well as other civilian-led organizations. And we're seeing the results. People are starting to understand that you're not going to shame a young woman for how they dress in the same way that you're not going to dictate to people how they should identify.
0: Yeah,
1: The training is making the inroads. The biggest challenge, especially when you talk about the very important issue.

0: of universal access for people with disabilities is that the funding is just funding. Too difficult for industry to bear with. Yeah.
1: Thank you so much, Rebecca. We appreciate your time. Rebecca Pala is speaking for Santaco. 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
1: 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They must also explain why the delay in ensuring that the commission is funded and complete its job whilst they were presidents. This might tell us why Zuma released Eugene de Kock and paid him with our money, whereas it was well said that de Kock was a classified apartheid killing machine. Tamiende aromela molaetsa o Mogasa Sam are Zuma and Becky think they are special because they are presidents or they were presidents. No one is special or even special before the law. Mogasa Sam molaetsa o re o bone ra leboga. 72% says they attempted to avoid justifying or testifying entirely. 74% farm as 27% dairy. This was a legitimate fight for a fair hearing by former presidents. Ke ka mogotlo pileng ka teng maitsiboa ano mo thulaganyong ya UFM News Hour le kwa Facebook re leboge thata ka botlhe ba batsereng ka rolo fao ka go dira tlhopo eo le ditshwaelo tsa bone mo thulaganyong eno re lebogile go menagane kwa Twitter gone it was a legitimate fight and another 40% saying it was a delaying tactic for 20% says hey, they attempted to avoid testifying unfortunately at the commission re mo ureng ya borobedi re kgaogana fa go se tshimega jaaka o motlile o go tsaya ka Purple Hearts itumelela maitseboa gago.
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0: It is exactly 9 minutes just after 8. This is UFM in tune with you, Purple Heart. Stay with me, BB and Sisi Wynan. Some of my team are going to sit up piano ahead of that. Father Simala, Rayo Simala Capine, we are Joe Thomas. I'm going to tell you about the guest star. I'm going to tell you about the guest star. I'm going to tell you about the guest star. I'm going to tell you about the guest star. I'm going to tell you about the guest star. I'm going August Women's Month. I'm going to tell you about the guest star. I'm going to tell you about the guest star. Vincent Maseko, and I hope you had a wonderful day. My name is Kosi, the music maestro. This is UFM in tune with you.
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0: Married, coming from Jagadesh, but how for her? Get what's up against Pineo, yes, me, Toya, oh, a feature. Good evening, it's 19 minutes for her. Been how Robert Obedi, the Hatoran Talatuka, Purple Hearts. This is how we start the show with great music. Yeah, and a couple of Christmas and getting Sitsinsi Hobonsa, Korean thing, Hore. Oh, this one is gonna be one of the best. Felaki Leboha, Matapi Mudise, he was between 7 and 8, Motulakanya, UFM News. Making a bacchanic to the new suit, it's the Dukonovita farm, Mamma Sahara, the Pion, the Sila Holes, Amelian, Unoli Mutirong, Gonano Chaisa, has a Kaleta Dialo, Ophelia Jalo Chaisa. Is everything okay? Let's see our fellow La Quidie, yeah, for the Quigibis in Tukuya, Women's Month, Kanahanahore, Quidie was a nice shabo, Unintui to Mela Lebume. Someone said, all right, Selmanate. So it's about time. You know, there's a lot of things that we can talk about. More especially, Libidizi, Hotola Haha, Hore, the Sassina Hore, Samaili Yang, Hulibana Hore, Okone Hufikella. I can't wait to hear sometimes we just put some things for us, Hore. No, you know, I just want to achieve this and this more picking. So it's a new week that I'm hoping a lot will happen, and most of the things that's going to happen, let it be positive things. Said Horing, it's a bit of a horror, and Moto Grento Moshnati. When Horing Wiki Chile, it is UFM in tune with you, Purple Hearts.
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4: Should there not be a cut-off date?
5: 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Ukrale head over heels. Mdala mudronka kumkei.
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6: 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Dating ha in a cut-off time. 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By then, my grandfather was 8 and my grandfather started dating again.
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coming from a Chaka Khan. It is called Angel. And when we started this triple play, we started with James J.T. Taylor, One Night. Re tsamike ga pe jalo lele ya Neymar K. Mo di pina tsaka go tsedintle ya Lele Langa. Good evening, welcome to the show. Gorogile shapone, gorogile bonate. Ke 24 minutes fela re be recording ya borobongwe. It's UFM in tune with you. This is Monday show. We are back again, and I can wait to hear that about fellow Lakwidi. So that simply means we are also preparing ourselves for this coming new month, Kwidi September. Haji, so that's all ready. 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
0: Thank you for being part of the show this evening.
4: The music maestro himself.
0: Ra.
4: Yeah.
0: It's a fact.
4: It's a show ya go ka reng ke be le television. 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
0: Yeah.
4: Bra ya ka we radio tsa nnete.
0: Ke a go.
4: I know. I le radio, I le.
0: Yeah, no ke le
4: go. 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
0: Ke iketse
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0: rugby kadi are the one and only warabile kadi ka mo mafutsane ka mo hike listening to your show le motrusi medupi wa le bakane ya khotsa wa le pirates sa mo le ba go simega dena ke go tsore ka 97.3 fm. I'm listening from Blue Morph Extension 10. Thank you so much, and you are welcome to the show. Take a bone, my wanted, Kauhelo, Makinita, Kosimahalin, Nakina Ruena, Kinahawufi. Le Greenside Clinic ka mo Marapiane ke go reditse sete matlalepule Montsho le na rometse wa gagwe hashtag Pebble Hearts. Evening to you King, I'm listening from Carltonville. O gorogile Branwell Khosi listening from Pretoria and Bundle Poshia Mwalusi. Pebble Hearts a madube go simega le nna ke na lo yona. We are together ka 89.8 FM ke le ka machaneng mo Blakegory section bafunzi borra sta mokumelo le na ke ke roya tshilaganyo ya bo se go bala tsatsile mo go dimaga lona o itumela mmino o itumela yona jaaka gale re vonya rapuleng le na ke ke roya ba re gore ba e beile tsere tsatsile go mpena ba tsela me bidia bo felo Helen Nappi Purple Hearts. 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I'm listening to this show in Mahikeng Setlopo ka Mokwanang sa Mahikeng re lebogile romelo ga go rutlwe go rotlotsiang romelo ga go if there is anyone you know celebrating the birthday today maybe it's your anniversary today buele nnatle re gone go kwa boitumelo bo le mogodi magabone
1: Kalina, Kenna Tebokhmashego, the Managing Director of UFM. 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

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Thank you so much, man. 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

0: 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It's 18 minutes after 9. This is UFM in tune with you. Και the second hour of the show is all about you. 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So what we are going to do, we're going to play 5 songs back to back for our listeners. 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But I know χωρίς λουένα there is this other one πίνε χωρίς έχω τη ρελαλτσάτσι. We cannot be able to play it today. Night, but we can still do it tomorrow. Please send a voice note to Buelin Numbers or Kwena Mang, Okukai, and which song would you like us to play for you? The reason why we're at the Horaka Hosmakina Pineo, Homoki, Hopasa Kakala, nearly part of the Pinatel Hornorikuala more music, Bukukana Kuyo. 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
1: good evening Rotimeha ke kopela o ntshamekele pina ya Peace of Mind ya Gerald Austin It's a song that it's

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Oh, the playlist. It's very, very, very good. Thank you.

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Khosi, ntshamekela pina ya ga Sting, Englishman in New York. I don't want to be too long. Ke rata mo go mashwe, ha ke batle go explain. 30 seconds e nyane. Thank you so much. O bua le Malava from Texas of South Africa. 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

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I would like to thank him for making this day special for me after a very long time. I would like to request the song Can We Talk by Tevin Campbell and dedicate this song for him just to thank him so much. That is the love them are. 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

0: Kwasi. 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Yes, can you kindly pray for me, Casey and Jojo? Crazy. Yeah, it's my all-time favorite song from high school, I think, in the 1998 era. 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Thank you so much.
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0: Thank you so much, Hasidi Khansidi Manate, Mekele Bakhetse Tsetswa Gago. 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
0: 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Thank you so much for being part of the show ka belo so fa go ruitse mela sengwe le sengwe. Riaka Faratlaraboa, UFM, in tune with you.
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This evening we played another one coming from Smokey Robinson. 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
1: Yo, South, re a koa. 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
1: You know, baby, I spent a lot of time running away from love. 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

0: Simon Sika new edition. Pinaya bana babisa jalo barake. I'm leaving you again. This one is coming from Michael Stelling. It is called Lovers and Friends. Good evening. Welcome to the show. 19 minutes after 10. Na khatola bara ola chila konyo ya pebble hearts. Ile goreng kentse ke go botsa ke gore a kere still more music se ile goreng sentse ne tla gone pina tse dintsi tse ke itseng gore wa di rata yana. Wena ba apelo ne tfatsa gore bo parke en radio ga go ga isuti. 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

0: Let's take people high. 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

0: Miki Howard, baby sejalo bariki love under new management. 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Baby sa jalo bariki Someone Like You. Yeah, Someone Like You. It's UFM In Tune With You. Khosi Tshimega Moradio.
1: 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Now serving flavor at President Boulevard in Rustenburg, in Gauteng, Westgate Mall, Newtown Junction, and next, Rondebult Mall and Lerato Mall, both opening soon. 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

0: Afrotraction ngoa go sa fike ngoa me ke lena leo la Afrotraction gore le nna o wa me o itse gore ke monato mino this evening ro some kids kapitse le love has finally come at last e pine o ke ga gona le Bobby Humak mo go yona ya ga Patty LaBelle mo maitse ba re tsela go mpelo. 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

0: 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Good evening to you King Kgosi Tshimega the music maestro ke na le wena Nomonde Maloi part of show this evening le nna ke na le wena Kgosi ke le ka maswaisa 97.3 FM magojalo le molaetso o tswang jalo ko go ke Sophie Gwitsi Modimo Purple Hearts evening to you King Kgosi Tshimega. We are together 91.9 nake gore ditsekele ke mo Dry Hearts besegobo CD Enzo Mabeleng we are together until child time ella monate ya gompieno mora isoma gape o fetsang go goroga fa ke wa ga Patrice Tshepo mo go setso sehemo Purple Hearts. 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
1: kgotsong King Kgosi.
0: Good evening sir.
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Kill on a material, Madame Dorain, if I but he know on a more papusing way, me over Valero. Yeah, I can tell him a couple of Gachiko, but inter communicate a gawat. Then I go and go to Jelly's, Rutel and Analala every day, Nalamadais. But anyway, and I learn a monnets until you drop.

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0: go tsama go lenwe le mo sfineo ba re ke cause I love you yo ya e bo ke tipineo e fa re gore ke le wa nna mo se mo se sentseng ya lo sa gore o fihlelele gore botho o maratang ka pelo ga go yotlhe 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It's UFM Intune with you. My name is Jose, the music maestro. Kore sepura se kgona re go tsamaya ke tsipinele ya Soul Stone ya Now That Your Love. Kore sepura ya Now That Your Love Has Gone. Ke ngwe dipina tse re go tsamaya ke tsone mo tsamaya ya tshwara gaeno. Ra go nyana fa le we will be speaking to Mr. Vincent Maseko. I will be with you the very first day of the month of September, bringing you your Tuesday. Ka mino o monate gore gore fa re tlogela le rona re boa gape re kopana gape jalo maitse ba le sesela ka masola a bobedi. If there's any song you like me to play for you this coming khotsa ka moso romela mo raetsa 076 260 2815.
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1: Ke pina e ke lebisang ko go ditshomi tsaka, which is Willie Maine, Enoch Botlhokwane le Amos Motele. I say guys, ale santse le gopola those songs ka 1997. Thank you.
0: Thank you. 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
2: Good evening, Mr. Percy, the music maestro. Enjoying the show.
0: Thank you.
2: The show, and I'm also loving it. Good job, I'm also loving Mola. Thank you for pakore. 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

0: Yeah, through the fire. 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I just love the song. And ever since it has been trending, you know, I just, you know, felt excitement, you know, when you love the song and then you see that it's trending. So, Kiko pa kong Glenn Leone. 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
2: We have Tulu on the line. 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Hi, Tulu. How you doing?
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2: You were the boys.
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0: Hi, Kosi. Thank you for Drew Hill. Hey, can I guess you would be my brother? I'm enjoying your show till you knock off. Then I can feel a little celebrate my anniversary today. So, Gary, no, thank you for the lovely music till you knock off. Toodoops.
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2: Ah, my music master. 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Are you well, papa, man?

0: 3 minutes. 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
1: Tla ke bona gape other messages evening to you Khosi ne kopapina. 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
2: Hi Khosi, thank you for drawing. 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
1: Oh, ke a leboga. Thank you so much, Mudimu Le Nane Luena Hape. Tlake bone in tune with you until the end of the show. Ke Malome Be Ralebaha. Please play me Pinaya Kefing Edeya All Iyani. Okay, Kalebaha. And Tlake bone to Gadi 2 of September, it's my sister's birthday. 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
1: Kosi, all right, how are you?
0: You're right.
1: Great, great. My headphones are doing some business.
0: Yeah, it's
1: some funny business.
0: Yeah, bon. Bravini, ke lebeletse gore letsatsi le ke la bofelo la kgwedi ya August. Yeah, ka moso ke the first of the new month, ya kgwedi ya September. Yeah, ka Setswana gona le setla se se re tsibisa re ke dikgakologo. Yeah, ka moso ke dikgakologo.
1: Yeah,
0: gora gore le ngwa gwile ya.
1: Spring day.
0: Yeah, spring day. Yes.
1: Yeah.
0: Yeah,
1: no ways, no ways. Yeah. There's a lot of shortage of water. Yeah, between 12 and 1, we have news on the latest in entertainment.
0: Yeah.
1: If you are a fan of Days of Thunder, the movie, there might just be a sequel, according to Tom Cruise. Cardi B in the news, Jamie Foxx. Between 1 and 2, something that can slash extreme sweating. And the sugar-free gum, according to the latest research. We'll talk about those. And in the last hour, World Letter Writing Day. Do people still write letters? We'll talk about that in the last hour. All these between midnight and 3.
0: Thank you so much, Bravini. Between 3 and 6, September. Between 8 and 9, midnight, new month. Bye-bye.
2: 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True masculinity is in the strength to uplift, not to harm. Don't call me brother if your power comes from pain.
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They have given us a string of hits since they came onto the scene. Yeah, great album that they gave us, one called Heaven, their debut. It was chock-a-block with the hits, and it kind of made music lovers fall in love with their music. I am one of those who fell in love with their music from that album that gave us the likes of Lost Without You, the likes of the title track itself, Heaven. Meantime, I'm gonna keep on loving you. And they made great follow-ups as well. Baby and Cece Winans, The Love of My Life. And starting off the show with a song that was sampled in later years by Angie Stone in one of her songs, There's No More Rain in This Cloud. Sampling that good old song there by Dennis Knight and the Pips, Neither One of Us. When the Angie Stone song starts, you might just think it's Neither One of Us. And yeah, you'll discover later that no, man, it's actually No More Rain in This Cloud. That's how I say good morning, starting the day the right way, yet another time to spend together. Quality time it is, needless to say, doing this all the way till 3 o'clock. I'm Vincent Maseko. It's so Tuesday, better than Monday, most people say. It's going to even get even better now that we're together. We get to find out what the who's who in showbiz are getting up to in this hour. Some of the latest from the entertainment industry. And interesting stuff there. Days of Thunder, were you a fan? There might just be a sequel of that. Details on the way. Between 1 and 2, taking a look at the latest as far as research and studies are concerned. What the researchers and scientists have to say about certain aspects of our lives. And of course, in the last hour, what's coming up in the country today, some of the events that will take place here at home, birthday dedications, Godisamo, Godzabangwe, Ugaba Godisamo WhatsApp, Ibong 076-260-2815. What day is it internationally? World Letter Writing Day. Details coming up regarding that. And of course, our music quiz in a jiffy. Testing your music knowledge one more time. Stick around. UFM. In tune with you.

0: It's called Believer. She's Lyra, alongside Belle Bev DeVoe, who are with the band New Edition. Ricky Bell, Michael Bivens, and Ronnie DeVoe. Something in Your Eyes. Kickstarting the show this morning. Well, among the songs that have ensured that we start the day the most beautifully are those. Hey, plenty more still on the way, obviously. We do this all the way till 3 o'clock. So, hey, this is the place to be. What are you getting up to this morning? Anything that you'd like to share with us? Are you in the workplace? Are you driving? Whatever it is that you are getting up to, we are doing this together. Well, you are doing whatever it is with us on the show this morning, and promising nothing but the very best in sound power. We do this all winter long and all summer long. In fact, all seasons long. You'll never go wrong, so stick around with us. I'm Vincent Maseko. Let's talk about the name here, huh? R&B and a neo-soul singer. He is essentially a neo-soul singer. He is from the U.S. Has a song that has the same title as an Alicia Keys song. All right. He covered a song by Kate Bush, the lady who teamed up with Peter Gabriel in a song called Don't Give Up. Yeah, this man covered her song. And, well, he's got another song that has the word life in the title. All right, one of his songs has the word life in the title. The song that brought him to the limelight, that exposed him to music lovers, so to say, and kind of saw him hit the big time, has the word wonder in the title. All right, the subtitle of the song is the word wonder. It has the word wonder in the subtitle of that song. Who am I referring to here? 076-260-2815 on WhatsApp.
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he's got another song that has the word tonight in the title. A song that was later on covered by Foxy Brown. The original dates back in the 80s, mid-80s, one called Gotta Get You Home With Me Tonight. Got to Get You Home With Me Tonight. The name is Eugene Wilde. Don't Say No Tonight, the one I've just played, preceded by a couple of songs there that included one by Floyd Tree, Say Yes. Tonight I Celebrate My Love, the late great Pio Bryson there, and the late great Roberta Flack together in song.

0: George Michael, the late, and Aretha Franklin, the late. Hey, Ivan, I knew you were waiting for me. People who gave us great tunes during their lifetime. Eh? Yeah. Hey, this might just be a clue about the quiz I have this morning, that lifetime. Yeah, we'll talk about that quiz in a jiffy. For now, though, looking at entertainment news, the latest in the entertainment industry. Composer and producer Lebohang Morake, better known as Lebo M, is exploring other legal options after losing his defamation case against Zimbabwean comedian. Or is it against? God, it's Zimbabwean. Oh, no, I'm kidding. Or against Zimbabwean comedian. Lenmore Jonasi. Yeah, he had instituted a $27 million lawsuit in the U.S. District Court for the Central District of California against Jonasi after his interview on a podcast for his misinterpretation of Nancy Ingoma, Nancy Ngonyama, from the song Circle of Life in the movie The Lion King. So the Lebo M felt that the man had misinterpreted and the title or the meaning of that. In the podcast, Jonasi says Nancy Ngoma means look, here's the lion. And Lebo M sued him, sued this Zimbabwean man for defamation for allegedly damaging his reputation by intentionally misinterpreting and mistranslating also the chant on his podcast. Yeah, so the court dismissed the lawsuit in July and in August ordered him, that's Lebo M, to pay Jonasi $39,560, which is about 640,000 rand in statutory legal fees. So Lebo M is considering other legal options when it comes to that. Tom Cruise, if you were a fan of Days of Thunder, you might be happy to know that Days of Thunder 2 might just be on the way. In fact, Anne Hathaway will star opposite Tom Cruise in a Days of Thunder sequel. No ifs, buts, or maybes. That has been confirmed, actually. So something that you can look forward to. Tom Cruise and Anne Hathaway in Days of Thunder 2. Days of Thunder came out way back in the 80s. So in 2027 or thereabout, we might just see the sequel. In fact, there will be the sequel, like I've just said. Now let's talk about this neo singer, neo soul singer from the U.S., who came up with an album there, a lovely album. One of the songs on that album has the word wonder in the title. It's in the subtitle, let me hasten to add, in the subtitle. And this man covered a song by Kate Bush. It's one of his biggest hits. Has a song that has the same title as a song by Alicia Keys. Who am I talking about here? 076-260-2815 on WhatsApp. Another of his songs has the word life in the title.
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Tracy Spencer gave us one of their finest dance songs, Tracy's Hideout, way back in the early 90s. And the great ballad that I played a couple of times on the show, Tender Kisses. This time around, another goodie, Love Me. Just before that, Maxwell with Lifetime. Bingo! Now you realize who we're talking about in our music quiz. Or you haven't still. All right, let's do this. Get you out of your misery. If you've been miserable trying to figure who I'm referring to in our music quiz this morning, the man who's a neo-soul singer from the U.S. And, well, among the songs he came up with, one from his first album, the debut album, that is a song that has the subtitle, a song that has the word Wonder in the subtitle. He covered a song by Kate Bush. One of the songs he covered is by Kate Bush. A song called, what's the name of that song again? This Woman's Work. All right, okay. He covered This Woman's Work and went on to also give us a song that has the word Life in the title. What else has he given us? Yeah, those are some of the clues that I gave this morning. And it has a song that has the same title as a song by Alicia Keys. I wanted to know who this man is. And it's been a pretty tough one. Tell you what, only two people got it right today. And geez, man, a big surprise there. I thought a Lifetime that I've just played will give you a clue. Now, that's a song that has the word life in the title, that Lifetime. And of course, went on to talk to two people who gave us the right answer. One of those is, let's see here, who do we have here? Uncle Smooth, you are saved as Uncle Smooth. Kima Senior, Mashiko in Belabela. Thanks a lot there, Mashiko in Belabela. Masinya Mashiko, you are saved as Uncle Smooth. Okay, on the WhatsApp line of UFM. Thanks a lot there, Masinya, much appreciated. Thanks also to TT Tato Tebe in Harangua. Got it right as well, Tato Tebe. Yeah, it's been a pretty difficult one, like I said. But hey, the song that has the same title as an Alicia Keys song is this. You'll never know this, but there's no one quite like, no one quite like you. No one. Alicia Keys has a song called No One. Remember, no one, no one. All right, okay. And the song from his debut album that has the word Wonder in the subtitle is this.

It's called Ascension. Don't Ever Wonder, the subtitle. Yeah, that's a beautiful song. I love that song, man. And of course, also gave us a cover version of a Kate Bush song, This Woman's Work. Yeah, Maxwell, man, we'll never go wrong.

0: along with Maxwell there. Lovely stuff. 621, it is UFM. In tune with you. We'll have another music quiz tomorrow at around 20 past midnight.
1: Hey, what's up, everyone? This is Dr. Duda from Mikasa. I just want to say a little something. If you are the brother who takes advantage or abuse women, please do not call me your brother.
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0: David Ridgeway on UFM. In tune with you. It's Billy Ocean there. The Love Zone. Berida, Jigizinto, and Joel Zuma. Before that, with Sage Salisiwazi. All right, Salisiwazi. 10 after 1, it is getting us into the second hour of the show where we start the day together and show that the day starts the right way. I see sad, bad news here. Lionel Richie is hospitalized in the ICU. He was hospitalized after a concert last night. That's Lionel Richie. Suffered another health scare during the North American tour. The 77-year-old Grammy Award-winning musician said to have asked his team to bring on a chair as he finished the show. It was on Saturday night, actually, in Missouri, with his rendition of All Night Long. And according to one of the news agencies, he checked himself into the hospital after caution shortly after the performance in order to get some tests done. He was treated in the intensive care unit and is still in hospital as of yesterday afternoon. So yeah, that's bad news there about Lionel Richie, who is in ICU after that Missouri concert on Saturday night. 11 after 1 it is. How is it going to be weather-wise? Rustenburg starting at 9, going up to 29, 10 to 29 in Mahikeng. Klerksdorp minimum 9, maximum 29 degrees. The same for Potchefstroom. 16 to 13 in Brits. Lichtenberg starting at 10, going up to 29 degrees. 11 to 29 in Daung, Freiburg. Minimum 12, maximum 30. 11 to 28 in Swaz Renneke. Zeerust 11 to 30 degrees. Starting at 13, going up to 28 in Ventersdorp. Volmar Randstad, minimum 12, maximum 27. A low of 15, a high of 29 in Pretoria. Joburg 12 to 26. And Vereeniging 13 to 28 degrees. The estimated lows and highs as far as temperatures go for this Tuesday, the 1st of September.
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he's given us a string of hits since he came onto the music fraternity. The name is Press Ilobolo. Finger snapping, foot jabbing, good tune this. It was preceded by Ndando Nguwe, one of his big hits. This time around, Umtonjani. These bring the time to 22 after 1 as we start Tuesday together. Doing this all the way till 3 o'clock. Urasetaru Tsamino Mukhaitsu. Osimulanza Zilarunamo Nati Nati Nati. Remoho Flaurinyeli Aboraru. Mino Wazahara, still on the way. Zoe Mudija, Brownstone, Carl Thomas, and a whole lot more. So you are at the right place to start this day, the 1st of September. Now, looking at the latest research, thousands of National Health Service patients in the UK with debilitating excessive sweating could soon access a new cream shown to cut armpit perspiration by up to 90%. Maybe, just maybe it will come to this part of the world. We'll get to get that in this part of the world. It will be available, by the way, in the UK in the coming months, so they say. It's treatment that is said to become available to NHS patients who have exhausted other options to, as far as excessive sweating is concerned. Around 2.8 million British people are thought to suffer from hyperhidrosis, which is a medical condition that causes excessive sweating far beyond what your body wants or needs to cool down. So yeah, it's something that is coming up, that cream that can slash sweating by 90%, so they say, which will be available in the coming months in the UK. Maybe, just maybe, like I said, we'll get that also in this part of the world. 24 after 1 it is. Getting in touch, Easy Peasy on Facebook, UFM 898. I see a couple of good friends have done that on Facebook. We'll get to talk about that, of course, after a few great tunes.

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Text or send a voice note. 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Zahara, one that put you on the spotlight, brought you into the limelight.

0: Thanks to life and thanks for the life. It's a Zoe Mudija, Impilo, Brownstone before that, Revenge, Tit for Tat. Fair play, some say. Tit for Tat, butter for fat. Okay, Revenge is what they want. And there's Dimash before that, I like it. And Loliwe, Zahara standing off that four in a row. On the show where we let the music flow. That's how we start the day. The day being Tuesday, the 1st of September. 19 before 2, good morning. As we say hello to a couple of people. Ore Ratile Lazarus Khabayo. Uding. Oroswara Kali Kubula 91.9. Remoho Fera Jaka Khale. Ralebuha. Lazarus. Locally in Taung, as well as Ore Ratile. It's Tshepo Mtokisch, part of the show this morning, in Liedach, in tune with you. Great music. Thanks a lot, Tshepo. Makimana ka go Garangua, Rangua, some say, or Garanga, Zone 3. Ralebuha Makimana ka Bonte Poche Amalusi. Once again, checking us out from Channing 89.8, Kilukubuleu, in the Rusty Dusty area. Thank you, Posia, Mualus Bond. Tsiri, Anama Bileng, Enzo, Komahikeng Zobo Road, Mutabeng, part of the show this morning. Thank you. Hazel Rufilwe, says Rakao Fela, Kilimopugeng. Thanks, Hazel. Warabil Wahagadi, as he always says, live from Rusty. Thanks, Warabile. This time, oh, Mufftown this time, right? We'll go Mufftown this time around. Thank you, man. Solid Kali, Rizaliko Zone 3, Itu Seng, Roswaragali Kula 93.5. There's Hotso Nelson Masilo, who says, Madumeri Moho Jaka Khale, Uchaisa. Thanks there, Hotso. We appreciate, man. 076-260-215 on WhatsApp is where you catch us. And where you can get in touch, by the way.
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0: Re leboga Dynamo Janaga. Re leboga go menagane. Someone says, I'm in tune with you live, marking the register on this morning, Tuesday morning, listening via the Purple app. Momushumong Kopano office, Harmony, Tsepong Mine, Haufidi Troboya, Odindal's Rest in the Free State, the official number 13 listener of the more than 500,000 listeners of UFM. That's Kabelo Masire Watsolo. Thanks a lot, Kabelo. We appreciate, man. Happy birthday to my lovely sister, Manteko Babra Tlabuduhwane in Mahobistat. This is from Obageng Aubrey Wahai, who says, I wish her good health, good wealth. Right, thanks a lot there, Aubrey. Much appreciated, man. That's for you, Manteko Babra Tlabuduhwane in Mahobistat. Happy birthday.
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I Wanna Rock With You, as they would say, rock with you. Bobby Brown there from his album that gave us Don't Be Cruel. I think it was the title track. Don't Be Cruel was the name of the album. Alongside the likes of Ronnie in that album. My Prerogative, one of the great tunes from the album I've just made mention of. 10 before 2 this Tuesday morning.

0: circulating in their blood had a significantly greater risk of major cardiovascular problems than those with the lowest levels. Over a six-year follow-up, their risk of heart attack, stroke, or premature death was 57% higher. After factors including age, sex, smoking, and high blood pressure were taken into account, after 30 years, the risk remained 18% higher. So they say, well, we just take a look at those and find out what people have to say, or these researchers and scientists have to say about certain aspects of our lives. And yeah, you know, just get to know information that they have. Sometimes we take that with a pinch of salt, I know. And yeah, who are we? Maybe should listen to what they say. Yeah, but yeah, that's the conclusion they came to. Sugar-free gum could raise heart risk and other problems as well when it comes to your health. 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